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You have plenty of time to still get Dad a gift. It's 104.1 KRBE. I'm Laura. 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
5: Yes, it is on this Wednesday night. Kicking it off and getting you in to see Khalid. Now, if you have a request, all you got to do is text me 37530. That is also the number that you're going to want to save in your phone because you'll need it before I get to number one, if you want those tickets. Kicking things off, number 8, it's Taylor Swift. I knew it. 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

Booker T is in a new song, and it seems sad and a little angry. Are we in Sad Girl Summer? It's 104.1 KRBE of Laura getting back into the countdown. Teddy Swims, Mr. Know-It-All at number 6.

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1: 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I'm Laura. If you are trying to win these Khalid tickets, hang with me just a little while longer. We got two songs left. And your chance to go see him tomorrow night, 713 Music Hall.
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Portugal versus DR Congo. I actually had someone cancel my one-on-one because Cristiano Ronaldo was on TV. I'm like, oh, okay, are we just not working anymore? I mean, I'm fine with it. Just give me a bit of a heads up.

0: 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Yeah, that should be our middle name at this point. We're doing it again on Friday. 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

I'm starting to believe this rumor that Taylor Swift is getting married inside Madison Square Garden on July 3rd. It's 104.1 KRBE. I'm Laura. The New York City mayor just referenced her wedding, talking about how busy the city is going to be in the next few weeks with the Knicks parade and the World Cup. Oh, and this royal American wedding.

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It's 104.1 KRBE. I'm Laura. We are here to help. 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
1: 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I'm Laura. I feel like we're a little early in the season to be having named storms, but here we are. 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

Austin Powers 4. Yeah, it's happening. It's 104.1 KRBE of Laura. Mike Myers confirmed it himself. But here's the thing. No other details have been given, which makes me think he's trying to work this thing into existence. 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

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I'm Laura. They have found a solution. They are opening up NRG Center to use as overflow, which means you don't have to wait in the heat. You can have a nice air-conditioned space to charge your phone and take selfies.

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And Baka got a weird case, why is he around? 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

folk to make them richer. Fast forward 2024, you got the same agenda. 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What? 21, get your far

a chance that Team USA and Team England could play each other on the 4th of July. It's 104.1 KRB AM Laura. Do people need to bring tea to that game? Are we throwing it overboard again? I mean, we've come full circle at that point.

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going to be the only grown adult going to see Toy Story 5 on Friday. It's 104.1 KRBE. I'm Laura. I actually think this movie is for the millennials. I mean, we were all kids when the first one came out. So the nostalgia factor is alive and well.

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It's time for the dads to sound off. 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What do you actually want for Father's Day? 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
1: A face card. 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

Have you been following the German soccer fan Freddie LA7 on X? It's 104.1 KRBE of Laura. He has become a huge country music fan, specifically Ella Langley. Not only did he get invited to her show tomorrow night, but he's even going backstage to meet her. This guy is living his best life. There's no way he's going to be able to go back to normal life after this.

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Have you heard of a blue hot dog? And no, it doesn't have some weird new mold growing on it. It's 104.1 KRBE of Laura. It's a new social media trend people are trying out. They're boiling hot dogs in blue Gatorade. It's supposed to make them taste better. I don't think so.

Have you heard of Romeow? It's 104.1 KRBE of Laura. A cat crashed a performance of Romeo and Juliet in Turkey, and it was during one of the most tragic scenes. Romeo is on the ground dying, and the cat is just chilling, petting its paws, having a front row seat, I guess. That's almost like laughing at a funeral.

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the Rula Show with Eric. Thursday morning at 7 and 9 o'clock, it's time for roses. Okay, so the kids have all graduated high school now. Is somebody stepping out because they're bored? Well, we're going to get some answers on 104.1 KRBE.

0: It's Nightly with Jade and Tyler, and I've got to ask, if all the girls go crazy and get pumpkin spice everything during the fall, like, do we have that for summer? What's the summer equivalent?
1: They're saying pickles are the pumpkin spice of summer.
0: Pickles, okay.
1: You know, pickles are having a serious moment. Forget being the sidekick to the sandwich. Dill flavor is showing up in everything from smoothies to frozen pizza.
0: Smoothies sounds very interesting. You brought up pickled wine last week. Honestly, I'm going to try that. We should try that, and we'll report back with our true thoughts, but I am obsessed with dill pickle chips. But I can't do the sandwich.
1: Yeah, Gen Z, they're saying...

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0: We're celebrating our 250th anniversary as a country this July 4th. It's Nightly with Jade and Tyler. So they're about to bury a 900-pound time capsule. And can you imagine? I can't even breathe or think about what technology or what the world's going to like in 250 years.
1: Wow, Tyler. You know what? This is how you know my mind is not even prepared for the future. Because I was like, yeah, that's a heavy, big old thing. How are they going to drop that in the ground? I totally forgot about the fact that the world might not even exist in a quarter of 100 years. So yeah, terrifying. Yeah, no telling what's even going to be standing here.
0: I mean, are cell phones even going to exist in 250 years? I don't think so. I think there'll be some technology where you can, like, dial somebody up in your mind and they'll be right in front of you. I don't know.
1: That's freaking hilarious. Yeah, at this point, we're going to be airdropping our thoughts to one another. But also, curious to know, what are some of the things that they want to preserve that we remember about this time? Because that's going to be quite the gift to open in the future.
0: So the 900-pound stainless steel capsule has been sealed shut with contributions from three branches of the

0: federal government, all 50 states. Many states sent printed material like letters, postcards, and poems. Some sent coins, pins, artwork, and unique items like a diamond from Arkansas and a whalebone from Maine.
1: Wow. Have you ever done anything like this, like written yourself a letter to the future or buried something that you came back, even if you did it in school?
0: I think we did like a time capsule like 4 or 5 years or something, but it was just something, you know, probably toys that I dug up.
1: Yeah, I love when teachers do that because it is super fun. I remember we buried something, but I had a fifth grade teacher who made us all write a letter to our 12th grade senior selves. And for years, I would think about it every couple of years, like, is she really going to send that? And she sent it for all of our graduations. She did it every year for her students. And I'm like, that's freaking cool. What would you bury? Better question, Tyler. What are things that in 250 years, items that if they got buried today, you'd be like, yeah, that was a sign of the times. Like, what in 2026's culture, what could they dig up in 250 years and be like, that was what was happening?
0: Could we bury like an influencer? And then...
1: Oh my God, I'm done.
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0: honestly don't know when Taylor Swift, when she sleeps, Jade. She is everywhere last week. She, you know, we talked about that. She was at the Knicks game. She was part of the Singer-Songwriters Hall of Fame, Toy Story 5. Now, this week, she was photoed spending 9 hours in the Electric Lady recording studio.
1: Who was she with? That's what I want to know. Who was she up there cooking up with?
0: She was with the Heim sisters, who they were, you know, courtside at Madison Square Garden for the Knicks NBA Finals game. So it seems like, with the wedding and everything going on, it looks like she's working on new music.
1: And this is so funny, because the thing I love about Taylor is you'll think, you take things, she only lets you see so much, and then as you look in hindsight, you're like, oh my God, she'd be putting stuff in your face, but it will not make sense until later, because going to the game, popping out with the girls, having their super cute Knicks shirts, it was totally a move for people to be like, oh my God, they're cooking up. So you think a new album, Tyler?
0: It would blow my mind. They say the

It's the Rula Show with Eric, 8:20 Thursday morning. It's time for the dads to sound off. Help guide your family. What do you actually want for Father's Day? We'll hear from you on 104.1 KRBE.

0: I was reminded by a couple of things that I watched this week that the OnlyFans boom really happened in the pandemic. And then, you know, it was crazy because in that time I was in Atlanta and we're, you know, Atlanta's known for its strip clubs, its booty clubs. And it was, they were scared because it's like, what's going to happen to our jobs? But by the time they got on camera, put up the ring light in their rooms, they were making more money than they'd ever even made in the club.
1: Yeah, business is booming with OnlyFans. New research reveals where people are spending the most on the platform. So we have cities spending the most on OnlyFans.
0: Uh-oh, we're about to expose y'all.
1: Give you the top five here. Minneapolis in at number five. Miami, number four. This one shocks me. Salt Lake City. You got to think with, you know, the Mormons over there that we're okay. Wow. All right. Number two, Orlando, Florida. And Jade, you ready for the city spending the most on OF? Atlanta, Georgia in at number one.
0: Damn, not we are five worst spots above Miami. That really blew my mind. And you're so right. Girlies, Mormon mommies, what is happening out there?
1: Atlanta spent nearly $26.2 million in 2025 on OnlyFans.
0: Speaking of which, you know what is crazy? Because I know that I have to know what your thoughts are. I just saw it resurface yesterday. Matt Barnes paying that AI account $62,000 or something, and now he wants to sue. And it's like, well, you're the dummy. Like, come on. It's crazy.
1: Jade, people are spending the money in the ATL. It's not too late for the feet.
0: Tyler, I'm crying. My feet are too crusty.

0: It's Nightly with Jade and Tyler, and the thing about looking at people as couple goals is they're always going to pull the rug out from underneath you and be like, surprise, we are like other people. Tyler, the headlines yesterday, I was shocked.
1: Not me. Not me whatsoever. Jelly Roll and Bunny are over. Jelly Roll, in a court document, filed for divorce in May.
0: You're not surprised, though, and I'm kind of surprised by that. What did you already see? Because I thought they were locked in, had a cool, open relationship, pretty much could talk about anything, and that they'd been through a lot and grown through a lot. But you're like, and so?
1: Yeah, you said the word open relationship. They had an open relationship where they could hook up with anybody they wanted. That is a recipe for disaster.
0: Always dangerous because you cannot help but catch feelings when that goes down.
1: And we think from the deep dive in that I did, she has a lot of videos with Chad Kroeger of Nickelback. And a lot of people think that out of all the people, Chad Kroeger, Nickelback, that's who we think she has her eye on.
0: Look, I'm immediately going down the rabbit hole. Thank you. I love when somebody comes with sources on the tea.
1: There's even a video on her Instagram. She calls him Chad Daddy.
2: Yeah.
0: Oh, Tyler. It's worse when somebody puts out their own evidence that is later going to be stitched in a video. Like, is this you? You dropped it yourself, girl. Wow.
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0: 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Thanks so much for being here, guys. We really love to laugh with you every morning live on KRBE 6 to 10. 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

0: It's Nightly with Jade and Tyler, and we are quickly approaching the official first day of summer. So we're going to be getting into some pretty good juicy stories about the flings, the situationships you're finding yourself in on vacation or even in your hometown. And I can't imagine how awkward it's got to be partying super hard with somebody, waking up the next morning and being either disgusted, shocked, or confused on how you ended up there.
1: Oh, Jade, we got some juicy, steamy stories about one night stand, horror stories. We head to Reddit, and we'll talk about it next on Nightly with Jade and Tyler.

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2: It is Nightly with Jaden Tyler, and you might need to put the kids to bed because, man oh man, are these some juicy stories I have. I went to Reddit, and this went viral. It's people are sharing their one-night stand horror stories.
3: My toes are curled, and I'm already cringing because I'm just preparing for what you're about to drop on us.
2: So this poster said, all right, here we go. I met this guy at a bar. He took me back to his apartment. He dropped me back off at the bar so my friend could pick me up. I went home and showered because I had to work later. I called an Uber to take me, and he was my Uber driver that I just hooked up with.
3: No.

0: No, no.
1: 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This poster said, I met this odd but tasty MILF at a party. Yada, yada, yada. We're back at my place naked. I reach for my wallet to get a condom. She freaks out. She screams, why do you need a condom? Do you have some kind of disease? Then she grabs her clothes and runs out of my place. Never seen a woman freak out because I wanted to use protection.
0: Girl, what? I know he was so confused. Like, here I am trying to practice, you know, being clean and keeping you clean. Really out of respect for you too, sis. And you're like, oh, how dare you not want to? Girl, bye.
1: Poster said, the room smelled like expired milk and wet dog. When they moved a pile of laundry off the bed, I literally saw two cockroaches run across the pillow. I didn't even take my shoes off. I just said, I forgot I left my oven on and bolted.
0: Something about that just irritated my whole ass spirit. Because how on earth do you think you're going to be clapping my cheeks? And you got roaches running around this MF. Like, no! Keeping my legs closed, and you need to close the door, and we need to spray it with Raid right now.
1: You know, these stories, Jay, just, you know, makes me feel happy and grateful that I have a girlfriend.
0: You ain't got to deal with the streets.
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0: Tyler, you have exposed me to a whole new world of people gambling and or betting on things, because there's some strange ones I've never even had across my freaking mind until you brought them up. But I've got to know, like, are people doing weird, funky stuff, like betting on strange things for the World Cup? They've got to be.
1: Yes, absolutely. And if your name happens to be George Washington, yeah, like the president, you could win a free Jeep if USA wins the World Cup.
0: Wait a minute. Are we talking about Friday?
1: Yes, USA has to win the entire match. They have to win the entire thing, though. If they could beat Australia, then, you know, then they'll be alive. But yes, Jeep's All-In-On America program promises a free 2026 Jeep Wrangler to the first 100 eligible residents named George Washington.
0: That's pretty freaking awesome.

Hey, it's the Rula Show with Eric. Thursday morning at 7 and 9 o'clock, it's time for roses. Okay, so the kids have all graduated high school now. Is somebody stepping out because they're bored? Well, we're going to get some answers on 104.1 KRBE.

0: praying for all the children of the UK because the teenagers are about to lose their minds, Tyler.
1: Yeah, just passed this week. They just got to go to one more thing in the courts, but they passed a law that social media will be banned for teens under the age of 16.
0: I saw a clip of this little girl that was like, what am I supposed to do now? Stare at the wall? And it's like, oh God. It's so funny for us because we were the last generation to have our, you know, foot on either side of both of the old world and the new world of technology. But it's got to be hard for them because it's like they already had it. And then to be taken away years later, that's got to be a strange feeling.
1: I'm on the others. I'm on, you know, the Bannett side. I mean, because the internet can be a terrible place. It's even terrible for us adults. Can you imagine you're a teenager and your mind is being warped into a terrible situation?
0: I get terrified every single time I'm looking over my boyfriend's little brother's shoulder. He's 14, 15. And the brain rot, the crude content that he should not be seeing or hearing is terrifying. There should have been an age limit and like identification process at the beginning of the inception of all of this, for sure.
1: Yeah. And I mean, these kids, like these streamers, like the Kai Cenets and all that, like all these teenage kids, they just watch it in hours on hours. Like, and they're not even doing anything. These streamers are just living their life, and these kids are locked in for hours at a time. I don't understand it.
0: Well, to your point, that is a very, very true thing. And not only that, that is kind of strange, right? It's like they all watching this person essentially look at a computer screen, reacting to video games or doing crazy pranks and stuff out in the city. But also, they want to grow up to be these people. You know, they want to also be the next multimillionaire streamer or something. So it just gives kind of strange expectations for even what people want to do as a career. So, yeah, dangerous.
1: Lock it down.

0: As Sunday is quickly approaching, who do you feel is the person that's a little bit tougher to shop for outside of your parents? Like, who's the one that's just a little tougher? You don't kind of know what they want, or they're super specific?
1: I really don't have anybody like that. But, I mean, my girlfriend, I think it did a great job during Christmas time because I asked her what she wanted. She goes, you know, you got to pay attention to, you know, what I want and the things I'm interested in. So, yeah.
0: Okay. I feel like when it comes to shopping for Mother's Day and Father's Day, my mom is easy because she doesn't want anything but our quality time. And our styles are very, very similar. So it's easy to shop for her because it's like, well, what would I want? My mom likes the same things. My dad is more specific. It's like, he likes what he likes. And when I try to jazz it up, he's like, girl, stick to what you know. But as we get older, it's like we all have so many things that I would rather us just go out and have a good time and enjoy it so we can make a memory for the day. So we need some tips and suggestions from the guy of our show. What do the guys want this Father's Day?
1: Well, there's a new poll out. It says 70% of fathers would prefer experiences and quality time over physical presence. So what people are spending on Father's Day in this poll, it's said 70% plan to spend about $60 on a dining experience. I would want the experience. I would want to go to a baseball game or a football game or something like that.
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3: Life is so funny because things truly do come full circle. When you're a kid, you want to learn how to clean so bad. You're like, Mom, let me get a dish. I want to do some dishes. I want to learn how to vacuum. Then you become a teenager and it becomes demanded of you, or a preteen. You got chores to do and you hate it. And then you turn dirty and cleaning and organizing becomes your freaking peace at home. When I tell you all week long, I look forward to the weekend because I'm like, ooh, I get to organize, burn my good candles and work on this beautiful safe space.
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1: You know, it's kind of slightly annoying how much of a clean freak my girlfriend is. Like, her house, she's one of those people, she vacuums every day, she dusts every week, and it's, you know, got to be spotless, which kind of drives me crazy, but it's also nice. Nightly with Jade and Tyler. So I came across this, 8 cleaning mistakes that are making your home dirtier.
2: I'm nervous because I feel like you're going to say something that we all think we're doing right, and it's like, you mean to tell me this whole time I've been dirtying up my house?
1: Yeah. 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
0: Okay, noted.
1: This is one of my apartments that I screw up. 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
0: I love those little, what are they, the Swiffer, like the super grip good ones that get all the way up in there. Need those, because we talked about this a little bit yesterday too. Like, your eyes sometimes just start to glaze over the things that you're so used to looking at until you have company, and then you're like, oh my god, my vent is filled with dust bunnies. Yeah,
1: I didn't know this was a hack, but apparently if you mop floors with laundry detergent, the laundry detergent leaves a residue that attracts and traps dirt. So they say don't use that hack.
0: But it smells good though.
1: And of course, spraying cleaning agents directly on surfaces, unless directed by the instructions, it's generally better to apply cleaning products to a sponge, cloth, or brush to control the amount used, and that can prevent streaks, cloudiness, and dulling.
0: I'm not gonna lie, Tyler. I will take heed to every one of those tips, but that last one, I don't think I'm gonna be able to break that one.
2: Nightly with Jade and Tyler.
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0: My favorite content on the internet this week is hands down people's food reviews from outside of the country who are here visiting the U.S. for the World Cup games. The things we take for granted, they are finding to be American delicacies, and it's hilarious. I saw a viral tweet of somebody take a picture of like Mexican salsa and chips, and they were like, oh my gosh, guys, this is free. Like, can I eat this? They give it to us at the beginning of the meal, and it keeps getting refilled. I'm like, oh, precious.
1: Yeah. You know, we all like salty snacks, but this is kind of crazy. A woman is dipping her chips in salt and calling it salsa.
0: Well, they're already dipped in salt. What you doing? She's trying to get a toe cut off.
1: Exactly. So this is when you dip your chips into salt, scoop up a little bit, and eat it like salsa. There's no salsa there, only salt. And people are commenting like, hi, I'm an EMT. Please stop doing that immediately. I know your heart sounds like boots in a dryer. Yes. Yeah, so this is one of those food.

It's the Rula Show with Eric, 8:20 Thursday morning. It's time for the dads to sound off. Help guide your family. What do you actually want for Father's Day? We'll hear from you on 104.1 KRBE.

0: If you listen to the show, you know Jade has an AI bestie that she talks to, and even she says thank you, please, and thanks.
1: I'm crying.
0: It's Nightly with Jade and Tyler. And Jade, you know, AI saves time, like, you know, we know, but employees are now wasting more time bot-sitting.
1: These are the new pets? What do we mean by bot-sitting? This is crazy.
0: Yeah, a new survey found that people do find AI that saves them around 11 hours per week, which boosts productivity. However, those same workers say they spend around 6 hours each week bot sitting, double checking that AI output to fix mistakes, and then rerunning prompts.
1: I definitely will say that that's a part of it, because you have to be able to tweak it and personalize it. But the more you do, the more it knows you. At the end of the day, it still saves time. It's hard to say no. It does such good critical thinking so quickly.
0: Do we have a name for your bot that you talk to?
1: I've heard people call it boyfriend, my husband. I need to come up with that, Ty. I need to work on that.

0: It's Nightly with Jade and Tyler. And honestly, although we all have different opinions on where everything stands at this time in life, you know, and across the country, I love that the Olympics and the FIFA World Cup games are bringing all of us together to celebrate. I really live for that.
1: Yeah, and it's going to be a big celebration. You might have heard this is the 250th year as a country. So it's big. Like, a lot of cities are going like real big on fireworks. And Jade, you know what I love? I love like the America guys that like get all crazy. They'll wear like American Speedo or like overalls, and then they'll tape like 50 Roman candles all together and then shoot them out. Like, I love that. I love patrioticness during the 4th. I'm a big fan of this. And there's a new survey from Wallet Hub. It gave us the most and least patriotic states.
0: Downtown. Happy birthday, America. Let's hear them. Let's see who's the most patriotic and the least patriotic.
1: They ranked each state on 13 key indicators in the areas of military engagement and civic engagement. And I'll give you, let's do the top 5 most patriotic states. Number 5, Oregon. 4, Colorado. 3, Vermont. 2, Montana. And number 1 most patriotic state in the country is Virginia, which makes sense because there's so much history in Virginia.
0: Yeah, I feel like every single one of those that you read off, I'm like, yep, checks out.
1: Yeah, I'm super excited for the 4th of July. You know, I would love to have a bald eagle as a pet.
0: Tyler, you are taking me out. The patriotic spirit has truly overcome you. I want a bald eagle as a pet. Do you know how terrified of you I would be if I look out and I'm like, Tyler, in a parking lot, and it's just a silhouette of you wearing camo, looking back at me. I can't see your face, and there's just a hawk on your arm, and it's 4th of July. Like, I would just be like, what the is going on? Are you the person that, like, shoots Roman candles at others? Did you battle your friends in war every holiday coming up?
1: Yeah, that's how we played baseball. The ball would be a Roman candle, and you try to hit it with a stick. Don't try this at home.
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0: It's Nightly with Jade and Tyler, and Pizza Hut was just sold this week for $2.7 billion by Yum Brands. And I thought, Jade, that they were doing good because, remember, did you hear they were bringing back, like, the old school Pizza Hut, like the restaurants? We've talked about this on the show.
1: Literally right after you told me, I saw an outpour of support on the internet because we've been talking about people wanting in-person, real experiences. We wanted that nostalgia back from the dining room. So, yeah, I'm with you. I thought things were going well.
0: So they were bought by a private equity firm called Long Range Capital. So I don't know if they're going to close Pizza Huts down. I thought it's a good business plan to bring back the old school Pizza Hut, and I would go.

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1: You know, I can't, Jade. I can't with all these dating terms we've been talking about on the show today. I'm so thankful. Like, we shared horror stories from one-night stands. Like, I'm so thankful that I have a very strong relationship with my girlfriend, and this is the one I'm going to marry. Like, I'm so happy because, Jade, there's a new dating term. It's called goblin intimacy. I don't even know if I'm saying that right, but it's goblin dating, apparently.
2: Goblin dating? Last week it was Shrekking. This week it's goblin dating. What in the reptilian hell is happening here? What is goblin dating?
1: It's encouraging people to stop pretending to be perfect when they start dating.
2: You're telling us that at the beginning. Tell a representative to park it. Bring the real you to the table off top.
1: Yeah, they're talking about like showing your real, sometimes messy self earlier in a relationship.
2: I agree with this. My hot take is I agree only because I think I was so freaking exhausted coming out of the pandemic. I'd been single for, 3 years, maybe a little longer. And I felt like the next person I date, I'm tired. I'm not doing the suiting up and the booting up and the trying to be a nice little Southern belle and show you my best and that I'm a good patron and I could one day be your wife. You're going to get what you're going to get. And if you like it, you're going to stay. And if not, you can walk.
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0: So, Tyler, you know how when this song dropped just a couple of weeks ago, Ariana Grande, Hate That I Made You Love Me, people were diving into the lyrics, as they do, and people initially were like, I think this is her talking to her fans and anybody who has become, like, super possessive, have these crazy parasocial relationships with her. You guys love me, but you also criticize and pick apart every single part of me, and that kind of comes with the territory, but then again, you know, whatever. Well, hot take. This girl on TikTok said, it's not about the fans and the fame. Like, that's the obvious. This is about Ethan. She said, I think that this is her subliminal way of saying, hate that I made you love me. Like, it was too easy. Because apparently she says something about it being too easy. And there's also some sort of SpongeBobby reference, which made me laugh because, wow. But they're like, I think she's talking to Ethan saying, it's messed up. Like, you left your wife and baby to be with me. And I didn't even have to do nothing. I'm just Ariana Grande and you got caught up in my aura.
1: Both should be blamed. Both of them broken up happy homes for what? For a movie, which is stupid.

Hey, it's the Rula Show with Eric. Thursday morning at 7 and 9 o'clock, it's time for roses. Okay, so the kids have all graduated high school now. Is somebody stepping out because they're bored? Well, we're going to get some answers on 104.1 KRBE.

0: Jade and I, we don't work in like retail, but if somebody like busted into the studio and tried to go on air during your show, would you stop them? You would stop them, right?
1: Oh my gosh, we would have to. Cannot go out over the airwaves.
0: Yeah, I think and that's the law by the FCC. We have to protect the license. But there's a person who got fired because they stopped a shoplifter from stealing bacon.
1: You know what? I see a lot of this on social media here lately, Tyler. Like, when you're on the job, do you protect the store and the brand? Or do you just let people do what they do and leave it up to the police? I don't know.
0: I mean, bacon is delicious. So while working at a convenience store, 56-year-old Elaine Fox confronted what she said to believe is a regular shoplifter who was hiding some bacon in their sleeve and preparing to make a run for it. Fox tackled the subject, who still managed to get away, but it was Fox who paid the price. Management from the store said workers were not permitted to risk their own safety, even when protecting merchandise, so they terminated Fox's employment. All over bacon.
1: I hate that she lost her job over that. Here she is thinking she's protecting the very brand that just fired her. That's messed up! Have you ever had to do something like a citizen's arrest? Like, have you ever been out and seen something go down where you're like, we need to detain him?
0: No, but I would definitely throw some bows at somebody that was needed.

0: probably got some NASCAR fans that, or racing fans, F1, that listen to the show. It's Nightly with Jade and Tyler, and, well, NASCAR mainly. You're not making nothing but left turns for, what, 3-4 hours? So it turns out most of us have been making left turns our entire life without even realizing it. Scientists did some studies on this, and they say humans naturally drift to the left when they walk, and they're not quite sure why.
1: I'm going to be paying attention to that for the rest of the day. Wait a minute. What's the science behind that?
0: They tried to do test after test, and the best part is scientists can't explain it. But this could be why runners compete counterclockwise. The modern Olympics originally had athletes running clockwise until they switched it in 1913. You know why? Because most runners said it felt unnatural.
1: Interesting. Who knew? Oh my God, I'm going to be paying attention to that nonstop now.
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3: Life is full of tough questions. Should you put ketchup on eggs? Is a hot dog a sandwich? We tackle the debates that matter 3 to 7 every afternoon with Kevin and Audrey. We settle nothing, argue everything. And if you love a good debate, follow me at DJ Kevin Quinn. I got takes hotter than Houston asphalt in August.
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6: You've been approved.
7: So I can't even yell at them or do anything fun.
8: You just have to be patient and go through the prompts and wait till you finally get someone. Hit record, just like we did here. I was like, how far will they go? What if I'm in an ambulance, for God's sakes, and you're trying to sell me on my own funeral while I'm already having some trouble here?
6: Heartless.
8: Eloise is having a heart attack, possibly. She's called her doctor. They got her in the medical transport ambulance. Here's how it went.
9: Hello.
10: Hello.
9: Hi, this is Paul. How are you doing today?
10: I'm fine. I'm in the medical transport right now with my doctor.
9: I just need you 4 or 5 minutes from your suspicious time.
10: Yeah, the ambulance ride will be only about 10 minutes before they hook me up to life support.
9: Are you in the ambulance, man?
10: Oh, I'm in the ambulance. They got me hooked up some tubes. They said I got a couple more minutes. The man said it's okay.
6: Oh, my God. All right.
10: Hold on. I can't hear you over these sirens.
11: All right, I'll take you off Bluetooth. Listen,
8: Can we go back and fix that?
7: Yeah, I can.
6: He just walked in. It was like, what just happened?
8: I'm so sorry. That hasn't happened in a long time.
6: I know. That's so funny. Okay.
7: I think you're so tickled by the ambulance
8: sound effects. I got the sound effects in there. Listen, when I'm sitting in front of my home computer, I can play sound effects over the speakers. Okay, so in case you missed what happened.
6: The ambulance is in the call. Don't be worried about the one behind you.
7: Yeah.
6: There's not actually one behind you, I hope. But this is in the call.
7: Now, is this the only time you think you said it?
8: It is.
6: Okay.
12: We're going to find out.
6: We're all going to find out. So let's read.
7: Hey, lady, you do prank calls?
6: Eloise is in the ambulance and has a couple of minutes, and the guy is going to just move on with whatever the hell his cell is.
10: They said I got a couple more minutes. The man said it's okay.
9: All right.
10: Hold on. I can't hear you for over these sirens.
11: All right, I took you off Bluetooth. Listen, I woke up to a terrible pain in the rear. Apparently, one of those Texas screw worms tried to screw me, but he hit the wrong spot.
9: Mr. Jeremy, all right, can you talk to me for 5 minutes or not, ma'am? If this was real for you or not?
11: Oh, it's for me. I love anything sold over the phone by a slick-speaking stranger from afar.
9: All right, ma'am.
11: Wait, what were we talking about again? This buttworm's got me feeling some type of way, as the kids say.
9: My name is Paul, and I'm calling to inform you that you're qualified for a new state regulated final expense program.
11: Huh? All right. Well, you've come to the right spot. My doctor's saying I ain't got much time. 5 minutes. He said five minutes. Maybe you take Kalshi. How can I pay you?
9: All right, then. Have a good day.
13: Wait. Hello.
6: Somebody else.
11: Hello.
6: Uh-oh.
13: Thank you so much for holding on the line. This is Meg Brown. Who do I have a pleasure of speaking with?
11: It's Eloise Pennybaker.
13: Eloise Pennybaker?
11: Yes.
13: Could you spell out your full name for me?
11: My beautiful name?
13: Yeah.
11: It's very sweet of you. It's Eloise. I'm sorry. I'm lonely. Glad you called.
13: No problem.
11: What was your name again?
13: Meg Brown.
11: Meg Brown? That's a beautiful name. I like your voice. It's very soft and sweet.
13: Okay, thank you.
11: Eloise is spelled E-L-O. Sorry, you're making me nervous.
13: I will be happy to assist you for your final expense insurance code.
11: You said for the funeral?
13: Yeah. What is your zip code?
11: Yes, sir. I live in Texas, and I believe you can bury folks in your backyard and garden if you want. It's good fertilizer. I'd be mostly whiskey.
13: You are in the state of Texas, Houston, Texas.
11: Hosted. But none of my exes live in Texas. No, they're dead. They're dead.
13: Okay.
11: Are you married?
13: No. No.
11: I'll tell you what. If you come spring me out of the ambulance I'm in, I'll make you the new beneficiary of my cooter and my tutor if you can get here before they pull the plug. Hello? Oh, no.
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1: That's right. 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You can reach out to us with DMs at Producer Eric or at Radio Rula. But I joke often. Eric sees it before I do.
2: Yep. Even last night, I was at the Astros game, and I was looking at DMs and talking to people. By the way, go there, and you can see the lady in front of me with that big-ass cowboy Astros hat. I'm like, come on.
1: You're
2: take
1: like,
2: it off.
1: With the hat.
2: First of all, we're inside. That's not polite.
1: Move over. Okay.
2: Trying to enjoy my dollar hot dog.
1: Lottie is here getting ready for the rapid fire quiz, but also wants to know what's happening on closure. So let's all welcome Isaac to the show because he reached out, and let's get his story. Good morning, Isaac.
3: Hey, good morning. How are you all doing?
2: Pretty good, Isaac. Hopefully we can help you with closure.
1: Yeah, I know that you reached out to Eric. He knows part of your story, but fill the rest of us in, including me. Why are you here? Who do you need closure from?
3: I lost my job. I also lost my best friend at the same time. And I'm hoping to kind of figure out why. Like, we worked together, and we were, like, really close friends. And then, out of nowhere, I got accused for stealing people's food out of the office fridge.
1: Oh, man.
3: And, like...
1: Were you stealing their food?
3: Yeah.
2: Come on, you can tell the truth.
1: Because that is the worst. We've had plenty of food thief revenge on this show. Okay, so you get accused of it, and they fire you for that?
2: Damn.
3: Yeah, because there was evidence found in my desk. They never told me what it was, right? But they just, they said they found evidence in my desk that I was stealing people's food, and so they let me go.
2: So you're fired from this job. Now, this person you work with, are you just friends at work? Like, you're a work buddy? Like, Rula and I are work buddies, but we're also friends.
1: In real life.
2: Friends in real life.
1: Like, we hang out together outside of here.
3: Yeah, so we were work friends, but then we got really cool. The weird thing is that, like, now that I got fired, she's completely cut me off. No texts, no calls, nothing.
1: Did she reach out to you after you got fired, or did the silence start the day you ended that job?
3: That's when it started. Like, after I got fired, I've heard nothing, no texts, no calls. And, like, I feel really, I'm like, I think she believes I'm a thief.
2: Is she religious?
3: Yeah.
1: What does that have to say?
2: Maybe, like, don't want to hang around thieves.
1: Oh.
2: Like, you know what I mean? Like,
1: you're a thiever. Well, I mean, listen.
2: Is that one of the commandments?
1: You do not, that shall not steal.
2: See? Right there.
1: I mean, but people are taking it really extreme. We're talking about food in the fridge at work. We're talking about, like, jewelry stores and banks and stuff.
2: But maybe some people, like, in our business, if you all of a sudden knew something about somebody, you'd be like, I can't hang out with you anymore if that's how you really are.
1: And actually, you know what? I'm going to get...
2: Any business.
1: Y'all can stop your text now. I get it. Stealing is stealing is stealing is stealing.
2: It's true.
1: But, I mean, everybody hates a thief. But believe me, I'll put you on a different level if you ate my sandwich. Versus breaking into my car and stole my purse. You know what I mean? Okay, so let me just recap here, Isaac. You worked at your job. You were fired for being the office thief because they found evidence in your desk that they never showed you. And your work BFF has just totally ghosted you. What is her name?
3: Her name is Francesca.
1: Okay, and how long did you work at this job before you got fired?
3: Jeez, let me see. We worked at this job for like 3 years.
1: Francesca's hearing everything we're saying, Isaac. Let's welcome her to the show. Hi, Francesca. Welcome to the Rula Show with Eric. Thanks for joining us today.
4: Hi.
2: I know it's weird to be listening in while everyone's talking about you. That's got to be odd.
1: Well, go ahead and say hi to Isaac.
4: Hey.
3: Hey.
1: Hi. Tell us why, Francesca. What's happened? And how come you've ghosted Isaac after he got fired? He misses you.
4: I mean, I didn't even know what to say. It was like, it was awkward. Once he got fired, it got weird after that.
1: In what way?
4: I don't know. It's just
3: like,
4: it,
3: I just want you to know, like, well, why were things different? Look, I know it looks like I did. I don't know what that evidence was that they found in my desk, but I did not steal that food.
2: Which is a good question. Francesca, are you upset with him because you think he's a thief?
4: No, I don't think he did it.
1: Oh, you don't think he did it? So then why did you not talk to him after he got fired?
4: It was me. I was the one who ate the other person's food.
3: Wait. So you ate the food, but then how did something get in my desk?
4: Well, so I saw the camera and I panicked. So I told you to go to the fridge, and then I put the container on your desk. But I didn't know they were going to fire you over it. I just thought you just get like a little slap on the wrist or something. I didn't know. Wow. Okay. Well.
3: Oh, man.
1: Wow.
2: Why would you get fired just for that? I mean, I know it's bad, but to get fired over that.
3: You know what? I had a couple of strikes against me for being late, and they probably just used that as the last straw to get me out of there.
1: So you let him lose his job over something
4: you
1: did.
4: I feel, like, horrible about it. I feel really sick about it. That's why I've been avoiding you. Like, I didn't know how to face you. Yeah, I didn't.
1: I'm shocked you decided to be on the phone with us.
2: You're supposed to be friends. And wow. to screw someone over like that at work, I would at least, if I found out they're getting fired, I would have stood up and said, you know what? I ate the food. If you want to lie about that, I accidentally left it on his desk and he didn't do it. I accidentally left it there. That way they won't think you planted it.
1: Yeah.
2: You pretty much
1: trapped him
2: into getting in trouble.
4: Well, yeah, I know. And that's why I feel bad. And I'm trying to make it right. Like, I mean, I have a new job now. And I already told, the old job of everything. Like, I told the old manager, HR, what really happened. So they're looking into it. And, like, they said they're going to reach out to you. I try to make it right. Like, I still just couldn't face you. Because,
1: wow.
2: Yeah, but you didn't do anything, though, until you had another job then. You just said you have another job.
4: Oh, yeah.
2: So you didn't have that other job.
1: Would you still be working there and living with it?
2: And yeah, would you live with it or tell them?
4: Well, is that important right now?
1: Well, I mean, if you're going to be honest.
2: Is that important to you? I mean, you got fired.
3: I think that's kind of really messed up. Like, I wish you would have said something 2 months ago before they actually fired me. Because, I mean, everybody liked you over there. If you would have said that it was you who did it, you probably would have got a slap on the wrist.
2: Yeah.
3: But they were already trying to get rid of me.
4: Well, I mean, I didn't know it was that serious. I didn't know the lateness was that big of a thing that they would fire you over little infractions.
1: Well, obviously, a lot of companies, Francesca, when they want to fire somebody, they don't just fire somebody off of one problem.
2: Yeah.
1: A lot of times they take a list of things that have been happening, and if he already had two strikes against him, your third strike was the death nail for him.
2: So where are we going to leave this, Isaac?
3: Yeah, I mean, thankfully, I was able to get something new, and I'm kind of adjusting over there, so hopefully that continues to be positive and go well, but yeah, it's kind of really disappointing.
1: I mean, I'm glad, Francesca, you came forth and told him the truth.
2: To ease your conscience.
1: Well, at the same time, at least he knows. He wanted closure. He wanted to know why you don't talk to him. You have guilt because you basically set him up and got him fired. So there's no way y'all can continue on with a friendship. You can't, because you already weren't being friends for 2 months.
2: Is that right, Isaac?
3: Yeah, I hate to say it, but yeah. That's like, man, that's not at all what I would have expected the reason to be. Like, I thought it's because you thought I was a thief, not because you were a thief.
4: Well, listen, I tried to make it right. I did. Like, if I was a total dirtbag, I wouldn't have cared, and I wouldn't have even tried to make any amends. I mean, I still would like to be friends, but I know that the possibility is very slim. But I did want to clear my conscience, and I do miss the friendship.
2: Man, I would love to have a friend like you. Well,
1: listen, I say this to every person that's on closure, Francesca. I appreciate that you actually joined our show for this, knowing what you told us.
2: Are we done then with her, Isaac?
3: I don't really think I can go back to being friends after that.
1: Yeah.
3: No, even if, I mean, if you had told me, that'd be okay, but, I mean, you didn't tell me.
2: I wouldn't even be okay with that. You're a better person than me. She obviously screwed you over, buddy. I'm sorry.
1: You guys take care. Thanks for being part of our show today.
2: Take care, Isaac.
3: Thanks for having me.
1: You're welcome. Bye-bye.
3: Bye.
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16: Good morning from the Bell Furniture, Unbeatable Prices Traffic Desk. I-10 East Freeway eastbound at Waco. There's some trouble at the off-ramp. I-10 East Freeway eastbound at Magnolia. An accident was just cleared. I-45 North Freeway northbound at the 610 North Loop. A stalled car is blocking the right shoulder. I'm Becca Parker with your KRBE traffic check.
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1: Good morning, Houston, Texas. It's Thursday, June the 18th, 2026, right at 6 o'clock on the dot.
2: Perfect.
1: With Rula and Eric.
2: Look at that.
1: Okay, and Sam.
2: That's the key to your success.
1: Yay.
2: No sleep.
1: No sleep sub-zero temperatures make you want to be on time to hurry it up.
2: Little gremlins running around.
1: Yeah, it's fine. 6 o'clock on the dot.
2: Chewing at your feet.
11: I had a dream that I was fighting off a wolf with my snoring, and then I woke up snoring really loud.
2: Did
11: like, that was the only thing. Like, I was like... I woke up and I was making that noise. I was like, oh, wow. So my snoring fights off wolves, too.
2: Wow. I used my sleep talk last night just to see, because I put those... mouth guards in.
1: Yeah.
2: It was pretty good. It was still a little bit. I could always play it. But then there's one where I took it out like 2 in the morning. And just, I don't know, it bothered me. Uh-huh. And then I was like, I heard myself going like that. So like a horse.
1: Really? Oh, because you weren't wearing your CPAP.
2: I don't know. Yeah, I didn't put the CPAP on.
1: Oh, my God.
2: So I don't want to wear that thing.
11: This is the device that's supposed to move your jaw forward?
2: I guess it. Yeah, so it won't go back as much.
11: And is it a little bit uncomfortable?
2: Not too bad. I'm getting used to it, but I'm not a fan of it. I don't like stuff in my mouth and guards and stuff. I hear people have grinding teeth.
11: Yeah, Rula and I, you just got your guard, Rula. Did you start it yet?
1: No, because when they fit me for it, it felt so tight. Oh. I was like, wait a second. This is going to like move my teeth like braces. This is not what the purpose is. So they're sending it back to loosen it.
2: But you're too loose, and then it falls off, and you
1: is like it's just like a tray for your mouth.
12: That's how mine.
1: And Kevin, did you say yours was for top rack or bottom rack?
11: Mine goes in the top.
1: Okay, yeah. And I had asked him that. I thought I had gotten bottom, and he goes, "Oh, you could do either one, but usually we do top." So anyway, they sent it back to like refit it or something, and I'm going to get it next week.
2: You just need one.
1: Just the top.
12: Yeah.
1: You just need one because like I grind my teeth.
2: Must be nice.
1: And I can hear the grinding of the teeth while I sleep. I can hear it. It wakes me up sometimes.
2: I don't know if you can hear these.
11: Eric, yours is top and bottom.
2: Yeah, yep, it's both.
11: Oh, that's a lot.
2: Like this is with the guard.
11: Uh-huh.
2: At least it's not, but then I took the guard off.
11: Yeah.
2: I have a turn up. Oh, I want to find that one where I go... Yeah, so
1: how many instances of sound did you have on your app last night? Like, tell you how long you slept and how many sounds
2: let's see.
1: You made?
2: 1,253.
1: Sounds?
2: Yeah.
1: Whoa!
2: That's what the clip says, because it chops it up at each little four-second clip.
1: Wow! That is a lot. For how many hours of sleep?
2: From 11 till 3 or 4 o'clock.
1: Wow.
2: 11 to 4, but I took it out like at 2. But you can see how it gets louder. But,
11: mm-hmm.
2: Yeah. I don't know. I did all this and I could breathe better. I think the key is just if I just lose 5 pounds.
1: Really?
2: Yeah.
1: You think 5 pounds is going to fix all this?
2: I'll probably 10.
1: That sounds like an easy
2: whenever
1: fix.
2: Like one,
12: and then
2: whenever
12: you're going to lose 10, you're going to be like, maybe 15.
2: Maybe 20. Because I bumped up to like 206 or so. So if I get to 192, then I'll be fine.
1: Huh.
2: And
12: I
2: didn't even drink anything last night.
12: Take the skinny shot.
2: Oh, yeah.
1: You know that's a problem. You have to say, I didn't even drink anything yesterday.
2: No, because usually that makes your
1: sleep.
2: Makes it worse.
1: Yeah, makes it worse. That's true. I went to the Astros game yesterday. Yay, Astros! 4-2. It was 4-0 almost the whole game until the 8th and the 7th and 8th. The
2: Hader give up a home
1: Detroit
2: run or something?
1: Tigers each. No, Hader didn't. But it was just 2 solo home runs that they scored somewhere in the 7th and the 8th. I can't remember. It was a very light crowd at Minute Maid yesterday, but there were soccer fans there from around the globe. And I saw that on social media more after I left than I did when they had 2 guys on the screen and everyone was like, you know, because they were in the orange jerseys, I think, for the Netherlands for the game on Saturday. So it was pretty fun. And then my mind was on Portugal and the Congo.
2: Yeah.
1: Oh, my God.
2: Your team, Rula.
1: 6 o'clockers. Okay, so far we're all winners because our secondary team besides USA is Colombia, Germany, Mexico, and Congo. I adopted Congo when they were in here. And all of you guys have had an actual win.
2: Yep.
1: And Congo, that was a win yesterday for them to score a goal for the first time in the history of the World Cup for them. They hadn't been there for 52 years, and that was massive.
2: That's crazy.
1: I was having major FOMO. I wish I'd gone to the game, but oh well, it's too late. It's too hard. Also, guess what? Yesterday morning, I looked to see on StubHub for World Cup tickets yesterday. 11 p.m. the previous night, there were tickets and enough. I'd say more than 100. Mm-hmm. They were expensive, but there were more than 100. Yesterday after the show, when I went on the app, maybe it was during the show,
11: mm-hmm.
1: zero. It's like, do they take it down the day of the game?
2: Ooh, I wonder if they do that.
12: I have no idea.
1: Because some concerts or some games, depending, they will take it off of StubHub or SeatGeek once the concert has started. But you could see at a concert where the seats that are unsold are. And then it disappears. But yesterday I could not find that this game on the apps. And I thought, did it completely sell out or did they remove it? I don't know.
2: I saw a girl like late 20s. She mm-hmm. was like in line to go to the game. She's just bad mouthing Houston.
1: Oh. It's hot here. This line.
2: We're supposed to be moving. We've been waiting here forever. It's like 11:10 or 11:20. We're not going anywhere. The people like stupid security. And then people are, I saw the comments like, hey, it's not us. It's FIFA because we do the rodeo here. We have a lot more people than that.
1: Oh, yeah, for sure.
2: And no problems in this and that, they're saying. So.
1: Well, yesterday there must have been like
2: FIFA security.
1: Listen, speaking of lines, Eric, there must have been 8 school buses at Minute Park yesterday of like groups of kids. And
2: over camps,
1: when we were leaving, yes.
2: Oh, that's perfect camp day. Oh,
1: wow. Yes. Mm-hmm. When we were leaving, everything was fine flowing through the concourse of Daikin Park. No problem. But the door I wanted to leave from is that one that has like the spaceman. It dumps you out to like Hamilton Street. So I was like, okay, well, it's hot outside. I'm not even sure it's raining anymore. Let's just walk through the concourse to get to that door. That was the craziest bottleneck just right at that door. And then some people, you could tell they're visitors and they were like filming. This is the exit of a baseball game. No, it wasn't. The entire concourse was totally free flowing until that clog at those doors because there were 8 school buses.
2: I'll try to get the kids
1: that they
2: in.
1: Were loading. So they had backed up from the street into the concourse at a dead stop of a mob of people. And I was like, I thought of you, Eric. I go, there's no way Eric would handle this.
2: Isn't it funny when you...
1: Eric would be like, I'll walk this whole park backwards to get away from this door.
2: As you get older, though, I start seeing that. I start thinking of the poor teachers and counselors. They're miserable. They're not enjoying that game. Because all they're thinking about is, I got to get these kids home safe.
1: Make sure I don't lose one.
2: I got to lose one. I got to keep them all together. They're just like, as soon as they get there, they're like, I just want this day to end and make sure no kids are locked. Missing or hurt.
12: Yeah,
1: it was a big sports day yesterday. At the same time as the World Cup. Basically, it was the Astros game.
2: And when I saw it was 1-0, like with 7 minutes, I'm like, oh, this is going to be a rout. And then I saw the mighty Congo score
1: that goal. Mm-hmm.
2: I was like, no way.
1: Our friends that were here in the studio had sent me videos of their section, like losing their minds. It was really fun. So that was good. World Cup fever. I feel like the World Cup has taken over any talk of the NBA championship. It's like, oh, that's old news. Nobody cares.
2: Oh, yeah.
1: And
2: yeah.
1: Actually, here's what's
2: they had a huge ratings, though. The ratings are the biggest since Jordan.
1: Oh, really?
2: 98.
1: Oh, wow.
2: It's the biggest ratings.
1: Well, like, if we had
2: which
1: one,
2: is only 25 million.
1: 25 million. That's good.
2: I mean, it's great now numbers, but it's like, really? That's...
1: I know, because the Super Bowl gets like over 100 after that final game. You know, if we had won that, if the Rockets had won that, and like ABC or KHRU were doing like a special, like, here's Sam from the Rula Show with Eric, and she has this lucky purse that she took every day to the game, and that's why they won. That's just a story for us, right?
12: Yeah.
2: Yep.
1: That's what they're doing on the Today Show. Like, they're talking, oh, so-and-so's lucky purse, one of the players' wives or fiancés. I'm like, nobody cares.
2: Well, they wonder why.
1: That's not a national story.
2: Most people don't care for New York. They're like, why do people hate us? Well, it's because you jam New York down our throat. It's like the Dallas Cowboys. Why do people hate the Cowboys a lot? Because they're always on ESPN. They're everywhere because they have lots of fans. And like Steelers, they show Steelers a lot. They talk about things because they look at ratings. They look at demos and stuff.
1: Mm-hmm.
2: But you're right. New York, like they do Broadway shows up there, which I give it a pass because if you're going to go to New York,
1: people are
2: going to go to see a Broadway show, I guess.
1: Yeah, but I just feel like a World Cup mania has taken over. These stories coming out of the World Cup, amazing. We'll talk about them throughout the morning. And also we have a pair of, actually a 4-pack of suite tickets once again for Sesame Street Live. We'll do that at 7:40. Smart Financial Center, June 25th.
2: Big announcement at 7:20.
1: 7:20 during Roses. We have a fun announcement for you. It's going to benefit you because, you know, all the things that we announce, it's all about an experience that you could buy, but we're giving this one away. And also coming up next, since it's Father's Day tomorrow, I don't even know if I can. I'm sorry. The kickoff to Father's Day weekend is tomorrow. I apologize. I have Father's Day in the brain, obviously. Of all the Disney dads, because, you know, their moms are usually dead unless they kill both parents. There's a list of the best Disney dads. But here's the weird thing. They're rated by hotness. These are
2: cartoons.
1: Cartoon animals in debt. Okay.
2: And then I'd like to ask you guys, maybe you could text right now, which movie, if you could only pick one between Toy Story 5, that franchise, or Shrek, because Shrek 5 is coming out
1: yeah.
2: in 2027. If you could pick your favorite, is it Shrek or Toy Story? I'm just curious what people like more.
1: Are there more Shreks?
2: Like, I like Shrek more, but I didn't grow up with Toy Story. Mm-hmm. Mm-hmm. I was already an adult.
1: Right.
2: So it doesn't hit. But okay. If I was, you know, like Sam's age, I'd probably be like, oh, maybe I'll go Toy Story over Shrek.
1: 37530, Shrek or Toy Story. It is currently 80 degrees. It'll be as high as 95 today. And just when we thought, oh, it's going to be a rain out, all this crazy. No.
2: It's going to be hot. Rain. They're saying
1: it's gonna hot. It's
2: going to be hot. Heat warnings.
1: If you're going to the Fan Fest today, just hydrate. Make sure you wear a hat, wear some sunscreen. It's going to be hot today, y'all. It's going to be hot. Now it's going to rain. It's going to be hot. We'll be back on with Scoop on The Rula Show with Eric and 104.1 KRBE.
16: Good morning from the Bell Furniture, Unbeatable Prices Traffic Desk. I-10 East Freeway eastbound at Waco. There was some trouble at the off-ramp. It just reopened. I-45 North Freeway northbound at the 610 North Loop. Watch for a stalled car blocking the right shoulder. Katy Freeway eastbound at the West Loop. A stalled car was just moved to the right shoulder. I'm Becca Parker with your KRBE traffic check.
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10: All right, it's Father's Day weekend this weekend, and fictional dads, plenty of them. 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
2: It's brought to you by Taquerias Arandas. Tomorrow is Friday. 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We'll give you a chance to win a free gift card for gas, a gas gift card. Of the winners of those gas gift cards between 7 and 5, your name goes into a box, and then we pull from that box and we say, okay, who's going to win free gasoline for a year? It's this person. So if you win the gas card, you have a chance at free gasoline
3: for a year. It's our third week already. We gave away the last 2 weeks. There's two people driving around Houston, Texas.
2: Not have to worry about gas.
3: Just going up, just go drive everywhere.
2: Exactly. I'll do whatever I want.
3: I'll take everybody. Let's go. Get in my car. Road trip.
2: It's all brought to you by Shell TimeWise. Thanks to them for partnering with us. And at 7:20 this morning, right between roses, we have a little addition to that fun little party.
3: And you say little, but you mean huge.
2: Yeah, we'll have to tell you about that while we're getting through the 7 o'clock hour. And every hour today, we will be premiering a new Text of the Week song, 6:40 this morning. You get the first one. These are your texts because we're going to be off tomorrow for Juneteenth.
3: Yep.
2: That is a federal holiday, so we're going to do our Text of the Week song today. All right, so it's Father's Day weekend. Don't forget the dads in your life. And, you know, you can have appreciation for the dads, even animated ones, I guess. This is so odd.
3: I'm trying to put this together. I can't even really think of dads for cartoons.
2: Most of them have dads. King Triton from Little Mermaid, the mom's gone.
3: I know, I'm just trying to think in my head.
2: You've got Belle's dad, who's a little old, little inventor guy, who's like, he's her grandpa, but it's her dad. Mm-hmm. Always the dads are alive, the moms are
3: even
2: gone.
3: Even Pinocchio had,
2: you know, Nemo's dad, Marlin.
3: Yeah, I mean, I remember him.
4: Oh, yeah.
2: Pinocchio had Geppetto.
3: Geppetto. Mm-hmm.
2: I mean, on Frozen, they had both parents until they killed them both off.
3: Oh, yeah.
4: Right.
2: So, of the dads that are on the list, which one, they rate them by their parenting skills and their hotness. This is so crazy.
3: That is weird.
2: Number 10 is Anna and Elsa's dad from Frozen. They say his parenting was 6 out of 10. His hotness scale was about 7 out of 10. His parenting because they forced Elsa to hide it.
4: Yeah.
2: Don't conceal it. Don't reveal it.
3: Yeah, but I mean,
2: but they had to, or else everyone would freak out in the kingdom. Like, what? You have a weird daughter that can freeze things?
3: People in the 70s, 60s, 50s, whatever, they're girl get pregnant. Oh, we're going to send you to a camp or a farm somewhere some uncle that nobody knew about.
2: Now, Jasmine's dad, the Sultan, is number 9. Now, there's no hotness there. He's a little chubby Pillsbury doughboy.
4: No.
2: He's more cute. Jasmine. What's wrong, Jasmine? from Aladdin. Okay, so his parenting skill gets rated at 9 out of 10. But really? Because he was just following. He was like, yeah, I know my daughter's capable of this kingdom, but, you know, she's got to marry somebody so he can take over a sultan.
4: Mm-hmm.
2: And his hotness level is 3 out of 10. Because he's a little Pillsbury doughboy. Number 8, Belle's dad. Why is he on the list? Why are Maurice and Jasmine's dad even on this list? They're little portly little
3: they're not even
2: chunky
3: main
2: grandpas.
3: They're just like,
2: well, I mean, they're the dads. Belle's dad's parenting is 10 out of 10 because, you know, he did everything he could for his daughter. Try to save her and say, take me instead with the beast. Mm. 2 out of 10 for good-looking factor. Aladdin's dad, which I don't remember Aladdin and the King of Thieves having a dad.
3: I can't remember any of these dads.
2: Rapunzel's dad, King Frederick of Corona from Tangled, 7 out of 10. Parenting style, 9 out of 10. Couldn't keep her safe. Got her kidnapped.
4: Mm-hmm.
2: I mean, she got kidnapped. From Hercules, Zeus, 7 out of 10 for hotness, 6 out of 10 for parenting. So I've only seen Hercules like 1.5 times. But okay, y'all do what you want with that if you're Hercules fans. Tarzan's dad. Parenting, 8 out of 10. Hotness, 10 out of 10.
3: Wasn't his dad an ape?
2: Because they wore loincloths.
4: Yeah, that's true.
2: He had to have the most chiseled body of all these dads so far. Tiana's dad, James, is number 2. Princess and the Frog. He gets 10 out of 10 for parenting and 9 out of 10 for hotness.
4: So weird.
3: It's so gross.
2: Number 1, I knew this was coming. I knew this was coming because of all the chiseled bodies that they could make into cartoons.
4: Yeah.
2: King Triton takes it. He's got obliques. He's got everything, but he has a fishtail. It's King Triton is number 1 from The Little Mermaid.
3: Mm-hmm.
2: His body is insane. He gets an 8 out of 10 for his looks, but he gets a 5 out of 10 for his parenting. He has all those daughters, and then he couldn't keep Ariel away from the surface.
4: Yeah.
2: Couldn't keep Ariel away from the surface, but you know what? He did right by her. He used that Triton for good and turned her tail into legs for good so he could let her be happy with Prince Eric.
3: Oh, man, that movie.
2: What's wrong?
3: I don't know. I'm just trying to think of these movies.
2: Most of the girls in these movies are 15 and 16 years old.
3: That's just like
2: They're like, Dad.
3: Because you ruined it for me. I used to like that movie. So you said, why didn't she just write her name? Or just
2: Why didn't she just write a note? She could write her name. Why couldn't she just tell Eric, I can't talk? So much of my voice is gone.
3: Yeah.
2: But that was me singing to you on the beach. Because then the movie would be over in 5 minutes.
4: Yeah.
2: It's not in the script.
4: It's not. It's not very exciting.
2: If Ariel had just told Eric, Prince Eric, on a piece of paper, that was me singing to you on the shoreline, they'd have gotten married instantly. None of this Ursula turning into Vanessa
3: fishy all day?
2: Chaos. Like seaweed?
3: Her whole life, she's been underwater and she's been a mermaid. You get legs, your body's going to smell.
2: Yeah, but once you shower, hot shower with
3: no,
2: because
3: water
2: good body
3: doesn't
2: wash.
3: Help. She was in water the whole time.
2: I know, but it wasn't soapy water.
3: I just feel like you can't get rid of that fish smell.
2: That's so weird, Eric.
4: That is a weird thought.
3: Seriously, think about it.
2: That is a weird observation.
3: He's going to be like in bed and be like, man, you smell like fish. Gross.
2: No, I'm not going to think that way. Don't ruin me. Okay, speaking of cartoons, Toy Story versus Shrek. Toy Story 5 hits theaters tomorrow.
3: It's going to be huge.
2: Did you know they have Woody and Jesse have last names? That was a story today. I didn't know this. I never saw a last name for Woody.
3: What's Woody's last name?
2: Pride. They say Woody Pride is his last name, and so is Jesse's. And so one journalist suggested maybe they're siblings, but somebody was like, no, distant cousins. Well, how'd they find this out? Let's see. Who is it? A journalist told Tom Hanks that Woody's last name is Pride.
3: Hmm.
2: But how did the journalist know? I don't know. I played the guy and I didn't realize he had a last name, says Tom Cruise. And the vote at 37530 is definitely Toy Story versus Shrek.
3: I'm telling you, it's
2: which is the better franchise.
3: Put your age. The people that text
2: Toy Story.
3: Yeah,
2: because Toy Story came out in 89 and Shrek came out in 2001.
3: 89?
4: Mm-hmm.
2: Yeah, 89 was the first Toy Story. I'm sorry, 95. Sorry.
3: Yeah,
2: I'm thinking Taylor Swift was born in 89. She was 5 when it came out because she hadn't turned 6 yet. It was, yes, 95 and 2001. Those are the gaps.
3: I just feel like those people are the ones that they grew up with it, so they really love that as a kid. It makes such an impact on you.
4: Mm-hmm. A lot of the memes that are going around right now is so cute. It's like, wow, I didn't realize I'm Andy's mom now. Because we were watching, it's like, that is what I watched like growing up, and now I have a kid. And so now my kid's playing with toys. And so it's like, now I'm Andy's mom.
2: You are 31 years old.
4: Yeah.
2: And how old was Andy in that first one? What was his, they didn't say what number birthday he was having for the party. Do we remember?
4: Oh, man.
2: Because the whole first one was Andy got a new toy for his birthday. It was Buzz Lightyear.
4: Yeah, I don't
2: know. But he must have been like 7 or... Maybe he was like 6 or 7 in there somewhere. 6, 7, right. 6, 7, 7, 8. I don't know. How old was he?
3: It's pretty incredible.
2: Yeah, think about it. So Andy's almost 40.
3: Like, think about your kids. They could grow up, and Sam, your kids are going to grow up loving Toy Story, and you can go to
4: He's 6, Rilla.
3: Disney.
2: He's 6, okay.
3: And you could go ride the Slinky Dog. You
2: Yeah.
3: Watch that
2: come
3: movie
2: to life.
3: And it comes to life for you. It's incredible. It's pretty cool.
4: And then all this stuff is at the stores right now, too. Like, Toy Story's been around, but right now they are pushing
2: it. HEB's having like a 20% off sale on all the figurines and everything.
4: Yeah, and so now my son is like looking at it. He likes Buzz Lightyear, and he likes Woody, because he'll be like, howdy. And he takes his hat off and he'll say,
2: reach for the sky.
4: Yeah, he just has like the little catchphrases.
3: Or 98, I bought my son a... Woody doll.
4: Did you? Yeah, I haven't gotten any of the dolls because I know my kid. He's not going to play with them.
3: No.
4: But no. He doesn't like, he only likes Puppy, which is one stuffy. All the other stuffies are just like a waste. And then it's like, what am I going to do with them? Every single time I take off his sheets to change them, I got to take off like 50 different stuffies and then put them back on the bed. Like,
2: true.
4: No.
2: Just
4: I'm
2: get
4: not
2: rid of them.
4: True. I actually have donated a lot to daycare. Because I'm like, other kids probably need
3: but
4: like,
3: then,
4: stuffies.
3: Then Santi walks in there, hey,
2: right, that's my stuff.
3: Right.
2: That's mine.
4: Oh,
2: my God.
4: I've like moved it away from his room and put it in a box for a while to see if maybe he asked for it. And he hasn't asked for it. So I'm like, okay, then I donate it to daycare.
3: Wait till that happens when Teo plays with a toy that's his that he doesn't play with anymore.
4: Oh, that's how it is every single day.
3: Then he sees it. Wait a minute. I wanted that. I want to play with that.
4: Every
2: when Santiago drops
4: day.
2: Something, he's bored of it, and Mateo picks it up, it's
4: even
2: over.
4: If it's like, oh, God.
3: So annoying.
4: Annoying.
2: Or if another kid comes to your house, and they're all of a sudden interested in the stuff that you ignore. No, that's mine.
4: Oh, yeah.
2: That's mine.
5: The remote control was a huge point of contention between my brother and I, and he would hold on to it and just lay on his back and kick his feet. That's a good move.
3: What did he want to watch?
2: Control the television.
5: Glow worms and like some... gay stuff.
3: Yeah, I bet if your dad would have picked which one was gay. Yeah. He's like, wait, Kevin's the gay one?
5: Watching like Eureka's Castle. Remember Eureka's Castle?
2: I mean, very vaguely.
5: Oh, God.
2: Like, Eureka's Castle.
5: Nickelodeon and stuff.
2: Oh, I didn't have Nickelodeon until we were 18.
3: Yeah.
2: Isn't that shocking?
4: That's pretty weird.
3: I couldn't get cable either. Yeah. I said five channels.
2: I still remember being at a slumber party for the first time. It wasn't even a slumber party. I think it was just a nighttime party.
3: You and I lived the same
2: life.
3: And
2: I go, what is that box with the red numbers? And they all looked at me like I was a psycho. What are you talking about? I go, what is that box on your TV? And they go, cable television? I go, oh, we don't have that.
3: Yeah. Well, you could. That's the difference. I couldn't get it out in the country.
2: Oh, yeah. Well, my parents just...
3: You could have
2: had that wonderful box. I don't know why we didn't get it. I don't know why.
3: Which is probably a good thing.
2: I was already watching TV 24/7. What the hell was I watching, y'all? I was watching repeats of cartoons.
3: Yep. Yeah,
2: I don't know, but when would cartoons come on? I mean, I was at the mercy of whatever the channels were. That's why I know stupid stuff like the monkeys and a show called Gidget.
3: Yeah.
2: Like, and whatever the dumb reruns were from the old shows that there was nothing else to watch. My kids cannot comprehend that now, that we were at the mercy of whatever the programming was versus just, well, put this on. And now, I mean, our kids are so spoiled. It's like, why is there a commercial?
4: Oh, my God.
2: Yeah, you know?
4: Yes.
2: Because now everything is like so, no commercials.
4: Like, it's broken. It's broken. Oh. I'm like, it's not broken, baby.
2: It's going to come back.
4: This is commercial.
2: Yeah.
4: We are peasants right now, okay? We had to pay for the ads to watch this.
3: So you didn't even do the extra $4?
4: Yeah, I'm like, you need to just chill out. And he's like looking like all, I'm like, it's okay, Santiago.
2: That is so funny. All right, coming up next, we're going to do the first text of the week song, your text at 37530, put to music in different genres. Mm-hmm. What's the first genre we're going to premiere?
5: Let's go with jazz standards.
2: Oh, always
3: people
2: good
3: do love
2: one.
3: That. It's always solid. You can understand.
5: You can
3: what
5: really
3: they're
5: understand
3: saying.
5: It.
2: Maybe you sent us a text. It's going to show up in this song next on the Rula Show with Eric and KRBE.
6: 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I-10 East Freeway eastbound at Waco. There's some trouble at the off ramp. I-45 North Freeway northbound at the 610 North Loop. Watch for a stalled car blocking the right shoulder. Katy Freeway eastbound between Heights and I-45. There's road work in alternating lanes. The ramps are affected as well. I'm Becca Parker with your KRBE traffic check.
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2: All right, 6 o'clockers, if you're just waking up, you're just tuning in, I want to remind you guys, tomorrow at 7 a.m., we open the window for Fuel Good Friday. Free Gas Friday. Yes. Just think of it that way. Gas gift cards to give away every hour from 7 a.m. to 5 p.m. And then of the winners of those gas gift cards, then you are in the running to win free gasoline for a year. And that winner gets pulled after 5 o'clock with Kevin and Audrey. So y'all be aware of being caller 104 when you hear one of us say what makes us feel good. And then at 7:20 this morning, right in between roses, we'll make an addendum announcement to that. That's what I got to say.
3: Don't want to miss
2: an additional announcement to that.
3: The must listen.
2: Which is going to be great. So you guys text us all the time at 37530, sometimes so fast that while I'm in the middle of reading a text live on the air, another text comes in because it refreshed. And of those texts, you guys are pretty funny. You got a lot to say.
3: I wish I could see.
2: Eric's screen is down for some reason.
3: It's still doing the circle. George,
5: there,
3: if you're listening.
5: There must be something blocked on yours. Now, I originally wanted to do the jazz standards, but then I found that Eric had produced a yacht rock version.
3: Oh, did you? Oh, yeah. That's what
2: yacht
3: it was.
2: Rock.
3: I was going to tell you, I'm like, I found a yacht rock angle. I did like 10 of them.
2: Okay.
3: Because I'm like, this isn't good enough for Kevin.
2: Kevin and Eric will input your text into different genres of music on AI to instantly make a song.
3: Kevin gets all the stuff, picks the ones he likes, and puts them in there.
5: Yeah, I'll compile the best ones that you sent us at 37530. And this is what we came up with for a yacht rock version of your text.
3: Summertime,
5: of the week.
3: Right?
5: Yeah.
3: Father's Day?
5: This is pretty good.

0: take that, Christopher Cross. Well, yeah, brothers.
1: That was Yacht Rock. Okay, the thing about Eric, and we were talking about irrational fears and something else, okay, about how you pack for vacation and irrational fears. Irrational fears was number one thing people have an irrational fear about in their house is the garbage disposal.
0: Yeah.
1: That their hand will be in there and ground up.
2: Absolutely.
1: Okay, and then we were talking about packing for vacation. Eric is like,
0: I always pack. Every day, I pack 2 to 3 pairs of underwear for each day.
1: Because he has a fear he's going to poop his pants.
0: Or just, you never know, even though, God forbid, there's no Target wherever you go, or there's no
1: store
0: that sells
1: it. But he said that, and people are like, most people just want to be clean, and you think you're going to poop your pants. How else are you pooping your pants?
0: Yeah. I don't know.
1: That was really good.
0: I don't know, but maybe it would happen on vacation. I don't know.
1: Sam makes the perfect kidnap victim. Perfect kidnap victim, if you missed
0: it. We have time. Tell that story real quick. Sam, what happened?
2: Why we
0: think that?
2: It's trauma.
1: Anything come from that? The guy Instagram DM you? The guy at the gym asked her for her DM, and she handed over her phone, and he put it in his
0: in front
1: Instagram
0: of her husband.
1: Address.
0: Her husband's like 2 feet away.
2: I got bamboozled. And no.
1: He has not DM'd you.
2: No. That's what I'm saying. Like, it wasn't. It was
1: so
2: literally
1: weird.
2: He just wanted Instagram followers.
0: But what was his opening line? I want arms like you.
1: How do I get my arms to look like yours? That's why it's in the text.
0: Yeah.
2: That's why that was in the text. Yes.
1: How do I get my arms to look like yours? Listen, that was a lesson I had to teach my girls. When after that happened to you, I go, okay, you know how he tells you all the lessons? No adult's ever going to ask you for help. No man is going to ask you for the time. An adult man should never say, hey, can you help me? Nope. Uh-huh. If a man comes up to you and says, wow, you're so tan. How did you get tan like that? I want to get tan like you. Nope. Perv alert.
0: Do you think you...
1: Perv alert.
0: You throw a lot of information at your poor kids.
1: I sure as hell do.
0: Your kids
1: damn
0: be like,
1: straight I do.
0: But after a while, they're going to be like, what the hell?
2: They can't trust anybody.
0: Yeah, they're just going to
2: go outside.
0: I'm just saying, be careful. My mom did that to me, and I... Like, I won't go to like Starve Rock.
1: Hey, I'm not telling them to not go somewhere. I'm telling them to be aware.
0: My mom never told me, but they start telling you stuff, and you get too scared in life.
1: No, your mom didn't let you go to Starve Rock.
0: No, I could go. I could drive. I could go there anytime I wanted to.
1: And what'd she say to you about it?
0: She's talking about the murders. Yeah, because the people got murdered in the Starve Rock murders. They did
1: that. Well, that was your own choice. You're like, ooh.
0: No, because my mom scared me. When you're little, you hear stories. If your mom's
1: they're not little anymore. 15, you gotta know what's happening.
0: OJ on our show, his mom said you're allergic to chocolate. He believed it.
1: Since he was a child.
0: And he wasn't.
1: No, he was not.
0: That's a smart move. That's a smart play. I'm just saying, be careful.
1: She saved a lot of money on chocolate.
0: If you scare him too much.
1: It turns into white noise, I know.
0: No, or just they get too scared.
1: Nah, they're not scared.
0: Then they'll be on Zoloft. Like me.
1: Just like, what? Really, you are? I couldn't tell.
0: Anxiety.
1: Think anymore.
0: No, I'm actually better, man. Like, would you say I'd freak out? I don't freak out anymore. Even on planes?
1: About anxiety and stuff, like being in small places?
0: That stuff's a game changer. I started that last April or May. Yeah, I think it's almost been a year. And I'm telling you, it's helped me out. Like, I used to sweat a lot. I just get anxiety. I feel great.
1: Wow.
0: I'm actually happy.
1: Somebody on text, which Eric can't see, by the way, which is giving him anxiety, says that sounds like a Growing Pains theme song type. That Yacht Rock.
0: I did try TV
1: themes. Real, like, 80s TV theme.
0: Because that's yacht rock. If you've never listened, who did one? Keith something, Urban. He did.
3: He did a whole album
0: on Yacht Rock. Just came out.
1: Oh, yeah.
3: Covers.
1: I don't have a yacht, so I can't rock.
3: Oh, yeah. But you have friends.
1: Yeah. Oh, yeah, that's the key. You got to have a friend that's got a boat.
0: That's the meme going around.
3: When
0: the
3: you come back on a Monday, tell me about your yacht ride. I don't want to hear it.
1: That was one time. That was one time, Kevin. It's a fishing boat.
3: It's your weekends.
1: To go find a marlin. Oh, by the way, Galveston apparently, I guess, is out of power. I saw from yesterday's storm, even though it's going to be clear. There are a lot of people on the island that are out of power, and they're working on it. They said they'd try and get it. Like at 4 a.m., they had said, still working on that. They thought they'd have it restored by 2 a.m.
2: Yeah.
1: So if you're in the Galveston area and you can hear me, well, it's because you actually have your power, but your neighbor might not.
0: Well, if you want Pleasure Pier. I'm stuck again.
1: We'll see how it goes.
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1: Okay, it's brought to you by Easy Fiber, and the World Cup continues to be the spotlight of Houston news, as yesterday Portugal took on the mighty Congo, and Portugal and the Congo tied 1-1, a win for the Congo.
0: These fans are brutal, even in soccer. I think people are mean about, like, the Rockets fans, about Şengün and stuff. They're like, I mean, they need to bench Ronaldo. He sucks.
1: I mean,
0: damn.
2: It's because you want to win.
0: Yep. Yeah, and it's not just a...
2: It's
0: an important position. If you can't do it, we love you.
2: Exactly.
0: You did great for us, but...
2: Yep.
1: For those of you who are in, I guess it's the medical center of the Intercontinental Hotel, I got hit with all kinds of Insta reels yesterday from people who work in the medical center. They're like, well, this is a nice view on my way to work. And it's Ronaldo leaving the hotel. And he's like waving to everybody to get on the bus.
2: Yeah.
1: It was raining yesterday. So yesterday we had the Astros win. Yay. 4-2 versus the Detroit Tigers.
0: Nice.
1: At the same time that, pretty much the same time. And the game was at 1 p.m. and the World Cup was at noon.
2: Yeah.
1: So, you know, that overlapped. I was listening to the game while I was walking, while I was driving to the Astros game. I was listening to the World Cup while I was going to the Astros game. And there were a lot of global fans for World Cup at the Astros game. And they're enjoying American baseball, American hot dogs, and all the things. So what do you look forward to? The Netherlands is next, and this city is turning orange.
0: Oh, that's going to be fun, because that whole group of people are just parties, and they do that dance. They're going to go from what, Rice?
1: They're going to meet Stadium? At Rice Stadium, and they're going to walk to NRG, and anybody can join this. Just wear orange.
0: Well, that shouldn't be hard.
1: Yeah. Right, you just put on an orange
0: Astros,
1: T-shirt.
0: Put on an Astros shirt.
1: Yeah, just wear orange, and you will see... There's a stopping point where HPD will turn you back if you don't have a ticket for the actual game. But you could walk as far as that stopping point with them. And they just say they don't even care who you are. Just get on in there, because it's all about the walk that's making the news. That all these thousands of people are just, they're partying and they're walking together in the orange shirts for the Netherlands game, which is going to be taking place on Saturday at noon. At NRG, they're taking on Sweden. Tomorrow at 2 o'clock, the U.S. plays Australia in Seattle.
0: That's going to be huge.
1: That's big time. So World Cup soccer.
0: You're going to make a bet with your cousin in Australia.
1: I know. They're already like sending me all kinds of stuff. Like, it's on. It's on. I was like, I haven't even done my research to know who is favored. Are we favored or Australia's favored?
0: I think we are.
1: I don't even know. But Congo yesterday, baby. That was the big news for everybody. The African teams are really the news right now. Mm-hmm. They are giving a run for their money to all these big teams like Spain and Germany, all these things. Like, oh my God, what's happening?
0: Came out of nowhere.
1: Yeah. So, yeah. England,
0: Mexico plays tonight too, right? People were texting.
1: Hold on. Let me see. Tonight is the 18th. Okay, we got
0: Czechia versus South Africa.
2: Mexico,
1: South Korea at 8 p.m.
2: Mm-hmm.
0: There you go,
1: in
0: Kev.
1: Mexico.
0: You got to be watching that tonight.
6: Mexico and South Korea.
1: Yeah.
2: Yes.
1: All right. 8 p.m. in Mexico.
6: That's going to be fun, because the South Koreans have adopted a lot of the Mexican cheers and sayings.
0: And you're friends with BTS.
6: Oh, yes. So that makes a huge difference.
0: Now, for North Korea, I know you'd really be torn who to cheer for, but...
6: Oh, yeah.
2: Yeah.
6: Well, still, I'm sticking with Mexico.
0: Oh,
1: they
0: sure.
1: say Mexico versus South Korea is for the control of Group A. Both teams won their openers, so the winner takes a major step towards winning the group. So whoever wins tonight, that is a big deal.
0: Oh, that's going to be huge.
1: But Mexico will be without their suspended defender, Cesar Montes. So that's one man down. We'll see what happens there.
7: Cesar.
1: Let's go, world. Let's go, cup. All right, coming up next, it's Thursday. It's Roses. You have questions in your relationships? We're going to get you some answers. You think your mate's stepping out on you, lying to you, keeping things from you? Let's find out what's going on in your relationship next on The Rula Show with Eric and KRBE.
8: Good morning from the Bell Furniture Unbeatable Prices Traffic Desk. 610 North Loop westbound between the Hardy Toll Road and North Main. You've got at least a 6-minute slowdown. I-10 East Freeway eastbound at Jensen Drive. A stalled car is still blocking the left lane. 59 southbound between I-10 and I-45. There is a 5-minute slowdown. I'm Becca Parker with your KRBE traffic check.
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4: Good morning from the Bell Furniture Unbeatable Prices Traffic Desk. 610 North Loop westbound between the Hardy Toll Road and North Main. You've got at least a 6-minute slowdown. I-10 East Freeway eastbound at Jensen Drive. A stalled car is still blocking the left lane. 59 southbound between I-10 and I-45. There is a 5-minute slowdown. I'm Becca Parker with your KRBE traffic check.
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27: All right, this one you go to KRBE.com, or you can reach out to Eric at Producer Eric on Instagram if you have questions in your relationship. Primarily, your second brain is telling you something's up. That is your gut instinct, friends.
0: Yep.
27: Your gut. Listen to your gut.
0: Unless you're at a buffet, then it betrays you. Go ahead, Eric.
27: That's a good one.
0: You can get that extra piece of prime rib.
27: You're going to go back for more, Eric. Fill that plate full of bread.
0: No, I shouldn't do it.
27: Butter. I can't. And all the good
0: Everyone's
27: stuff.
0: Everyone's watching me.
27: Yeah. Your gut is usually right. It tells you to run away from that room of chainsaws with that scary guy in
0: yep.
27: the mask.
0: That's true.
27: And that's what brings you to us when you have questions in your relationship. We help you get some answers. And we're there for support so that you don't get gaslit. Allie reached out. We're going to get her story. Good morning, Allie.
28: Hi, how's it going?
0: Hi, Allie. Welcome to the Rula Show with Eric. I'm glad we can, you know, help you out here today on Roses.
28: Me too. Thank you.
27: So tell us what's going on, Allie.
28: So my husband, David, and I went to our daughter Zoe's graduation, and we had this party after with, you know, like a bunch of families, parents, friends, all those kinds of people.
27: Okay.
28: At first, everything was normal, but then I noticed David talking to one of the other moms, like really locked in with her, like one of those kind of conversations.
0: That's called being nice.
27: Yeah, I mean, at your own daughter's graduation party, I wouldn't assume that the dad's going to be like, hey, let's go sit over here and have some cocktails.
0: Locked in is like eye to eye, staring and like touching their arms.
27: Yeah, what does locked in mean?
28: Yeah, locked in, like they were standing a little bit close. It was very private, like nobody else was around. And I don't know what intensity they would have to talk about other than like sports. So it was kind of close and intense for it's, you know, it's one of my daughter's, you know, it's my daughter's friend's mom. Mm-hmm.
0: So do they hang out before? Do they know each other?
28: We've all been around each other for years. They're not one of those people that we go out with one-on-one and, you know, spend that much time with.
0: Okay.
27: So obviously it felt off for you. Do you feel like anybody else noticed it at the party? Like anybody in your family say, huh, what's your husband's name, by the way?
28: David.
27: What's David doing over there? Who's that lady? Anybody else notice it or just you?
28: Everybody was, no, it was me. I mean, they were locked in. I locked into that. I saw that. And the thing is, it just sounded weird to me. I walked over at one point and they both kind of just like stopped talking as soon as I walked over. And then she laughed And she said, okay, but no more late night study sessions. Remember?
0: Wait, say that again.
27: What does that mean? Say it again.
28: And she goes, okay, but no more late night study sessions. Remember? That's what she said. So
0: what does that mean?
28: Right? I was like, what? And David laughs and goes, yeah. We said we behaved tonight.
27: Oh, my God. That is so awkward and ick. That is ick.
28: Thank you. And so when I asked him later what that meant, he brushed it off like I was crazy.
0: That's because he doesn't have a good answer.
27: Right.
0: When you don't have a good answer, you just say, you're crazy.
27: Or you say, what are you talking about?
0: Yeah,
27: so you can
0: time.
27: Buy time to figure out what you're actually going to say. All right. You know, based on that, then now listen, let me ask you this question. After the party, did you say to him, hey, I noticed you were talking to what's her name? A lot.
28: Yeah.
27: What was that about?
28: I brought it up a couple of times after the party. That day I brought it up too, but after I brought it up a couple of times and he, again, is just kind of like, what?
0: So this,
28: you know, like, what are you like kind of giving me that hand, touching your head and kind of putting your hand out going like, what?
27: What's the mom's name?
28: Ellen.
27: Okay.
0: I don't know if you could answer this. This is kind of a weird question.
27: Oh God, Eric, what?
0: Is she attractive? Does she look like somebody he would want to be with?
28: I will give her that. She is attractive.
27: But what have we learned, though, guys? It's not really all about the looks all the time. Women have been cheated on by another woman that's lesser than them.
0: Yeah, I mean, they don't have to be as pretty,
28: sure.
0: But...
27: Right, but it doesn't help when somebody that you personally feel like is more attractive than you, Allie, right?
28: And like, she was wearing, like, this revealing low-top, like, low-cut dress thing, and I was just like, really?
27: Dress thing? That's how you know it's really bad. Yeah. This dress thing?
0: If you call it a dress.
27: Okay, so let's just reset. Your husband is having a little too close of a conversation with a mom there named Ellen, and when you ask him about it, he asks you if you're crazy and brushes it off and doesn't really give you a good answer.
0: Now, we're going to do roses, but this could come off as you're very, like, if this is the other way around and this was a man, would be like, you're controlling, you're just...
27: Has he given you a reason to think he's a cheater before this moment with the mom?
0: Just because two people looked at each other, you're thinking, I've got to call Rula and Eric and get this on roses. That's what I'm saying.
27: The conversation
28: was weird, so...
27: Yeah, the icky jokes, that's creepy.
0: Yes.
27: In the study session, that definitely gives you a reason. But,
0: true.
27: How are things in your relationship before the graduation party? How were things? Like, everything normal? I don't know. You can tell us what your relationship was like.
28: You know, status quo. We've known each other for a long time. Yeah, obviously. But, like, nothing lately that's completely out of the ordinary.
0: Okay.
28: Or, so nothing. We didn't get in a fight right before or anything like that.
27: Okay. So, Allie, I'm going to call him up. You're going to hear me talk to David. I will offer him red roses, and I will try and get as much information as I can out of him before we tell him that you're listening in. Whether he sends the roses to you or someone else, we'll just deal with it when we hear the name, okay? And then let's use some answers.
28: Thank you, guys.
27: All right,
28: I appreciate it.
27: Of course. We'll be right back to do this. It's Roses on The Rula Show with Eric and 104.1 KRBE.
5: Good morning from the Bell Furniture Unbeatable Prices Traffic Desk. Highway 249 southbound at Sam Houston Tollway. There's a crash in two right lanes. You're backed up for about 5 minutes from Cypresswood. I-10 East Freeway eastbound at Jensen Drive. A stalled car is blocking the left lane. 59 southbound between I-10 and I-45. You're stop and go for an extra 5 minutes. I'm Becca Parker with your KRBE traffic check.
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0: Hey.
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3: Okay, we are in the middle of roses. We're going to play Sabrina Carpenter's Feather. 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

Sabrina Carpenter on The Rula Show with Eric and 104.1 KRBE. Okay, so we're about to get into part two of Roses, but just give me a minute because tomorrow is Fuel Good Friday. 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

0: For a year, which we pull that winner's name after 5 o'clock with Kevin and Audrey. Okay, so we are adding to that. We are adding to that. Next Friday is a special Fuel Good Friday, and it's a Fuel Good Friday takeover. We are going to still be giving away the free gas cards every hour, yes, from 7 to 5, including that year of free gas after 5 o'clock. But we will also be hitting the streets to fill up your car. Next Friday morning at 7:20 here on The Rula Show with Eric, we are going to tell you not one, but two time-wise Shell locations to go to where the free gas will be pouring.
1: Kevin, you'll be out there at one of them.
2: Yeah, I'm probably going to go to the one in my neighborhood of Sharpstown, of course.
0: That is not confirmed.
1: We don't know.
0: And he's making that up.
1: He just wants to stay close. He wants to sleep in so he can just go there.
0: Right.
2: And I don't live in Sharpstown anymore, but there is one that went into my neighborhood. Of course, now that I moved out, this
1: maybe that'll be it.
0: So we will reveal the two locations where the KRBE crew is going to be to fill up your gas tank as we give away free gas during our show.
2: Yes, because there's a lot of them throughout the city. I'm just hoping.
1: Like, I know that one.
0: Yes. Thanks to Shell TimeWise for working with us on this, because it's really just an effort to help ease your financial load, right? I mean, that's one less thing you have to think about spending money on.
1: So basically,
0: gasoline.
1: A week from today, you need to drive around a lot, get your tank low. So then
0: but have enough to make sure you can make it to the gas station we tell you to go to.
1: Exactly.
0: You don't want to run out on the way there.
1: Or while you're in line waiting.
0: Yeah, so next Friday at 7:20, we are going to tell you the two TimeWise Shell locations where you can get free gas, and the KRBE crew is going to be there to assist you with that free gasoline.
1: That'd be awesome.
0: And it's going to be really fun. Fuel Good Friday takeover.
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0: Okay, so this is another one of these, oh, look what happened after graduation. So we had one a few weeks ago about the prom weekend in Galveston.
1: Oh, yeah.
0: Where the dad was on the couch sleeping, and then this mom snuggled up to him. Now this is the case of the graduation party.
1: Gotta be careful.
0: Allie's husband, David, was talking a little too close to one of the moms. My favorite is, I don't know, she's wearing this dress thing.
1: Yeah, what does that mean?
0: That means that she hated the dress because it was too revealing or whatever it was. Allie does not like how David was talking to this woman at the party because she thought, something's not right here. And all of her bells and whistles and spidey senses are going off, and she wants to know what's going on. So we're going to get her some answers and see where is David's mind when it comes to getting red roses. Allie, are you sure you're ready to go through with this?
5: Yeah, I definitely. I want to know.
0: Okay.
1: We all want to know. Don't worry. You're in good hands with Rula.
0: I will do my best to get whatever information I can, but your job is to just be quiet and say nothing. And actually, Eric, just to be safe, we put your line down anyway, Allie, so you can't, even if you want to scream, you can't make noise. But stand by.
5: Okay,
0: here we go. We're going to call him up and we'll get some answers. It's Roses on The Rula Show with Eric and 104.1 KRBE.
6: Hello?
0: Hi, I'm looking for David. Please.
6: This is David.
0: Hey, David. My name is Ophelia, and I'm calling you from Promotions Extravaganza. How are you today, sir?
6: Doing pretty good. What did you say this was about?
0: Okay, just real quick. I got your number from your company. You're on the list for people that are guests are doing a great job. And my job as a third party promotion company, companies will hire me to give out benefits like staycations, gift cards to restaurants, vacations, things like that. And so your name came up on my list today, you and nine of your colleagues from your company. And so congratulations on that. You're doing a good job. And the gift that they have chosen is a very expensive bouquet of red roses. We're talking $150. It is a huge bouquet of roses with all the details, and they can be delivered anywhere you want within 24 hours. So congratulations. Thanks for taking my call.
6: How do I know this isn't a scam? Like, how do I know this is real?
0: Well, the list here tells me who your company is and who your manager is. And it says here you work at... Is that where you work?
6: Yeah.
0: Okay.
6: That is where I work.
0: And your manager's name is...
6: Okay. Yeah.
0: Okay.
6: Yeah, that's correct.
0: I wouldn't know that if I didn't get contacted by them. So let's just start with the easy stuff. I'll make it real quick and let you get about your day. The dozen red roses, since I can send them anywhere, the last guy I talked to, he's sending them out. He doesn't want to keep them for himself. So do you want to send them to somebody else on your behalf that they will never know they were free? You just get the brownie points for sending somebody beautiful red roses.
6: Yeah, let's do that.
0: Okay, give me the name of the person that they're going to go to, and then give me a greeting for the card that comes along with them.
6: Yeah, let's send them to Ellen.
0: Okay, what's the greeting for the card for Ellen?
6: How about no more sneaking around? We finally made it.
0: Whoa, look at you guys had to sneak around. Because, yes, I guess red roses, that does mean romance. You're sneaking around. Look at you. Why are y'all sneaking around? I'm so curious. Can I just be nosy? Why are you sneaking around? You made it now.
6: Yeah, I mean, it's, you know, that's the past. No, we're here now. We've made it, so we're all good.
1: Mm. Are you sure? We'd really love to find out what you're talking about, because that's Rula. I'm Eric. You're on the Rula Show with Eric, and so is your wife,
0: Allie.
5: Oh, my God, David, seriously? I knew it. I totally knew it.
0: Wow.
6: Mm. I don't understand what's happening.
0: I'm not calling you from your company. As Eric just said, we do our show together, and people come to us often to find out what's going on in their relationship. Your wife, Allie, reached out to us because she thought something's going on with you and Ellen, and you just proved her right.
1: 100%.
5: So that's what the little jokes were about. Now, so you're...
6: Allie,
5: I knew it.
1: What do you mean, come on? You're sneaking around on her.
0: You actually said in the car to me, no more sneaking around.
1: Who does that?
0: What the heck?
6: Yeah, Allie, you are aware this marriage has been over for like 2 years.
0: Uh-oh.
5: That doesn't mean that you hook up with Zoe's friend's mom.
1: Wait, do you know that?
0: That it's over, Ellen? That you guys are...
1: You both agree this is over?
5: I mean, we didn't say it explicitly at all. And
6: You've been doing your thing. Like, you've been doing your thing, I've been doing mine, and we've been waiting for Zoe to graduate.
0: Uh-oh.
1: Okay, wait, oh, you're one of those...
0: Oh, no.
1: Parents that waited for the kids to graduate...
0: High school graduation.
1: High school or college, and then you leave?
6: I mean, I wasn't the one that started this. I mean...
0: Really?
1: Allie, wait, so you've been sleeping around on your husband, David?
5: No,
6: Remember the history teacher?
0: Oh,
6: let's not pretend that didn't happen.
5: You know what? That's not the same thing, David, and you know it.
1: Yeah, that's
0: Is
1: worse.
0: It not?
1: That's a.
0: Wait, you guys are all about the school, man. The kids' parents and the teachers. What's going on with you guys?
1: You're like a booster boning club.
0: Oh, my God, Eric. That is
1: the BBC.
0: What? Oh, my God. I can't with your ridiculousness. What is going on with you two? So what, Allie, you knew that y'all are going to be on the outs after Zoe graduates?
1: Why do you still
0: want to do roses?
1: Yeah, why are you having a problem with them?
5: Because literally, you could have been with anyone, and you picked someone in our daughter's circle. That's disgusting, David. Seriously, that's so classless.
6: You picked her history teacher, Allie, and let's be real, you must not be very good because she got a B-.
5: Oh my God! Wow! That is, again, that is so different, and you know it.
0: No,
5: how
0: you two are ridiculous. Hold on, Allie, you are ridiculous. Both of you guys are ridiculous.
1: I'd get it incomplete.
0: No. Both of you guys are ridiculous. Okay.
6: That's when the marriage ended for me, Allie. I stayed for Zoe, not for you.
0: I don't even know what to say about all this.
1: So basically, you guys are both cheaters. You just aren't happy with his choice of the girls.
0: Yeah, what is your point of even wasting our time with this, Allie? You guys didn't tell us that. Yeah, why even come on our show to do this?
5: I feel like it's a respect thing. Like, fine, if we're going to do our own thing, but, like, somebody in our circle that I have to be around that, is, like, affects our daughter, I think it's just really different.
0: And the history teacher doesn't affect your daughter? Oh, my God. You guys are ridiculous.
5: They don't talk about their personal stuff with their teachers, so it's not like she'll know.
1: But what did you tell us? Like, you could have just said, hey, Rula,
0: I'm on the outs with my husband.
1: I just don't think he should be with her. I mean, we still would have probably done this, but...
0: Yeah, we could have found out for you who it was, but you didn't have to lie and be like, I just don't know. It's so weird. You should have said, hey, listen, we are on the outs. We're probably going to get divorced. I've already messed around on him. I just want to know if he's messing around with his mom, because that's really embarrassing.
5: Well, I feel like it was justified for me to want to find out, and so I wanted to find out.
1: I don't even know if this counts, because you cheated first.
0: How about we just let y'all go?
1: Yeah, I'm so confused.
0: I don't need to hear any more of this. You guys are going on your own way, and I just hope that y'all really think about what's happening to your daughter right now.
1: Do we even need an update?
0: I don't even know.
1: I have no idea what we could even do with an update here.
0: Unless, David, you want to call us back.
1: Yeah, I don't know.
0: I mean, real quick, David, since we're talking about this so openly, you and Ellen have a plan to be in a relationship for good? She's not married?
6: Yeah, like, she's great. She's respectful.
1: How long has this been going on?
5: Wow.
0: Does her daughter know that y'all are messing around?
6: No, not yet. I mean, we've been waiting to bring it up once.
5: Yeah, waiting, because it's ever going to be okay for Zoe, really. Okay.
1: How long has this been going on for?
6: We've probably been in the last 6 months.
1: Wow.
0: Okay,
1: wow.
0: Can you guys just do me a favor and really think about your daughter first? Because this is going to be so damaging for her. I really need you guys to think about your daughter. That is just really big. Can we agree on that?
5: Yes, always.
0: All right, well, I guess we're done here, kids. I guess we're done here, class.
1: You're going to do some extra credit next time. A B minus.
0: Oh, my God. You and your dad jokes. It's, like, embarrassing.
1: That's the truth.
0: That is embarrassing.
1: We all should go for A's.
0: We're done. I guess, Allie, thanks for reaching out to us.
1: If you want to do an update, I'd love to hear what happens.
0: David, if you want to reach out to us.
1: Either or.
0: Whatever you want. But So far,
1: I don't know.
0: Happy trails.
1: Yep.
0: See
1: take
0: you later.
1: Care.
0: Good luck to your daughter.
5: Thanks.
1: Take care. I mean, it is Father's Day weekend coming up.
0: Wow.
1: So I got to do my Father's Day jokes.
0: Of course, dad jokes.
1: I just, what is the best time? Because you got to assume there's a lot of people out there that want to move on from their relationship and their with their mate and their kids, maybe graduated high school or college. I mean, college is easier because they're leaving. Like high school to college, do you tell them right now and then it ruins their whole summer? Do you tell them right when they're about to leave?
0: Oh, God, that's awful because there's so much change already and they're already going to be homesick and their emotions are all upside down.
1: What if they waited till like October to tell them?
0: Or Christmas. Like,
1: say they're going to A&M or going to Oklahoma or something.
0: Yeah.
1: You tell them. They leave, they're at school, they're doing great, and then you tell them.
0: What if you just don't tell them for a hot minute?
1: Then they come back.
0: Let them deal with the newness of a new life, because they're not here to see you guys not sleeping in the same room. Mm-hmm. I don't know. You guys tell us at 37530 because everybody's been told a different way at a different time in their lives that the parents are divorcing, and we've had those calls before where some kids wanted their parents to divorce. Say, oh my God, can y'all get divorced already? And others, like this one texter said she was so mad at her parents because they told her they were getting divorced at 14 and then they got remarried at when she was like 22. And she goes, so you put me through all that for nothing?
7: Yeah.
0: For nothing? So maybe y'all don't tell them right away, and then you see how it is life separated. And then what if you do like each other enough to come back together, and your kid never has to know because they weren't here to see you guys sleeping in separate rooms.
1: But how are you going to pull that off? I mean, you got.
0: What do you mean? They're not here to see you guys in the house.
1: Well, but they come home.
0: Yeah, okay. When they come home, by that time, you would have figured it out.
1: Dad's stuff's in the other room.
0: That's, well, honey.
1: He snores a lot.
7: Yeah. Oh my gosh, yeah.
1: Just do that.
0: Yeah, it's too much for their mental health to try and tell them right before they leave for school. That's selfish because you're trying to get it off your chest and you're dumping more load on their mentality.
1: Or are we being too Gen X where we're over trying to, because we got treated like crap.
0: Ignored
1: or just told the truth.
0: Rip the Band-Aid off with no advice.
1: We're trying to coddle these kids and that's what's screwing them up.
0: No counseling afterwards.
1: I say you just got to tell them the truth. Hey, life happens. This is what happens in the world.
0: No, I don't. I do not recommend doing this right before your child moves to college.
1: Well, that's why you do it now.
0: But then the before whole summer college? Pit in their stomach, I don't know.
1: Do they have a pit? They're going to be like, I'm out of here. You know what? That's you.
0: I hate you guys. You guys should stay here with your hate.
1: Yeah.
0: I'm leaving. I don't know. The whole thing is sad. It makes me
1: sad. I mean, it's never good news. There's no good time to tell them.
0: You think they're, I bet, plot twist, Zoe, the daughter, calls in and says, I've known about this since before the history teacher. Yeah. Who knows?
1: Thanks a lot, Mom. B minus, whatever.
0: I just, and Eric, I don't think that's kosher. I don't think that's like, oh, I'm sleeping with the mom, so I'm going to give this kid an A+.
1: Well, obviously your morals are not good as
0: can't
1: it is.
0: Can't be obvious right. about
1: if
0: it.
1: That's what you're worried about. Oh, they would never give him an A because they slept with their students.
7: Kids
1: Mom,
7: teacher.
1: That was married. I don't think that teacher has very good morals, Rula.
0: I'm not saying
1: either way. And A's not that big of a deal
0: Either way, but I mean, you can't sleep with somebody expecting, whatever. That's a whole other topic. I'm not even going to get into that chaos. Okay. If you have questions in your own relationship, you can reach out to us at krbe.com and we will try our best to get you whatever answers, but please mind the topic.
1: I'm getting screwed 2 weeks in a row,
0: Rula. If you are doing roses, you're doing roses because you feel like your mate's cheating, but give us the info if you also cheated previously.
1: I mean, maybe she was embarrassed not to tell me that because I asked the right questions.
0: Well,
1: I
0: she didn't think she did wrong the way, again, if you're just tuning in, she's just mad that her husband's choosing this specific woman to be with versus somebody else because she knew it was over too. And last week, that chick wasn't even in a relationship with the dude. They had broken up. Anyway, closure is available for you. Revenge, group therapy, couples court. We've got a lot of different things we can help you with. It doesn't have to be roses every time, so be mindful of what you're looking for.
1: Texters, people are saying they'll resent you if you keep it from them. The kids will.
0: I'm not saying keep it from them forever. I'm just saying time it out properly, but what is the right time?
1: Like someone said, like midterms, finals, I wouldn't do it then because they got to focus. But I think right now is a perfect time. You could take them on vacation. Oh, by the way, this is our last one.
0: Yeah, and they'll ruin that place where y'all go to. Disney's supposed to be the happiest place in the world, and we're in the Slinky Dog line. My parents said they're getting divorced.
1: Do it in Hawaii or something. That way, for when she does get married, her husband will be like, yes, she'll never want to go to Hawaii. Too many bad memories.
0: Oh, my God, Eric, you are so cheap. Okay, coming up next, we've got a chance for you to score some sweet tickets for Sesame Street Live at Smart Financial Center. And we're going to premiere another genre of the texts of the week. Your texts put to song from 37530. 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
8: Good morning from the Bell Furniture. I'm Beta Bell Price's traffic desk. 59 southbound between I-10 and 288. There is 10 minutes of stop and go. I-45 North Freeway northbound at the 610 North Loop. Watch for a stalled car on the right shoulder. 59 East Tex Freeway southbound at the 610 North Loop. There is some trouble at the off-ramp. I'm Becca Parker with your KRBE traffic check.
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0: 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What's the Feel Good Friday takeover? 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
2: 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So if you're caller 12 at 833-390-KRVE, caller 12, you're going to be the one that gets hooked up with that. 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If you're caller 104, when you hear one of us say what makes us feel good, you're going to win a free gasoline gift card. Every person that that wins that gas gift card is then a finalist for free gasoline for a year. That winner gets drawn at after 5 o'clock with Kevin and Audrey. But at 7:20 next Friday, here on this show, we will reveal not one but two locations of Time Wise Shell for our Fuel Good Friday takeover.
4: Oh, I hope it's Galveston.
2: We'll just be saying, come here right now and get some free gasoline.
3: Yep. So you have to be listening.
5: Don't listen to Special K. Yeah, yeah. He is not going to sell you the correct location. It's right. Only going to be Rula or myself.
4: He's exactly. Going to be in the...
5: Or Eric.
6: Is there one in the Heights that I could just literally skip down the road
2: to? I'm just going to go to one that's close to him.
4: You know what I'm praying?
5: I hope they put him so far. Yes!
4: And then they're going to run you over.
5: So far, and they make you use your own gas to get there.
2: And he's hated on Conroe so much that would be great to send you there.
5: Oh, I would hope so. That'd be great.
2: Yeah, so we'll see which two time-wise Shell locations
4: you,
2: it's going to be, but we will announce that at 7:20, and then you can hit the road and go get some free gasoline as and the KRB crew will be out to pump gas.
3: And we're still going
2: to
3: do the Fuel Good
2: all day 7 to 5.
3: Yeah, all day that day too. So
2: right.
3: Gas galore.
2: Yeah, thanks Time Wise Shell. You're hooking us up, y'all. All right, y'all text us at 37530 all the time, and you know, some of them really hit. It depends on what we're talking about. So the text of the week go into a song. Tomorrow's Juneteenth. We're going to be off. It's a federal holiday. So we're giving y'all the text of the week song right now.
3: Sam will be hanging out with you.
5: I'll be here, so you can still text me.
2: Yeah, that's right.
3: You can be your friend.
6: So I ran this version by our not-so-reliable B-team in the other room.
3: That's all right.
6: And as they say...
3: Do we trust them?
5: They were so excited when you said that, too.
6: Yeah, like, woohoo!
3: B-team!
2: The not-so-reliable B-team. Okay.
7: The kids, bro!
2: All right, and what did they vote?
6: They felt like what we put in was a World Cup kind of...
3: Like a Ricky Martin type, because we did that last week for the...
2: Yeah.
3: Like that kind of feel...
6: Has that feel to it. I say it leans reggaeton, which people in Houston love.
2: Yeah, yeah.
6: So let's say this is world reggaeton.
2: Sure.
3: Nice.
2: Why not? Let's hear it now. The text of the week.
3: It's all from you guys.
2: Yay.

0: Let's go. Well, that was fun.
1: I love it when we find a different style that actually works and you can understand.
0: But some of it goes a little too fast because we all tried house music, right? And that did not work.
1: The house music version is kind of like just speaking over it. So that it wasn't didn't fun hit. To me.
0: And then we tried an NSYNC one weeks ago and you couldn't understand that one either.
2: It's too fast. You can't.
0: Yeah.
2: This person says, I don't want the gas. I want Special K to sign my forehead.
0: Oh.
2: There you go.
0: Better bring your Sharpie.
2: Yeah.
0: You better have your Sharpie on you. And get a signature.
3: So odd.
2: And you can't enjoy it because you look in the mirror, it's backwards, right?
0: Right. And you won't see it at all until people look at you and say, hey.
1: You're going to sweat it off.
0: It's true. Sharpie on the face.
3: Sharpie on the face won't sweat off.
1: Yeah.
3: There's a lot of girls on Instagram and like TikTok that are using Sharpie, like pink colored Sharpie, and using it as lip liner.
0: No.
3: I swear to God.
0: No.
3: Swear.
0: This is not a good idea.
3: Isn't that weird?
0: Yes.
3: And the one lady was holding her baby as she was using like this like pink colored lip liner as her Sharpie. I'm like, you are a mother. You are supposed to be setting good examples, and you're over here putting a Sharpie on your lip.
2: Speaking of things that kids are seeing on TikTok and Reels, the Benadryl challenge. So if you have Benadryl at your house, just be careful. Lock it up, or your kids say, hey, Mom, I need some Benadryl. Just kind of question them. Don't just let them have it because they're taking it, and then they're recording themselves like getting drowsy and going through things.
1: But they're taking too much of it?
2: Yes.
0: Well, they're taking it for no reason, Kat. They're taking it for the point.
2: A girl died last week.
1: I did read about it.
3: Oh, my gosh.
2: Yeah. And these kids... they see other kids do it. They think, oh, my parents have it here.
0: And it's summertime. They're bored. Yeah. And they're like, let me see what I can do on...
1: Benadryl's no fun.
0: On my feet.
3: No. I always have to take that on the plane because of my ears popping. I'm supposed to, like, dry everything out, but that makes me real dry. But I can't take it with the kids.
0: Yeah. But it did save me when I got over 40 mosquito bites in Galveston 2 weeks ago.
2: Yes. Did it knock you out, though?
0: Well, I took it before I went to bed, so I was going to bed anyway, and I didn't know that. So now that it's rained and it's drying out... the mosquitoes are spawning.
1: Mm-hmm. So the eggs are hatching.
0: You guys be careful because it's going to get for real. Speaking of Juneteenth, I wanted to mention this as a scoop story. Barbie has put out a line of different dolls that honor pioneering activists. And Opal Lee is their newest doll. Who is Opal Lee? She is known as the grandmother of the Juneteenth movement. For years, Opal Lee, a former teacher, advocated for and raised awareness about Juneteenth. It's celebrated every year on June 19 because it marks the day when African-American slaves in Galveston were told in 1865 that they had been freed. Over 2 years after the Emancipation Proclamation outlawed slavery.
2: That's crazy. 2 years.
0: And 2 months after the Civil War ended. Okay. She famously completed a long distance walk at the age of 89 that took her from her home in Fort Worth, Texas to Washington, D.C. in order to raise awareness about Juneteenth. Due in part to those efforts, that's when Juneteenth officially became a federal holiday in June of 2021. And they are making a doll of her now, a Barbie doll for the Inspiring Women line. Opal Lee is a new Barbie doll, the power of purpose in action, which is great. All right, let's get to some news.
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0: 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Go Stros. They won yesterday against the Detroit Tigers 4-2 at Daikin Park. At the same time, you were driving to Daikin Park to go watch the Astros. NRG Stadium was hopping and popping with Portugal versus the Mighty Congo. And they tied 1-1. It was an unbelievable game because it was monumental for the Congo. The Congo had not been to the World Cup for 52 years. The last time they were here, it was the country of Zaire. Now they're the Democratic Republic of the Mighty Congo. And for them to score a goal against Portugal was huge. And so that was a win for them. It was a 1-1 tie. And so a lot of people were like, oh, you know, Cristiano Ronaldo didn't perform. Listen, we got a lot of soccer to go.
2: They got two more games.
0: Saturday, the Orange Fan Walk is happening in Houston at 8 a.m. Saturday, June the 20th. It's starting at Rice University because the Netherlands is taking on Sweden. This is going to be world focus. That's what the pictures are going to be around the world about, the Orange Walk. Anybody could join them. Just wear something orange. You can join them at Rice Stadium. They're going to walk to NRG. There will be a stopping point where HPD will turn you back if you don't have actual tickets to get into the stadium, obviously. But you can do this, too, if you want on Saturday. The famed double-decker bus will be leading the walk.
2: You know how much money they could make, Rula, if they the bus, they sold shirts with their team on it, you know, yeah. with orange shirts.
0: Yeah.
2: Like the Deadheads, you know, Grateful Dead, they used to follow, and they make the tie-dyed and sell them.
6: And yep. the bears.
2: The, van. The dancing bears. Yeah, mm-hmm. they make money. Man, they could make a bunch of money over there.
0: Yeah, it's going to be really
2: fun. Come on,
0: Kev,
2: let's go buy
0: weekend.
2: Some orange shirts.
7: All right.
0: Let's go to orange.
2: Academy and look for the George Springer shirts and Verlander shirts that are 50, 60% yeah. off.
0: Those are at Marshall's and TJ yeah. Maxx now yeah, just for go, 10 bucks.
1: Yeah, there's a spot on Harwin you can get them wholesale, and then I can just do iron-ons. I can just print a bunch off of my home printer.
3: That's what I was thinking.
2: Mm. And we'll find out their logo. What's the team logo or their flag or whatever it is.
0: Right. Today's big story is going to be Mexico versus South Korea
2: yeah.
0: for control of Group A. That game is 8 o'clock tonight. Both teams won their opener, so the winner will take a major step towards winning the group for Group A. Mexico will be without the suspended defender Cesar Montes. South Korea's staff has to decide how to best use Son Wang Min. I hope I'm saying his name right. He scored the late winner against Czechia, as we learned. It's Czechia, yes, not Czechia. He could be used in a deeper role. Canada gets a huge home match against Qatar. Czechia and South Africa lost their opening matches, and they have an 11 a.m. game in Atlanta, and it's a must-win for both of them. Well, one of them is only going to win. So
2: Mexico 3-1. They're going to win 3-1.
0: You think so?
2: Yep. Calling it right now.
0: Yesterday, Portugal, like we said, Congo 1-1. England, Croatia 4-2. Ghana scored a goal and beat Panama 1-0. And Colombia 3-1.
2: Yeah, Colombia.
0: Uzbekistan. Ooh. So we've all adopted secondary teams. Mine is the Congo. Eric's is Colombia. Kevin's is Mexico. Woo-hoo. And Sam's is Germany. All
2: I
0: of y'all
2: have
0: Iran, a win.
2: Too, but I figured I'd go with Colombia.
0: Somebody shamed, I don't know if
1: yeah,
0: Kevin and
1: did.
0: Sam.
1: Yeah,
0: somebody shamed Eric Houston about not supporting Iran as a secondary team. That's his family. He picked Colombia because of his trainer. And they go, now I'm starting to think your BBL is actually true. That's so funny.
2: Whatever.
0: Okay, coming up next, right. Eric's facts of the day for dads.
2: I have a few facts, and then I have a letter I wrote this weekend about my own dad. I was in the mood to talk about my dad who passed away in 1999. So I just have something I'd like to read.
0: All right, we'll get those facts of the day. Father's Day edition next on The Rula Show with Eric and KRBE.
8: Good morning from the Bell Furniture Unbeat a Bell Prices Traffic Desk. 610 East Loop southbound at Turning Basin. Watch for a stalled car on the right shoulder. 59 southbound between I-10 and 288. There's 10 minutes of stop and go. 610 North Loop westbound between the Hardy Toll Road and North Main. There's an 8-minute slowdown. I'm Becca Parker with your KRBE traffic check.
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8: Good morning from the Bell Furniture Unbeatable Prices Traffic Desk. 610 East Loop southbound at Turning Basin. Watch for a stalled car on the right shoulder. 59 southbound between I-10 and 288. There's 10 minutes of stop and go. 610 North Loop westbound between the Hardy Toll Road and North Main. There's an 8-minute slowdown. I'm Becca Parker with your KRBE traffic check.
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0: All right, don't forget about our Fuel Good Friday takeover next Friday at 7:20. 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And then all of those winners are a finalist for free gasoline for a year. We will be doing that tomorrow and next Friday. But next Friday, we add on the takeover where we reveal two different locations of Time Wise Shell to get free gasoline.
1: Ooh, look out, Fulcher.
2: Kevin will be out there. Since there's two locations, Kevin's going to be at one place.
1: HEMA, what's up?
2: You never know.
8: Ridiculous.
0: He's just picking locations. Now we know. You won't know until 7:20 next Friday when we reveal it right here on The Rula Show with Eric.

0: Tuesday, I thought I'd just do a few quick facts. I wrote something this weekend. I was just not feeling it. So I wrote something about my dad. And then I wanted to have some time here for you guys to talk about your own dads.
1: Oh, that's nice.
0: A lot of us are off tomorrow.
1: Yes, federal holiday.
0: This is good. Fathers. Well, no, nearly half of fathers, people credit their dad as the one who taught them the importance of working hard to earn money. So 50% of kids say their dad is the one who taught them. That means the other 50% is their mom. But hey, at least we get some credit on that one.
1: Yeah.
0: One survey found dads rate their own sense of humor way higher than the family rates it.
1: Hence the dad jokes. Yeah.
0: And I think we like to lean into that too. We like the groans.
1: Like dorkiness.
0: Yeah, we like that.
1: Oh, dad.
0: Dads are obsessed with checking the weather apps and radar. At a certain age, dads just love to do it. I don't know why.
2: Do they do that?
0: I don't.
2: My dad doesn't do that either. All the other ones, I'm like, oh, yeah. But that,
0: I mean,
2: that's interesting.
0: Sometimes I forget. I'm like, why? What's the weather going to be tomorrow? Oh, yeah, I could just look at my phone.
2: Mark didn't even know that there was a tropical storm right now. He goes, you know there's a tropical storm, right?
0: I
2: was
0: like, yes, Mark.
3: It's already gone.
2: Well, he's in Louisiana, so it's hitting him.
0: Oh, that's why. Yeah, it's going that way towards Atlanta and stuff.
2: It's literally following him.
1: Arthur.
0: That would suck.
1: He's being chased by Arthur.
0: Arthur. Yeah. About 6 in 10 dads say they feel underappreciated at home, especially for everyday stuff like fixing things. So they feel like no one notices.
1: Well, you have to finish fixing it.
0: Yeah, and do it right.
1: Like, don't just start fixing it and say, oh, don't move my tools. I'll come back to that.
2: I'll go back.
1: A week later, the tool is still there.
4: I need a port. That's Kevin. And it happens.
2: Clean up your mess.
4: It really does. You know, sometimes the part's
2: not caution sticker on it.
4: And then another part gets busted as you go down the line. I feel you, dads.
0: And that's the facts, but I'm just going to read this real quick. If you guys will let me just take a minute and a half, 2 minutes. I wrote this Saturday. I just was in one of those moods because it's Father's Day weekend.
1: How many years has it been now that your dad's been gone?
0: My dad passed away in 1999, long before I ever got to do radio full time. The last time he saw me, I was living on the farm, working at a button factory, helping farm and trying to land a morning radio job. Every day I was trying to get a job. And not once did he ever talk down to me. Not once did he make me feel like I was chasing some unrealistic dream. He was always positive, always supportive, and he was always there for me. And when he died, I lost my best friend. I think what hit me the hardest was he was the last of my parents. And that's why, you know, I had a one-year-old son at the time. I remember being scared, knowing there'd be days that I need my parents. I need that advice. I had nobody to talk to, and that scared the hell out of me. And that's probably, I was thinking about this, why I probably bury stuff sometimes is because the feelings are still there. I just don't go there very often because I know when I do, it's going to make me sad thinking about those memories. Not because they're bad memories. They're actually good ones. I miss them and I don't want to feel that. Mm-hmm. So I just bury it. And that's probably why I need therapy or something. So I try to focus on the good stuff, the funny moments, the lessons. And as the years go by and his voice fades, which it does, it sucks. Mm-hmm. Because he died in 99 when we don't have the cell phones like we did, we have now. So it fades from my memory, and I realize something. What hasn't faded are the things he taught me, the way he treated people, the values that he instilled in me. Those things are still with me every single day, so he is still with me. And everybody listening, Rula, Sam, Kev, everyone has their own life story, and I like to think mine has been a happy one. And I guess the hard part is feeling that my story was shorter than I expected. And it felt like we were supposed to have many more chapters together, but we didn't. And if your dad's still here, like Sam and Kev, you're so lucky. I hope this weekend you take a second to appreciate those little moments you had with them and have with them, and you're still making memories. And if you're like Rula and myself, your dad's no longer here, I hope you still can feel grateful for the time that you've had with them, because a dad is such an amazing person in your life.
1: Yeah.
0: And because now that I know I'm a dad, I know what matters most to us as a dad. We want our family to feel loved. We want them to know we supported them. And hopefully we leave them with something that helps them live a good life long after we're gone. Mm. So thank you.
1: Aw, that was great, Eric. Yeah, bravo. Thank you, Eric. Yeah. And that hits the nail on the head for, I think, a lot of dads. That's what you want. You want your family to know.
0: You just want to be safe.
1: You worked hard to support them.
0: Yep.
1: Support them emotionally, you know, mentally.
0: Does it fade for you at all, or his voice. Like, I mean, you can hear it here on the radio, but...
1: You know how we say, do you have a clip of my dad?
3: This is part.
0: Like, I just remember his laugh. Like, my goofy laugh is like my dad. I remember that laugh. So
1: yeah,
0: I kinda,
1: your dad has that.
0: I kind of did it as a... what's the word would be? A tribute to him.
2: Yeah.
0: My goofy laugh. Then it ended up being just into my laughing world. Like, I did it as a joke years ago, like 20 years ago, and then it just ended up being part of my laughing.
1: I think that, you know, I always say memory eternal is what we say in my culture when somebody passes away. And it is about talking about the person that passed away. We talk about my dad so much. And it's also easy to talk about my dad because our family restaurant was his center of his world. So
0: you're still in it.
1: It's like he's there, right? So my son, who was born almost a year to my dad's death anniversary, has even said before, one time just spontaneously, MJ goes, "That sucks that I can't meet Papu Jimmy until I'm dead."
4: Oh, man.
1: Because we talk about him so much, and I always tell MJ, "You've got Papu Jimmy's cheeks. I just love to pinch my dad's cheeks," and MJ got my dad's cheeks. Or, like, you know, I feel like he's alive, but he's not. And it's so weird to think, like, when the years, to your point, Eric, the years just go by and you're like, oh my God, it's been 5 years. Oh my gosh, it's been 8 years. Oh my gosh, it's been 10 years. But they live they're as alive as you can make them when you talk about them. But to your point, the memories can fade. The voice remembers fade.
0: Like, I complain sometimes about my son because he's, you know, I want him to do more.
1: Uh-huh.
0: But then I start thinking, man, I was pest control guy, which is nothing wrong with pest control, but I went to college for radio and I was doing part time and I was doing the button factory and I was not doing what I should have been doing.
1: But
0: he never ever once said, you know, even when I went to community college the first year, I didn't go to have a college because I didn't, you know, I had like a 2.0 GPA. I didn't show up my senior year of school.
1: But you've said in the past on this show that you feel like your dad being in heaven helped you get radio.
0: Oh, yeah.
1: Because you did not have a full-time job until your dad died.
0: And that's why I got the job, because the consultant flew me to Dallas and he said, I said, "Why did you hire me? Was it because of this bit I did at this time?" He goes, "No, it's because you quit your dream of radio to work on the farm, and that shows values, and that's the kind of guy we want working here. We could teach you stuff,
1: yeah,
0: but you can't teach that stuff." So that's why I give him credit for that. But it is hard, man. If you're out there and you have one parent left, when you lose the second, man, I always thought I was a mama's boy and loved my mom more, but I actually knew my dad longer.
1: Right.
0: But when he died, it was like, holy crap, it's over. I got nobody. And that's what I was saying when I had my kid. I had no one to ask. I mean, my sisters, but
1: I know.
0: That's your sister. You feel like they're, I don't know.
1: Yeah, I'm your sounding board.
0: It's not your parents.
1: Parents.
0: So.
1: Hug them while you have them. Hug them while you have them.
0: It's your chance if you want to say something. I know, Sam, you're on tomorrow, but if you want to say something about, not my dad, but your own dad.
2: Yeah. I mean, I wish I met him, but he sounds like a great
5: Eric's
2: guy.
5: Dad meant to me.
2: Yeah.
5: No, I'm incredibly fortunate to still have my dad in my life. He's pushing 80, and he is definitely having some more trouble as life goes on with his breathing and his blood pressure, you know, all the natural things that take you when you're older. So I got to hand it to him that he is doing anything and everything that in his power that he can to make himself well, make himself better, or at least deal with what he's going through. And now he's got to be on oxygen anytime, everywhere.
0: What's it like to see him like that? That's one thing. He was always 55.
1: My dad will never be 55 forever.
5: Dad was always the one walking in front of everyone. We only saw the back of my dad.
1: Yeah, really?
5: Yes. And now it's like he needs to be driven to the beach. But I thank the Lord every day that he is with us. He's so sweet. He always calls me on his way home from his gig on Sunday when he plays brunch. He plays piano professionally. Yeah. On his way home from brunch, he will call me. "Kevin, it was a great crowd today."
0: Oh,
1: that's so nice.
5: For Father's Day.
1: And it's good for him to keep playing piano for his brain, for his agility. That's great. He plays piano every Sunday.
5: So happy Father's Day, Dad, Vic. And same to Sam's dad, a.k.a. Kevin/Mike.
2: Yes.
1: Pepsi.
2: I figured we're going to keep talking about fathers next, right? I'll just do a little shout out there.
0: Okay.
2: That's okay.

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1: Bondrin. 610 East Loop southbound at Turning Basin. Watch for a stalled car on the right shoulder. I'm Becca Parker with your KRBE traffic check.
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0: That's Olivia Dean on The Rula Show with Eric and 104.1 KRBE. It's Father's Day this weekend. Tomorrow is Juneteenth. And because it hits on a Friday, some people already are saying, oh, I clocked in at 8 o'clock. I'm clocking out at 9. Weekend starts at 9.
1: Do it.
0: They already did a story on the national news about what a big travel weekend this is because people are going to utilize the Friday federal holiday to make it a nice weekend. So hopefully you can enjoy with the dad in your life. Eric just read a very sweet letter that he wrote about his observations of losing his dad and not having him in his full adult life.
1: Yep. I had him for the parts to build the foundation.
0: Sure.
1: But I just didn't have him there to enjoy it when it was done.
0: Yep.
1: And that's the hard part that hurts the most. I think I'm going to do that. Someday I'm just going to write down like my thoughts of things that I've learned in life.
0: Mm-hmm.
1: Like, what's that song that was big? It sounded like Richard Dreyfuss, like, always wear sunscreen.
0: Oh, always wear sunscreen.
1: Is that what it's called?
0: It was from Baz Luhrmann.
1: Yeah, Luhrmann.
0: And it was use sunscreen or whatever it was. It was like a graduation song.
1: Yeah, it's those things.
0: Observations.
1: Where, observations. I'm going to write these down and give them to my kids, or hopefully they're old ladies. By the time I die, I don't want to say kids because I don't want to die anytime soon.
0: And I've always acknowledged the gift I've been given of doing a morning radio show in the city I was born in because my family was here for 3 years. They were not near me when I was on the East Coast. So I had to travel just like Sam and Kevin travel for Thanksgiving and stuff. All of my vacation was coming home to see them. So I always acknowledge that I was so blessed to have my parents right down the road. My dad was a part of this show for so many years. And so many of you guys fell in love with my dad. His nickname was Papa Love, and he was awesome. But I did not have that kind of relationship with my dad until I was older, Eric, because I was scared of my dad when I was a kid. Are we supposed to be kind of scared of our dads? Kevin, were you ever scared of your dad?
2: Yes.
0: I was scared of my dad.
2: Because like, he's a disciplinarian.
0: Yes. My dad would come home at night from the family restaurant, and we would like scatter like rats to our rooms.
2: Here he comes. I hear the car.
0: Oh, my God. We heard dad's car. And we'd scatter like rats.
1: That's because you moms would say, wait till your dad comes home.
0: Yeah. Uh-huh. And then it wasn't
1: then
0: until
1: we have to
0: I was
1: step
0: an adult.
1: Up. We're like, I just want to enjoy my rest of my night and watch Night Court. I don't want to go...
0: Yeah, my dad just wanted to watch Discovery Channel, have a big glass of ice water and some fruit, or his Westerns. And so then as an adult, and I just became more like softened him. Like I'd go to the restaurant after the show and I'd, you know, have coffee with him or something. I'd like pinch his cheeks and be like asking all these funny questions. And so I really got those cute moments with my dad. And I just want to acknowledge real quick, not only for those that miss their dads because they're not here anymore. Maybe you're unfortunately estranged from your dad and things just didn't find their way. I know it's kind of a tough weekend for a lot of people. But also to the dads that you do have in your life that you love, like your husband, my husband Tassos, a.k.a. the bread man.
1: He's a dad.
0: And he's a great baba. Mm-hmm. That's how you say dad in Greek. And I know he loves our kids so much, and he really tries to make it count. This whole Lego building obsession he's on, it started because he and the kids, they would bond over that. And I loved seeing that. All of our kids and Tassos would build Legos, and they were just on it. And they have that now, those memories.
1: Awesome.
0: All these little memories, like going to Galveston or taking road trips or trying to do Disney or, you know, we're going to go see our family in Greece. And that's always amazing because they get to see where our parents came from and what made us.
1: Do you think it's just you and I, Rula, that are that we're morbid, where we want these experiences so when we do die, they'll think about us? Like I do Disney every December. It's freaking expensive, I know, but I save up for that. And
0: all
1: that's
0: year.
1: Our big thing, because I want that. So God forbid when I'm gone, they're going to go, oh, yeah, my dad took us on this ride. Like small.
0: Well, because you had that memory of your mom, right? That was your last vacation with your mom was Disney. So that is part of you, right?
1: Yeah.
0: I
1: don't know if that's a thing.
0: I think it's because you and I lost our parents.
1: 37530. Do you think that way, like Rula and I?
0: I mean, I'm just saying because I try to hold on to, you know, make it count while you can because I'm aware.
1: Yeah.
0: That we only have a certain time. So if you have a cell phone, you have a cell phone.
3: Record
0: hit
3: everything.
0: Hit the audio message and just record your parents' story.
3: Record
0: your grandparents' story.
1: Get those stories before they're sick.
0: Sam's Papsy got extra lease on life when Sam's husband saved his life from CPR after he had a heart attack in the car.
3: Yeah. For when I went up to Pennsylvania for my baby shower my first kid. And and I just called him and I kept calling
1: him.
3: And I was like, Papsy. Hi, Papsy.
4: Hello, how are you?
1: Hey.
0: Happy Dad! Father's Day, Patsy.
1: Yay, he's there.
4: Thanks, guys. Appreciate it.
3: Mm-hmm.
4: Appreciate it.
3: Mm-hmm. I love my dad so much. I'm such a daddy's girl. Right, Daddy?
4: Yes, you are. Yes, you are.
3: I'm also his favorite child. So.
0: Because you're the only girl.
4: You're my favorite daughter that's not on my payroll anymore.
1: Yeah,
0: except for that cell phone bill.
3: Except for the cell phone bill and when mom's in town because we just got our nails done yesterday and she goes, sorry, we had to charge it. My dad's like, send me the receipt. So, sorry, Dad. You're still paying for some of my lifestyle.
0: Papsy, how you feeling these days, Papsy? You feeling good?
4: Yeah, I'm doing really good. How are you guys?
1: Great. Yeah, I heard you and your wife went to the Dominican Republic.
4: She did not want to come home.
1: Oh yeah, I love it there. So pretty.
3: Yeah. And then we went to Austin together, Dad, and spent a whole week together. And you had to hang out with the grandbabies that are insane.
4: Yes. No, it was nice. It was nice, but. The Punta Cana, I want to go back.
1: Yeah, take the whole family. There you go.
3: Oh, yeah, Dad. Are you going to pay for us to go with you?
0: Yeah. I don't think so. You don't have payroll anymore.
4: No.
0: Papsy, we were asking, on the air, Papsy, we were asking like a Father's Day gift that really hit with dads. Can you recall a Father's Day gift that maybe Sam or your sons or your wife, Chris, got you that you really enjoyed? Or is it just more like the experiences of being with your family?
4: I guess since what happened to me a couple years ago, you know, now I look at every holiday and just everything just to be thankful I'm here. Mm-hmm. From that aspect, I'm the type, holidays, they're holidays. I've never worried about myself.
0: Yeah.
4: You know, it's always the family, you know, like, you know, the kids used to say to me, what do you want for Christmas? And I don't worry about myself. You know, it's to make sure that they're taken care of and, you know.
0: Just give me a six-pack of Pepsi.
4: Another day.
1: That is true. By watching your kids smile and laughing, and
3: those are the memories.
1: Better than any gift. I don't want a gift from, I just want to know that they appreciate me. I like that part. Like if they make something.
4: Yeah. And you're right on that, Eric. It's the idea that, you know, I'm here. I'm old school in the sense that I was raised to family comes first, taking care of them. That's probably why I'm a workaholic.
1: Yep.
4: You know, to provide for them and to allow them to have, you know, a good life. You know, growing up, not spoiled. That's one thing I will not do is spoil the kids.
3: Yeah, okay.
4: grandkids, that's a little bit different. But
1: that's true.
4: You know, because, you know, grandkids are payback to the parents.
3: Thanks.
0: You made one of you.
3: Yeah, exactly.
0: Now you get to know your life.
1: Sounds like Sam's been hurting. She's really tired the last few days.
3: Oh, Papsy, they have given us a run for our money. Well, you know, Mom has told you. But I won't take too much of your time because I know you're at work. I just, also, the best gift, Dad, I ever got you, you keep it on your dresser. It's your jar of nothing. Tell them about that.
1: What?
0: The jar of
4: nothing. Well, like, back to the holiday things, you know, the kids would always ask me, what do you want for your birthday? What do you want for Christmas?
3: Yeah.
4: And I'd say, nothing. So the one year, my daughter, my evil twin, gave me a gift, and it's a jar with a sign in that says, this is your jar of nothing.
1: Ah, I like that.
3: And so he's kept it for so many years.
0: That's awesome.
3: And it's just right by like his like nightstand, like his dresser.
0: Yeah.
3: It's like an old peanut jar that's clear, and it legit has a handwritten note that says jar of nothing.
1: So is that even like
3: there's nothing in it.
1: It's just like wrote a on a post-it.
3: Yeah, I put like a post-it note inside the jar that you can see it, and it just says jar of nothing.
4: I'll go upstairs and take a picture, guys, and I'll text it over to Sam so you can see it.
1: Yeah, I gotta see this.
3: Yeah, because he's had it for all these years.
0: Well, you have a happy Father's Day, Papsy.
1: You raised a good...
4: Well, I appreciate
1: that. You raised a hardworking daughter. She's always here early, first one here. And, you know, she's got to take her kids to daycare.
0: Before she comes
1: and drive an hour to get here.
3: Yep. You taught me how to work hard, so love you, Daddy. Thanks for being you.
4: Not a problem. Love you, too.
3: Okay.
4: All right?
3: Yep. Happy Father's Day.
4: All right. Same to you, Eric.
1: Thanks. And, appreciate it.
4: You know, like I said, kids are special. They grow up, move out, and hopefully they learn from us.
1: That's all we could do, right?
0: That's all we hope
1: That's
0: for.
1: The scariest part when they're out on their own. It's like, oh my God, I can't do anything anymore. Like, I can't control them. I can't
3: ground
1: them.
3: Hold on. It's a wild ride.
1: Yep.
0: It's crazy.
3: Love you, Patsy.
4: That is true. All right. See you later.
1: Okay, take care.
0: Bye. What's your dad's actual first name?
3: Kevin. But his brother couldn't say Kevin, so he goes by Mike.
1: I was wondering that. Kevin Mike.
0: Wait a second. Your dad's first name is actually Kevin, but he goes by Mike.
3: Yes.
0: Is that his middle name?
3: Mike is his middle name.
1: Okay, that's what I was wondering.
0: So his brother couldn't say Kevin, and that just stuck for the rest of his life?
3: Rest of his life. He always goes by Mike.
1: Like even when his brother was 10, he couldn't say Mike?
3: I don't know. It's always stuck.
2: Well, my nephew couldn't say Kevin, so that's why they went with Woo Woo.
3: Yeah, isn't that funny? Mm-hmm. Like kids can't say that. Mm-hmm. And then my brother's middle names are Michael, after my dad. And then we named Mateo Michael. So it's Mateo Michael.
1: Oh, a little
3: after my dad. So it's like a passed
0: down.
3: Double
0: M baby Moo.
3: Yeah. My baby Moo.
1: Oh, yeah. Close to it.
3: My baby Moo. Mm-hmm. Sorry. Thanks for letting me call him. That was awesome. You know me and my daddy.
0: I hope you guys have a happy Father's Day.
3: Thank you for that.
0: Coming up next in Celebrity Scoop, Toy Story 5 is hitting theaters at midnight, basically, because tomorrow's the big day. And even Tom Hanks didn't know that Woody has a last name, and so does Jesse. And I had to deep dive, how do we know this is their last name? Because it was revealed, and Tom Hanks didn't know after 31 years. Where did it come from? Mm-hmm. Yeah, I got that story coming up next in Scoop and More on KRBE.
5: Good morning from the Bell Furniture, Unbeatable Bell Prices Traffic Desk. I-45 northbound between Scott and Allen Parkway. There's 5 minutes of stop and go. 610 North Loop westbound between 59 and Shepherd. Be ready for a 10-minute slowdown. 59 Southwest Freeway northbound at Chimney Rock. A wreck was cleared. There's still a backup from Fondren. I'm Becca Parker with your KRBE traffic check.
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0: All right, we usually do Scoop here brought to you by Taqueria Sarandas. And I do want to mention that tonight at midnight, Toy Story 5 is going to hit. This is the new version of, I guess, Jesse's story, or the to be continued of Jesse's story. And as Tom Hanks and Tim Allen and Greta Lee and Joan Cusack and everybody are making the rounds, Conan O'Brien, its digital toys come into play because iPads and iPhones have taken away little Bonnie's attention from the toys.
1: Yep.
0: We know that's the thing. Of course, Taylor has the song. And a journalist told Tom Hanks, oh, you know what Woody's last name is? It's Pride. And he's like, oh, I didn't even know that. Well, how do we know that that's Pride? According to Pixar, when they created this franchise in 95, they had that as his last name. That's what the creator said. They always knew it was me, Woody Pride, but they never actually talked about it. And Jesse's last name is Pride, too. But I'll have to look for little Easter eggs now, maybe, in the original Toy Story. Is it on the box or something? You don't see him in a box. Right. It's Buzz Lightyear is the new toy in the first Toy Story. Woody was already there for Andy, which we figured. Andy was born in 1989, so he's almost 40, which is crazy.
1: That's crazy.
0: It's going to be really exciting. And then Shrek 5 is coming out. I don't know. I haven't seen it. I don't want to know about it.
1: Saw 4, so I didn't know. Was Andy in 4?
0: No. 4 was about Woody finding Bo Peep again that antique shop.
3: Yeah, with a little spork.
1: Yeah, was it a spork thing?
0: Yeah, the spork, Forky.
3: Because they keep offering that. I keep seeing those toys out everywhere. Yeah. The little Sporky. Makes you laugh so hard. Like, you can actually make your own Sporky is the one that I saw.
1: I'm still shocked the spork never really made it. The only place it made it was KFC. I always felt like the spork is underrated.
0: Well, they have metal sporks at camping stores.
1: I just feel like it's a great tool, but nobody has it. Open everyone's drawers, and there's no sporks. But why aren't there? Because
0: if you have kids, you don't have
3: enough room.
1: Mashed potatoes and nuggies. everything.
0: There, oh, we have these. Really we good. Have these tractor spoons from when MJ was like 2 and 3.
3: Yeah, we have them too.
0: There's spoons, and there's also there was a spork one. So we had those.
1: Forks are just made for people 4 and under, I guess.
0: Yeah, pretty much.
1: Or if we you have like one the mashed potatoes at KFC.
0: Yeah, we have one from NASA. It's an astronaut handle, and that's a spork.
3: Oh, that's cool.
0: Yeah, but yeah, Forky is a character. Forky. You know, you got but that one, the fourth one, I was fine without the fourth one, Toy Story 4.
1: Did they have the heart and soul of
0: creep me out with the ventriloquist little floating dolls, creepy dolls in that antique store in the bassinet.
1: I bet this one they'll come back around. They learned their lesson.
0: Yeah, yeah. So that's going to be the big movie of the weekend. I mean, how can it not be, right? How can it not
1: be? Is there even a competition for it? Like, is there like a horror movie or something coming out? You know what I mean? Like, to take
3: right.
1: on?
3: I have no idea. Hold on, let me honestly,
1: see. Obsession, I know that's still killing it. Maybe I'll go see that this weekend.
3: You haven't seen that yet?
1: I want to. It's so hard to go to the movies nowadays. I'm so trained to just watch stuff at home.
3: Right.
1: I'd rather pay $19 for the movie
3: at your house.
1: Home, like 2 months later.
3: Yes,
1: like,
3: I agree.
1: I'd see the Michael movie and Devil Wears Prada, but I'm like, yeah, might as well wait 3 more weeks. 2 more weeks, I'll probably be out.
0: Right. To your point, Eric, the horror film Leviticus is coming out this weekend.
1: Kevin's character?
2: Leviticus Swaggerton!
0: Leviticus Swaggerton!
2: What is this?
0: Yeah, in theaters, Toy Story 5 and Leviticus, a supernatural horror film.
2: I've never heard of Leviticus. I feel like I've seen most of this.
1: There must be no budget for
2: supernatural.
0: It says it's two teenage boys dealing with an evil entity taking the form of the person they most desire. And then another movie called Color Book. It's a heartwarming drama directed by David Fortune that follows a single father navigating the world in his of his son's special needs.
4: Boring.
0: Father's again. But Toy Story 5 is taking it. That's God. For sure.
3: Out of all of those, sure. Kev, which one mushy, are you going to see?
2: Mushy stuff.
3: Toy Story 5 or...
0: Leviticus?
2: Not one of those
3: Leviticus?
2: Kevin,
0: probably like, Leviticus.
2: I don't know. I'm not going to see any of them. I want to see Disclosure. And I want to see Stop That Train, the RuPaul movie.
3: Oh my gosh, Stop like those are train. Any better.
1: Yeah, that sounds boring.
0: Boring. All right, so what's not boring are your texts at 37530. So it's time for the text of the week in the third genre. Now, we've already had like the World Cup / reggaeton. Yeah. Mm-hmm. We had Yacht Rock in the 6 o'clock hour.
1: I still love the Yacht Rock one.
0: What's this version?
2: Well, you can really understand and get into the jazz standards, Frank Sinatra style.
0: Nice,
2: one.
0: Nice.
2: So it's really kooky, you know, Michael Bublé kind of fun.
1: All right.
2: So here we go. We put your text at 37530 into this AI generated song on the Rula Show with Eric.
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0: Snaps.

0: That's a superpower that fades away, I think, as you get older. That's hold control.
1: We were talking
2: about hold control.
1: The neck fans. We talked about the neck fans, like how I have them for summer baseball.
2: Yes.
1: Ridiculousness. Mm-hmm. And why were we talking about buying them more?
0: Because
1: we're talking about vacation.
0: And Costco has the shark chill pill I was talking about.
1: Okay.
0: They look really cool. Everyone says it's really great. It's like this little, looks like a little pill box.
1: Uh-huh.
0: It's round.
1: Uh-huh. You wear it around your neck?
0: No, you just hold it and stuff, but it's like badass, they say.
1: Okay.
0: Texters
1: summer,
0: love
1: summer heat's a coming. Uh-huh. You're going to need a
2: it's
1: neck fan.
2: It's today. My mom is trying to go for a walk right now, and she's like, I can't.
0: And it's humid too, right?
2: Yes.
0: It's going to see a bunch of people's hair just...
2: Look at my hair.
1: Yes.
0: Look like Monica from Friends.
1: I did a video yesterday for Susanna in digital, and I had not only blown dry my hair, I had put product in my hair. Ooh. I had straightened my hair before this show. In that video, you wouldn't know any of that.
2: Yeah.
0: And now Rula looks like...
2: It's crazy.
0: I know yesterday's anniversary of the Bronco chase with OJ, but...
1: I know.
3: Oh.
0: You give me this...
3: The glove fits.
0: The glove fits vibe over here.
2: It is pretty...
0: She's wearing leather gloves in here.
1: I am, because I've been so cold, and my hands have been wrapped up in this wrap, and I have to use my hands during the show. So I said, today... I'm bringing the gloves, and I have been so comfortable. I'm wearing Uggs, gloves, a Barefoot Dreams wrap, a football from the World Cup Houston scarf that we were gifted by Ryan Walsh, who's the CEO of the Houston Sports Authority.
0: Sorry, Sam.
1: And I have a ball cap on because it's cold.
0: I know my legs, my butt's cold.
1: No, I'm okay. I'm okay now. I got the gloves. It's all good.
3: Yeah, my hands were cramped yesterday by the end of the show because they were so cold.
1: Yeah, so I got the gloves.
3: Now I'm keeping them inside of my sweatshirt.
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1: It is brought to you by Easy Fiber. And the news that you need to know is that not only is tomorrow Fuel Good Friday, where we give you free gasoline gift cards between 7 a.m. and 5 p.m. and then one of those winners wins free gas for a year. But next Friday at 7:20, we are going to reveal the Fuel Friday, Fuel Good Friday Takeover. Fuel Good Friday Takeover. That's what that is. What does that mean? That means the KRBE staff, the squad, the crew is going to be somewhere in Houston at not one, but two secret locations to be revealed at 7:20 next Friday.
0: And
1: that's where you're going to go to get free gas and that moment.
0: I love that. Kevin, you'll be out there. I know a lot of the, I'm sure Kevin Audrey will be out there.
3: Mm-hmm. Look out, Baytown!
1: Yeah, he doesn't know.
0: He doesn't know. He just keeps
3: throwing out names. I'm just saying, look out, Baytown. He could be within 30 miles of you.
1: So thanks, Time Wyshell, for partnering with us for Fuel Good Friday. The takedown is next Friday. The Astros won yesterday against the Detroit Tigers at Minute Maid Park. That was a 1 o'clock game. That was fun.
0: So Verlander, give some hugs to Altuve and...
1: Oh, I couldn't even see that because I was actually at the game. I didn't even realize to look for him with binoculars.
0: Like before the game, before.
1: Okay, yeah. Oh, and also, if anybody went to the game yesterday, and maybe you saw this or you would have said this, Eric, when you went to the game the night before. You know, like the person when they're at bat,
0: right?
1: They're showing their stats on the big screen.
0: Yes.
1: And it'll say like Altuve. And it'll be like big number 27, say where he's from, what his birthday is. That was not Altuve. That was not Altuve. The picture of Altuve is not Altuve.
3: What?
1: And I was like, that's not Altuve. And my kids are like, that's not Altuve. I go, what is that? Is it digital AI? Do they AI the Astros pictures on the screen?
0: Was it like his dad or something? Like for Father's Day type
1: it
0: angle?
1: It looked like,
0: Was it like totally, who is, or was it totally off?
1: It just did not look like him. Like,
3: did someone mess up or was it just like they made it too perfect? Like they AI'd it up.
0: Especially case photos we get here from.
3: You got to AI them up. Yeah.
1: Because you can AI yourself where it's the essence of you, but it's not you.
3: Yes.
1: And I could not get my camera because we were holding cotton candy and we had hot dogs. And I was like, where's my phone? I got to get my phone, take a picture of this before it disappears. When he was at bat.
0: Was it just him that didn't look like him or was everyone?
2: Was it everybody?
1: I didn't notice everybody else because I just didn't, because I just know him the best. And Correa wasn't playing yesterday.
0: Is he paying yet?
1: Peña's looked like Peña.
0: He's eating some chips.
1: Altuve's did not look like Altuve's. And I was like, y'all, that's not Altuve. And like, yeah, that doesn't look like Altuve.
0: And somebody deleted the files. Like, crap, get a photo up there quick.
1: Did anybody notice that? Anybody notice that? And then it was just fun being there yesterday. But yeah, it was for real with the exit of all the... I didn't know that there were so many camps that go to an Astros game. That's a bougie camp.
0: It was day camp. Makes sense. It's a day game, I mean.
1: Well, so, still, how much are those tickets?
0: Perfect time. Oh, yeah, I'm sure you get 400 level.
2: They probably
0: cheap.
2: Got, yeah, maybe a deal.
0: Yeah, deal with the campers.
2: Buy 20 tickets, get one free.
1: Yeah, there are at least eight school buses of camps on Hamilton emptying out.
0: See, that was my job. When I worked for the Cubs, I had to. The buses would come up. I would get on the bus. I'd say, welcome to the friendly confines of Wrigley Field.
1: The friendly
0: blah, blah, blah, blah, blah, blah, blah. That's their thing.
1: Uh-huh.
0: And then I'd look at the people and I would tell them, can I see your ticket? And then I'd look at them and I'd talk with them. I'd feel them out. Like the Cardinal fans, a bunch of drunks. Because they'd drive 4 hours.
1: You're talking about school buses. You're talking about regular buses.
0: School buses and regular buses. I'd have kids come up. Because I used to do that in a bus with kids. And then I'd tell them where to go. And then the security takes them in to the left field. Yeah,
1: sure.
0: Through left field. But then I'd find the drunkies, like St. Louis, because they had a keg in their thing. They're drunk.
1: In their bus.
0: Remember, this is 11 o'clock in the morning. And so I have to go report to my guy, like, hey, watch section 401 to 402. These guys are kind of rowdy. And so they put a camera on. This is back in the mid-90s.
1: So you knew.
0: They had cameras. So I told on them.
1: Because you wanted the cameras to get them partying, or you want security to be there in case there was any roughhousing?
0: Just roughhousing, because I had to go up there. Like, I'd get bites.
1: Got it.
0: The people are animals.
1: Well, yesterday, the vibes...
0: Just enjoy the game. You don't have to beat each other up.
1: Well, okay, yeah. Let's talk about how people are in good vibes at the World Cup games, because yesterday's game between Portugal and the Congo, my God.
0: Yeah, I'm not hearing any fights or anything.
1: No, it was pure joy and celebration for all the Congolese. We had the Democratic Republic of the Congo in here last week, and that was awesome. So I've adopted them as my team. 1-1, that was a win for them. That was their first goal in 52 years in a World Cup ever. They've never scored a goal in the World Cup, so that was great. The Netherlands are playing Saturday. You're going to see Houston turn orange. Anybody can join the walk from Rice University to NRG Stadium. If you want to join the orange bus, they're going to be at Rice Stadium.
0: Do they realize how hot it is here? I don't think... Where's the Netherlands at? Yeah, like, what's it next to?
3: It's on the northern side of Europe. So it is...
0: Are they colder there?
3: It's a little chillier up there.
1: Right now it's colder.
0: I know they've been in Dallas, but this is going to be really bad heat.
1: Mm-hmm. It is. But they said that in the... I saw the setups, like all the Instagram messages for anybody who wants to join this. They're saying bring your water bottle, wear a hat, you know, make sure you're hydrated, wear comfortable shoes. They are going to start the Orange Fan Walk 8 a.m. Saturday, beginning at Rice University. The Orange fan team is going to gather. There's live entertainment. They will depart at 8:45 for the 2.5-mile march to NRG Stadium.
3: So, by the way, in the Netherlands right now, it's like 91 degrees, 85, 91, 80. It's up there. It's up there.
1: Wow. They're going to be like this.
2: Yeah.
1: And get your easy off and your cutter or whatever. You're going to, not easy off, that's
3: cutter?
1: Oven cleaner.
3: Qatar?
1: Offer and the cutter. The mosquito spray.
2: I heard some of the mosquitoes, though, are coming back, and they actually are like, they swarm to the mosquito spray. Like, they're like inbred each other. They want the DEET.
1: Yeah, they get like immune to the DEET. So you got to reapply after an hour.
0: What city would have inbred mosquitoes?
2: Houston. Yep.
1: Here.
2: I'm going to spread and say... Inbred.
1: Yeah.
2: Inbred mosquitoes.
3: Wait, mosquitoes are in your bread?
1: What? Mosquito sandwiches.
2: No,
1: okay.
2: Inbred.
1: Anyway, roses happened today, and we urge you to follow your gut instinct, but not if you've also already cheated on your mate. How about that? How about you tell us that you cheated first, and then you think your mate is now cheating? Yeah. Hear how that played out next on The Rula Show with Eric and KRBE.
6: Good morning from the Bell Furniture Unbeatable Prices Traffic Desk. 59 East X Freeway southbound at the 610 North Loop. Watch for a crash at the off-ramp. Heads up on Holly Hall at Almeda. There's reports of an accident. West Park Tollway eastbound between West Park Drive and Willcrest. There is a 9-minute delay. I'm Becca Parker with your KRBE traffic check.
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6: Good morning from the Bell Furniture, Unbeatable Prices Traffic Desk. 59 East Tex Freeway southbound at the 610 North Loop. Watch for a crash at the off-ramp. Heads up on Holly Hall at Almeda. There's reports of an accident. West Park Tollway eastbound between West Park Drive and Willcrest. There is a 9-minute delay. I'm Becca Parker with your KRBE traffic check.
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1: All right, you're just a couple minutes away from what happened on Roses today. 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
2: 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Primarily, your second brain is telling you something's up. That is your gut instinct, friends.
3: Yep.
2: Your gut. Listen to your gut.
3: Unless you're at a buffet, then it betrays you. Go ahead, Eric. That's a good one. You can get that extra piece of prime rib.
2: You're going to go back for more, Eric. Fill that plate full of bread.
3: No, I shouldn't do it.
2: Butter.
3: I can't.
2: And all the good
3: Everyone's
2: stuff.
3: Everyone's watching me.
2: Yeah. Your gut is usually right. It tells you to run away from that room of chainsaws with that scary guy in
3: yep.
2: the mask.
3: That's true.
2: And that's what brings you to us when you have questions in your relationship. We help you get some answers. And we're there for support so that you don't get gaslit. Allie reached out. We're going to get her story. Good morning, Allie.
4: Hi, how's it going?
3: Hi, Allie. Welcome to the Rula Show with Eric. I'm glad we can, you know, help you out here today on Roses.
4: Me too. Thank you.
2: So tell us what's going on, Allie.
4: So my husband, David, and I went to our daughter Zoe's graduation, and we had this party after with, you know, like a bunch of families, parents, friends, all those kinds of people.
2: Okay.
4: At first, everything was normal, but then I noticed David talking to one of the other moms, like really locked in with her, like one of those kind of conversations.
3: That's called being nice.
2: Yeah, I mean, at your own daughter's graduation party, I wouldn't assume that the dad's going to be like, hey, let's go sit over here and have some cocktails.
3: Locked in is a like
2: wow.
3: Eye to eye, staring and like touching their arms.
2: Yeah, what does locked in mean?
4: Yeah, locked in, like they were standing a little bit close. It was very private, like nobody else was around. And I don't know what intensity they would have to talk about other than like sports. So it was kind of close and intense it's one of my daughter's mom, you know, it's my daughter's friend's mom. Mm-hmm.
3: So do they hang out before? Do they know each other?
4: We've all been around each other for years. They're not one of those people that we go out with one-on-one and, you know, spend that much time with.
3: Okay.
2: So obviously it felt off for you. Do you feel like anybody else noticed it at the party? Like anybody in your family say, huh, what's your husband's name, by the way?
4: David.
2: What's David doing over there? Who's that lady? Anybody else notice it or just you?
4: It was me. I mean, they were locked in. I locked into that. I saw that. And the thing is, it just sounded weird to me. I walked over at one point and they both kind of just like stopped talking as soon as I walked over. And then she laughed and she said, okay, but no more late night study sessions. Remember?
3: Wait, say that again.
2: What does that mean? Say it again.
4: And she goes, okay, but no more late night study sessions. Remember? That's what she said. So
3: what does that mean?
4: Right? I was like, what? And David laughs and goes, yeah. We said we behaved tonight.
2: Oh, my God. That like, is so what? Awkward and ick. That is ick.
4: Thank you. And so when I asked him later what that meant, he brushed it off like I was crazy.
3: That's because he doesn't have a good answer.
2: Right.
3: When you don't have
2: no
3: good answer, you just say, you're crazy.
2: Or you say, what are you talking about?
3: Yeah,
2: so you can
3: time.
2: Buy right. time to figure out what you're actually going to say. All right. You know, based on that, then now listen, let me ask you this question. After the party, did you say to him, hey, I noticed you were talking to what's her name a lot?
4: Yeah.
2: What was that about?
4: I brought it up a couple of times after the party. That day I brought it up too, but after I brought it up a couple of times and he, again, is just kind of like, what?
3: So this,
4: you know, like, what are you like kind of giving me that hand, touching your head and kind of putting your hand out going like, what?
2: What's the mom's name?
4: Ellen.
2: Okay.
3: I don't know if you could answer this. This is kind of a weird question.
2: Oh, God, Eric, what?
3: Is she attractive? Does she look like somebody he would want to be with?
4: I will give her that. She is attractive.
2: But what have we learned, though, guys? It's not really all about the looks all the time. Women have been cheated on by another woman that's lesser than them.
3: Yeah, I mean, they don't have to be as pretty,
4: sure.
3: but...
2: Right, but it doesn't help when somebody that you personally feel like is more attractive than you, Allie, right?
4: And like, she was wearing, like, this revealing low-top, like, low-cut dress thing, and I was just like, really?
2: Dress that's thing? That's how you know it's really bad. Yeah. This dress thing?
3: If you call it a dress.
2: Okay, so let's just reset. Your husband is having a little too close of a conversation with a mom there named Ellen, and when you ask him about it, he asks you if you're crazy and brushes it off and doesn't really give you a good answer.
3: Now, we're going to do roses, but this could come off as you're very, like, if this is the other way around and this was a man, we'd be like, you're controlling, you're just...
2: Has he given you a reason to think he's a cheater before this moment with the mom?
3: Just because two people looked at each other, you're thinking, I've got to call Rula and Eric and get this on roses. That's what I'm saying.
2: Is there other...
4: The conversation was weird, so...
2: Yeah, the icky jokes, that's creepy.
3: Yes.
2: In the study session, that definitely gives you a reason. But,
3: true.
2: How are things in your relationship before the graduation party? How were things? Like, everything normal? I don't know. You can tell us what your relationship was like.
4: You know, status quo. We've known each other for a long time. Yeah, obviously. But, like, nothing lately that's completely out of the ordinary.
3: Okay.
4: Or, yeah, so nothing, we didn't get in a fight right before or anything like that.
2: Okay. So, Allie, I'm going to call him up. You're going to hear me talk to David. I will offer him red roses, and I will try and get as much information as I can out of him before we tell him that you're listening in. Whether he sends the roses to you or someone else, we'll just deal with it when we hear the name, okay? And
4: okay.
2: Then let's get some answers.
4: Thank you, guys.
2: All right.
4: All right. I appreciate it.
2: Of course. We'll be right back to do this. It's Roses on The Ruler Show with Eric and 104.1 KRBE.
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21: Okay, so this is another one of these. Oh, look what happened after graduation. So we had one a few weeks ago about the prom weekend in Galveston.
22: Oh, yeah.
21: Where the dad was on the couch sleeping, and then this mom snuggled up to him. Now this is the case of the graduation party.
22: Gotta be careful.
21: Allie's husband, flirting. David, was talking a little too close to one of the moms. My favorite is, I don't know, she was wearing this dress thing.
22: Yeah, what does that mean?
21: That means that she hated the dress because it was too revealing or whatever it was. Allie does not like how David was talking to this woman at the party because she thought, something's not right here. And all of her bells and whistles and spidey senses are going off and she wants to know what's going on. So we're going to get her some answers and see where is David's mind when it comes to getting red roses. Allie, are you sure you're ready to go through with this?
23: Yeah, I definitely. I want to know.
21: Okay.
22: We all want to know. Don't worry. You're in good hands with Rula.
21: I will do my best to get whatever information I can, but your job is to just be quiet and say nothing. And actually, Eric, just to be safe, we put your line down anyway, Allie, so you can't, even if you want to scream, you can't make noise. But stand by.
23: Okay,
21: here we go. We're going to call him up and we'll get some answers. It's Roses on The Rula Show with Eric and 104.1 KRBE.
24: Hello?
21: Hi, I'm looking for David. Please.
24: This is David.
21: Hey, David. My name is Ophelia, and I'm calling you from Promotions Extravaganza. How are you today, sir?
24: Doing pretty good. What did you say this was about?
21: Okay, just real quick. I got your number from your company. You're on the list for people that are guests are doing a great job. And my job as a third party promotion companies will hire me to give out benefits like staycations, gift cards to restaurants, vacations, things like that. And so your name came up on my list today, you and nine of your colleagues from your company. And so congratulations on that. You're doing a good job. And the gift that they have chosen is a very expensive bouquet of red roses. We're talking $150. It is a huge bouquet of roses with all the details, and they can be delivered anywhere you want within 24 hours. So congratulations. Thanks for taking my call.
24: How do I know this isn't a scam? Like, how do I know this is real?
21: Well, the list here tells me who your company is and who your manager is. And it says here you work at... Is that where you work?
24: Yeah.
21: Okay.
24: That is where I work.
21: And your manager's name is...
24: Okay. Yeah. Okay. Yeah, that's correct.
21: I wouldn't know that if I didn't get contacted by them. So let's just start with the easy stuff. I'll make it real quick and let you get about your day. The dozen red roses, since I can send them anywhere, the last guy I talked to, he's sending them out. He doesn't want to keep them for himself. So do you want to send them to somebody else on your behalf that they will never know they were free? You just get the brownie points for sending somebody beautiful red roses.
24: Yeah, let's do that.
21: Okay, give me the name of the person that they're going to go to, and then give me a greeting for the card that comes along with them.
24: Yeah, let's send them to Ellen.
21: Okay, what's the greeting for the card for Ellen?
24: How about no more sneaking around? We finally made it.
21: Whoa, look at you guys, how to sneak around. Because, yes, I guess red roses, that does mean romance. You're sneaking around. Look at you. Why are y'all sneaking around? I'm so curious. Can I just be nosy? Why are you sneaking around? You made it now.
24: Yeah, I mean, it's, you know, that's the past. No, we're here now. We've made it, so we're all good.
22: Mm. Are you sure? We'd really love to find out what you're talking about, because that's Rula. I'm Eric. You're on the Rula Show with Eric, and so is your wife,
21: Allie.
23: Oh, my God, David, seriously? I knew it. I totally knew it.
21: Wow.
22: Mm.
24: I don't understand what's happening.
21: I'm not calling you from your company. As Eric just said, we do our show together, and people come to us often to find out what's going on in their relationship. Your wife, Allie, reached out to us because she thought something's going on with you and Ellen, and you just proved her right.
22: 100%.
23: So that's what the little jokes were about. Now, so you're
24: Allie,
23: I knew
24: come
23: it.
24: On.
22: What do you mean, come Allie. On? You're sneaking around on her.
21: You actually said in the card to me, no more sneaking around.
22: Who does that?
21: What the heck?
24: Yeah, Allie, you are aware this marriage has been over for like 2 years.
21: Uh-oh.
23: That doesn't mean that you hook up with Zoe's friend's mom.
22: Wait, do you know that
21: it's over, Ellen? That you guys are...
22: You both agree this is over?
23: I mean, we didn't say it explicitly at all. And
24: You've been doing your thing, I've been doing mine, and we've been waiting for Zoe to graduate.
21: Uh-oh.
22: Okay, wait, oh, you're one of those...
21: Oh, no.
22: Parents that waited for the kids to graduate...
21: High school graduation.
22: High school or college, and then you leave?
24: I mean, I wasn't the one that started this. I mean...
21: Really?
22: Allie, wait, so you've been sleeping around on your husband, David?
24: Remember the history teacher?
21: Oh,
24: remember? Let's not pretend that didn't happen.
23: You know what? That's not the same thing, David, and you know it.
22: Yeah, that's
21: is
22: worse.
21: It not?
22: That's a.
21: Wait, you guys are all about the school, man.
22: Yeah, well,
21: the kids' parents and the teachers. What's going on with you
22: you're
21: guys?
22: You're like a booster boning club.
21: Oh my God, Eric, that is
22: the BBC.
21: Just, what? Oh my God, I can't with your ridiculousness. What is going on with you two? So what, Allie, you knew that y'all are going to be on the outs after Zoe graduates?
22: Why
21: you still want to do roses?
22: Yeah, why are you having a problem with them?
23: Because literally, you could have been with anyone, and you picked someone in our daughter's circle. That's disgusting, David. Seriously, that's so classless.
24: You picked her history teacher, Allie, and let's be real, you must not be very good because she got a B-.
23: Oh,
21: my God.
23: Wow. That is, again, that is so different, and you know it.
21: No,
23: how
21: you two are ridiculous. Hold on. Allie, you are ridiculous. Both of you guys are ridiculous.
22: I'd get it incomplete.
21: No. Both of you guys are ridiculous. Okay.
24: That's when the marriage ended for me, Allie. I stayed for Zoe, not for you.
21: I don't even know what to say about all this.
22: So basically, you guys are both cheaters. You just aren't happy with his choice of the girls.
21: Yeah, what is your point of even wasting our time with this, Allie? You guys
22: you didn't
21: know.
22: Tell us that.
21: Yeah, why even come on our show to do this?
23: Thing. I feel like it's a respect thing. Like, fine, if we're going to do our own thing, but, like, somebody in our circle that I have to be around that, is, like, affects our daughter, I think it's just really different.
21: And the history teacher doesn't affect your daughter? Oh, my God. You guys are ridiculous.
23: They don't talk about their personal stuff with their teachers, so it's not like she'll know.
22: But what did you tell us? Like, you could have just said, hey, Rula,
21: I'm
22: Eric,
21: on the outs. with my husband.
22: We're, you know, I just don't think he should be with her. I mean, we still would have probably done this, but.
21: Yeah, we could have found out for you who it was, but you didn't have to lie and be like, I just don't know. It's so weird. You should have said, hey, listen, we are on the outs. We're probably going to get divorced. I've already messed around on him. I just want to know if he's messing around with his mom because that's really embarrassing.
23: Well, I feel like it was justified for me to want to find out. And so I wanted to find out.
22: I don't even know if this counts because you're both, you cheated first.
21: How about we just let y'all go?
22: Yeah, I'm so confused.
21: I don't need to hear any more of this. You guys are going on your own way. And I just hope that y'all really think about what's happening to your daughter right now.
22: Do we even need an update?
21: I don't even know.
22: I have no idea what we could even do with an update here.
21: Unless, David, you want to call us back.
22: Yeah, I don't know.
21: I mean, real quick, David, since we're talking about this so openly, you and Ellen have a plan to be in a relationship for good? She's not married?
24: Yeah. Like, she's great. She's respectful.
22: How long has this been going on?
23: Wow.
21: Does her daughter know that y'all are messing around?
24: No, not yet. I mean, we've been waiting to bring it up once.
23: Yeah, waiting because it's ever going to be okay for Zoe, really. Okay.
22: How long has this been going on for?
24: We've probably been in the last 6 months.
22: Wow.
21: Okay,
22: wow.
21: Can you guys just do me a favor and really think about your daughter first? Because this is going to be so damaging for her. I really need you guys to think about your daughter. That is just really big. Can we agree on that?
23: Yes, always.
21: All right, well, I guess we're done here, kids. I guess we're done here, class.
22: I'm going to do some extra credit next time. A B minus.
21: Oh, my God. You and your dad jokes. It's like embarrassing.
22: That's the truth.
21: That is embarrassing.
22: We all should go for A's.
21: We're done. I guess, Ellie, thanks for reaching out to us.
22: If you want to do an update, I'd love to hear what happens.
21: David, if you want to reach back out to us.
22: Either or.
21: Whatever you want. But so far,
22: I don't know.
21: Happy trails.
22: Yep,
21: see you later.
22: Care.
21: Good luck to your daughter.
23: Thanks.
22: You're welcome.
0: Okay. Happy trail.
21: Yeah, happy trails.
22: I don't know. If I can't get an update, we can talk about play some of that and talk about, like, when do you tell your kids?
21: Mm-hmm. I know, because we had that whole conversation trying to figure it out.
22: A lot of people were saying you just got to do it because they'll be so mad at you if you don't. So,
21: not that you'll never do it. It's just the right time to do it. When do you do it?
22: There's never a right time. It's like having a baby. It's like, oh, well, we can't do it now. We got to save money. Got to do this.
1: Always.
22: By the time you have a baby.
21: You'll never have a kid if you keep planning it. Okay, go to KRBE.com if you want to be part of Roses. It happens every Thursday after 7 o'clock. We made the big announcement during Roses today that we're doing a Fuel Good Friday takeover next Friday. We will reveal two locations next Friday at 7:20 in Houston. At that time where you can go get free gasoline from Shell and TimeWise that have partnered with us for Fuel Good Friday, you know, every Friday starting tomorrow again. 7 a.m. to 5 p.m. is the window where you get a free gas gift card. That gas gift card makes you a finalist for free gasoline for a year. We're doing it tomorrow. We're doing it next Friday. And during that next Friday, two locations where Special K and all the KRBE team is going to be out on the streets at these two secret locations to be revealed for you to go get gas and the time that we're on the air.
22: Or if you want a heads up, just go find out where Kevin lives and follow him.
1: Oh, yeah. I can tell you. If you DM me, I will be happy to tell you where he lives.
21: That's so funny.
22: You know, that's just like 50 that, cars that, follow you.
0: That street goes both ways. It's just that people are afraid to drive in a Union.
1: I know. Please come find my house and so I can get out faster.
0: There's no gas stations in her neighborhood or grocery stores.
21: No.
22: They've all been closed.
1: That is true.
21: There's a brewery, though.
1: There is.
0: Oh, there's a couple.
21: That's what's really important.
0: If you want a drink, you can find it.
1: I got you. You just can't get gas or groceries or get milk when you run out of milk for your kids. It's fine. But beer?
21: Yeah, sure. And all the World Cup festivities continue on as yesterday's huge win for the Congo. I know it wasn't actually a win, but it was a 1-1.
22: That's a win.
21: Yeah, it was a win for them. It was their first goal ever in a World Cup. It was their first time in 52 years being in a World Cup. Wow. And that was major to go up against Portugal, who is one of the top teams in this World Cup.
22: Portugal, Ronaldo's not your man.
21: Oh,
22: he was
21: man.
22: Terrible.
21: So today's schedule, you've got Mexico versus South Korea at 8 p.m. tonight. Canada and Qatar, however you want to say that, 5 p.m. Switzerland and Bosnia-Herzegovina at 2 p.m. And then Czechia and South Africa at 11 a.m.
22: Let's go, Mexico!
21: Mexico is going to try to battle it out for control of Group A versus South Korea because they both won their team openers. It's a huge game today. Saturday, the Netherlands. Oh, man. The big orange bus is already out and about in Fulshear from 4 to 6 today. It's a place called Hat Creek in Fulshear. You can see the big orange bus 4 to 6. But, you know, you can just follow all things Houston on Instagram when it comes to the World Cup. And you can walk with the team and the fans.
0: Not
21: the
0: Fulshear.
21: No. From Rice Stadium to NRG, the 2.5-mile walk, the fan walk tomorrow. Not with the team, but just with the big orange bus that came here from the Netherlands. It's going to be such a party this weekend.
22: That's cool. And the weather, there should be no rain.
21: It should be great. And then
22: it's hot.
21: Yeah, and Juneteenth is tomorrow, so there'll be lots of celebrations in Galveston for that. It is a federal holiday now as of 2021. Mm-hmm. So, you know, Friday Free For All still on tap for tomorrow. Feel Good Friday tomorrow. Sam's got you covered tomorrow.
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What's going on? It's girl Sam hanging out with you here on 104.1 at KRBE as we're getting closer to the weekend. I'm going to keep you updated with what's going down in H-Town so that you're prepared. We're going to have a great day today. I can already feel it. It's KRBE. Thanks for hanging with me.

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it's the Rula Show with Eric, 7 o'clock and 9:20 Friday morning. Special K's got a prank call where it's an epic takedown. He's trying to get this guy to pay for a windshield for the second time, and this man was not having it. 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

0: really are.
1: If you're planning on going to see Toy Story 5 tomorrow, are you dressing up? And what are you dressing up as? Buzz Lightyear, Woody, Little Bo Peep? Like, what's the vibe? Or you're like, no, Sam. Okay, we're grown. We're grown. But my kids, that's a different story. 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

0: Hey, it's Kevin and Audrey. 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

Friendly reminder is you're probably on weekend mode already. Father's Day is this Sunday. This Sunday. And there's a new study out on how much money we will spend on average on Father's Day. It's $227. And honestly, I feel like that's a lot. That's a lot. I already bought my dad his gifts, and I think I spent maybe $50. So what am I going to do with the rest? Are we also including our spouses in this too? And then our father-in-laws? Okay, that would make more sense. It's Kirby. Don't forget.

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goodbye, Mr. Tropical Storm Arthur. But hello, Texas heat. What's going on? It's girl Sam hanging out with you here on 104.1 at KRBE. We are in a heat advisory. It is hot here in Houston, so make sure you are hydrating, especially if you're going to FanFest. I want to make sure that you are hydrated, find some shade, and please be safe, y'all. Thanks for hanging out with KRBE.

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0: it is hot today and things are expensive, but the World Cup doesn't come to Houston that often. So what are some things for you to take advantage of and be a part of this huge opportunity? The famous Dutch Orange Bus is making a special appearance in Folscher today from 4 to 6 at Hat Creek Burger Company. 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

busy with the FIFA World Cup happening here in the U.S. 4 games today, starting at 11, 2, 5, and 8. But if you are planning on going, you're going to be spending some money. Obviously, the tickets are pretty insane. But some fans are reported that they're paying $26 for a quesadilla, $19 for beers, and over $8 for just a bottle of water. Maybe just go to your favorite brewery. It's Carrie.

Whenever I hear about new dating trends, I love telling them to you and seeing, should we try this? Should you not try this? I don't think you're going to want to try this next one. I'm going to talk about it in about 6 minutes on 104.1 KRBE. What is this new dating?

play on words for this new dating trend, but it's a little weird. It's called goblin intimacy. What's going on? It's your girl, Sam, hanging out with you here on 104.1 KRVE. Whenever you go on a date, maybe even a job interview, you're supposed to be the best version of yourself. Well, the new dating trend is you just show up like yourself. You're not hiding any flaws. I don't understand how that's a goblin. Maybe I'm missing something, but good luck to you if you're dressing like this.

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got drive, I don't need a car. Money really all that we fiendin' for. I'm doing things they ain't seen before. Bands ain't dumb, but extreme is all. I'm a demon lord. Fall off what? I ain't seen the horse. 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Fame ain't something that I need no

Sam, what national day is it? It is June 18th, Thursday. And today is National Dump the Pump Day, which means you should probably just leave your car at home, try and take public transportation, biking, walking, or carpooling. Realistically, with the prices of gas, it's a good day for that. But tomorrow on KRBE from 7 to 5, make sure you're listening to us so we can fill up your gas tank with Fuel Good Friday. For just a

92 and love. Happy Thirsty Thursday to you. It's 104.1 KRB, Audrey Rose checking in, which I feel like it's Thursday, but I know a lot of us are off tomorrow, so it's almost like your baby Friday. Either way, we're going to have some fun. Let's roll right on hour nonstop.

was just watching like the final trailer for it with Kevin Quinn yesterday. I'm getting excited because I can't believe that House of the Dragon, brand new season. Season 3 is going to be here on Sunday. Can you believe that, love? I've been rewatching episodes because I'm ready for it. Okay. I'm Team Red, by the way. Team Black, I should say. Team Black. It's Gary E.

0: Hey, it's 104.1 KRBE. What's going on?
1: Good afternoon, Aubrey. How are you doing, young lady?
0: No, I'm always good, but what can I do for you, love?
1: Well, I was just calling to see if you could wish my boy over here, Hugo, a happy birthday.
0: Of course, happy birthday. How old is he turning?
1: He even forgot. 43.
0: Oh, that's what you say. This is my third 21st birthday. Yay, me.

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You know the thing I love about Thursdays? It's one more day closer to Feel Good Friday. So if that tank is looking a little empty, well, tomorrow, all day tomorrow from 7 a.m. to 5 p.m., we got you covered. We're going to fill up your tank for free love and get you in the running to get free gas for a whole entire year. Thanks to our friends over at Time Wise Shell. And be on the lookout for this. We're even going to take over. It's Feel Good Friday Takeover happening next Friday. We're filling up your tank in these streets. That's coming soon, love. It's Care B.E.

we just might do, we might just send you outside of Texas to the city of your choosing to see this girl right here, Miss Doja Cat. Yeah, we got you covered, love. The keyword you need to make that happen is going to happen around 2:40 today. It's KRBE.

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1: Hi, it's Gracie Abrams with my new song, Hit the Wall. 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
0: Gracie Abrams on maintaining intimacy in her songwriting while pushing for a bigger pop stage.
1: In terms of balancing intimacy in songwriting and also hoping that they translate into bigger rooms as we tour them, I think is an exciting thing to consider. And, you know, I've been very lucky to learn from the artists that I grew up admiring who have done stadium tours, and I feel have written some of the most personal, intimate songs I've ever heard, you know, and they've done it so successfully, I think. And it's not about anything other than, like, you personally connecting to the music. I think if you are, then the people around you very well might. So, you know, I'm lucky to feel very connected to my audience, and I know that they show up to our shows, you know, ready to feel that kind of connection. So they do a lot of the heavy lifting, I suppose, in that regard. And I just do my best every night to be as present as I possibly can so that we're all grounded in the same thing together.

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you realize Father's Day is right around the corner. Can you believe that? Sunday is going to be the big day. And they say that this year we're going to be spending more than we ever have before. $27.9 billion all on Dad. 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

Hi, it's the Rula Show with Eric, 7 o'clock at 9:20 Friday morning. Special K's got a prank call where it's an epic take.

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Okay, quiet confession, but I gotta admit, I'm a little bit of an overthinker. Are you like that too, love? It's 104.1 KRBE. What's going on? Audrey Rose hanging with you. I think it's the Virgo in me. I think it is. And I actively have to work on not overthinking things. And if you're like your girl, then we definitely need to talk because I got some daily juice just for you. We're gonna get into it and how we can help each other out coming up next.

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3: Okay, so if you are like your girl and a little bit of an overthinker, I have a tendency to get in my head a lot about stuff, right? To the point that sometimes I think I talk myself out of doing things, and I haven't even tried it yet. I'm just like, I should try this idea, and then I start thinking like, oh, no, that's probably not going to be good. It's not going to do this, and people are going to judge me, and then what am I going to do? So if you are like that, I just want to remind you that nothing kills you faster than your own mind, all right? Don't stress over things that are out of your control, and don't overthink things, love. You got to remember just to do. You got to remember to be in the moment and to enjoy the moment and not overthink yourself out of it, okay? Hey, that's your Daily Juice.
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It's Feel Good Friday! Just like a

0: caught me singing there. It's 104.1 KRVE. Audrey Rose, hey, with you. Jessica, what you doing today, love?
1: Oh, not a whole lot. Just got off of work.
0: Wait a minute. It's the middle of the afternoon. You're already off?
1: I know. I'm lucky. I get off at 11.
0: Girl, can I do your job? 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

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Is it a faux pas to wear the bridesmaid's dress to another event before you wear it on the wedding day? We'll hear from you on 104.1 KRBE.

Oh, you know how much we love you around here. It's 104.1 KRVE. What is going on, love? Audrey Rose hanging out with you this afternoon. So, did I tell you that we're just out here giving you free money? Especially in the afternoon show. You know, me and Kevin Quinn, we got the hookup. Macy's. They are hooking us up with $150 to instantly give you when you chime in on our daily debate. So, you can shop their Father's Day holiday gift guide, all right? Not only will you be $150, you also will get in the running to get upgraded to about $500. Uh-huh. We got to get a grand prize winner for that tomorrow, and it could be you. Kicks off after 3 today with the Daily Debate. It's KRVE.

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on your phone just a little way too much? Well, experts are giving us a brand new trick to try. Please, no, be more present, living in the moment. I'll let you know all about it coming up in less than

0: The key is to get you off your phone. It's 104.1 KRBE. Good afternoon. Audrey Rose hanging with you, love. I hope you're having a great day on purpose. Well, experts are saying like the easiest way to try to stay off your phone a little bit more, you know, be more present, is actually to turn your notifications off. Okay? I know that might sound like a little crazy, but hear me out. They say if you turn your notifications off, and people who do this tend to be happier and they're less controlled by your devices, all right? You're also tend to give yourself a little bit better sleep and you reduce your anxiety. So I might need to try this, especially with Instagram. See, that's the one that gets me in trouble the most, because I feel like I'm missing out on things if I'm not on there all the time. It's KRBE.
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Just when I thought I had enough of Houston drivers, nope, now we gotta look out for robot cars. Did you hear this? We're actually being tapped as one of the test cities for Uber, Nuro, of course Waymo is here, Lucid. They're all testing their robot cars, so be patient, you're gonna need them.

0: Khalid's in town. He's at 713 Music Hall. So welcome to the H, Khalid. It's 104.1 KRB, Audrey Rose hanging with you. And the last time I caught up with him, he was saying he might have some surprises for tonight's show.
1: We can't talk about the H without talking about Armani. 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

working on my jokes today, because today's the day they got to be good. I got standards now. It's 104.1 KRBE. Audie Rose hanging with you. Love. So today's my day for Carline Comedy, and hopefully Kevin won't eat these ones, but I appreciate you, John. You already slid in my DMs with some good ones today. Wish me luck. 3:15, it goes down.

The way this thing is shaping up to be, sounds like it's going to be pretty epic. If you've been following the World Cup, you know the Netherlands fans bring out like a whole double-decker bus and do a very special march about 2.5 miles all the way to NRG. It's starting at Rice Village. It's going to happen on Saturday, early in the morning. I mean, we got to do it, right? Let's do it together.

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0: Kevin and Audrey, 104.1 KRBE, and never a dull day at the worldwide broadcast headquarters that is KRBE.
1: Okay, you can say that again. I am so hot.
0: You are, you're glistening.
1: I am. I'm like a glazed donut right now, man. Oh, my goodness.
0: You know what? Well, just allow yourself to soak in the still icebox weather that is the KRBE broadcast studios.
1: That's true. Now, the reason...
0: Tell everybody why you're so well, overheated?
1: I'm burning up. Okay. So, you know, in the KRBE studios, we have a very interesting parking lot here, right? And today... Engineer George came running into the studio and was just like, hey, there's some dogs that need to be rescued. And I'm like, dogs? I thought he was kidding.
0: The whole family of dogs.
1: Apparently, there was these dogs that were underneath the car. They were so frightened and so scared. They were running loose in our parking lot, got really scared, and hid under our car. And so, of course, all the animal-loving staff that we are here all decided to take this on as an adventure to rescue these dogs.
0: And 45 minutes ago, I was getting my Jimmy John's, and Audrey FaceTimed me. She's like, can you come downstairs right now?
1: Yeah. I'm like, we got to rescue puppies.
0: Bring some food or something to get these dogs out from under the car.
1: There was four of them, all right? I think it was a family. Me and Engineer George and everybody else, we think it's a family.
0: It was two small dogs and two larger dogs. They all look exactly the same.
1: They're beautiful. Well, the problem was, two small dogs were able to get. Got him in George's car. We're going to take him to shelter. Then the other two dogs were just being a little stubborn. They were a little shy, more so than stubborn. They were very scared. So by this time, it had already been, when I called you, I'd already been down there for probably like 20, 30 minutes. I'm like, okay, this ain't working, George. We need more help. And I called Kevin. And he was just like, are you sure we should ask Kevin? I'm like, yeah, he's the dog whisperer. Let's call Kevin.
0: Well, Laddie got involved too. Laddie helped us. Yeah. Long story short. All four dogs were pulled out from under the car, thankfully.
1: Yes, and they weren't panting. They looked like they were so hot and exhausted, and they are on their way to a good place. With that being said, we are so sweaty and so hot today.
0: How many of those dogs do you think George is going to end up with?
1: I know.
0: Because he doesn't have one, right?
1: No, he does.
0: He does have a dog?
1: He does have a small... Okay, so you missed this. So they have 9 cats, and then they ended up rescuing, like, a small dog already. Oh, so they have 10 pets. Engineer George said he was going to come back here with his wife if we couldn't get this other dog out of the car.
0: 9 cats. That's why my eyes are red and itchy every time I get around that guy.
1: You are so bad. He was like, you want some dogs? I was like, no, I can't have any more dogs. I can't do it.
0: Me
1: can't.
0: Either.
1: Me either. To foster, but I can't.
0: No. And I'm glad none of those were French bulldogs because my wife would be calling
1: Kevin's
0: the hotline.
1: His weakness.
0: He'd be calling the hotline. We're taking one home. No, we are not. All right, we got a whole show jam packed for you. Sorry for the diversion. We had to get us off our chest all about
1: the
0: doggies.
1: Rescue is down under. The puppy rescuers over here.
0: Yeah, we've got Carline comedy. We're going to tell some jokes and hear yours in just a few minutes. We've got a Father's Day themed daily debate, which is sponsored by Macy's and could pay you if you get involved and get the final word. Mm-hmm. We've got Fuel Good Friday to talk about.
1: Oh, that's right, because we're filling up your gas tank starting tomorrow.
0: Yep, lots of stuff on the show. You don't want to miss an ounce of what we're pouring. All right, it's coming up next. Kevin and Audrey, download the KRBE app right now so you don't miss it to your phone on the App Store and Google Play.
2: Hi, good afternoon from the Bell Furniture, Unbeaten Bell Prices Traffic Desk. 610 North Loop westbound at Irvington. A stalled vehicle blocks two right lanes. You've got at least a 7-minute slowdown from Homestead. I-45 North Freeway southbound at Hogan Street. A stalled semi blocks the left lane. North Main is where you get slow. Katy Freeway eastbound between Heights and I-45. There's road work in alternating lanes. There's a 25-minute delay right now. I'm Becca Parker with your KRBE traffic check.
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1: I don't know.
2: In where? Kindergarten. Get it? Kindergarten. Kindergarten.
1: Kindergarten. Yeah, it's a garden.
2: Okay, did you hear about the wizard who became a film director?
1: No. Tell me about the wizard who became a film director.
2: He really made movie magic. Magic. See, I did that for you because I know how much you love magic. I thought you were going to eat
1: that magic.
2: One.
1: Movie magic.
2: Why was the couch afraid of the chair?
1: Why was the couch afraid of the chair?
2: Yeah.
1: More cushion for the pushing.
2: You are ridiculous. It's a good joke. It's a PG joke. Chair was armed.
1: The chair. Oh, the chair was armed.
2: Get it? It was armed.
1: Oh, that makes sense. Yeah. Makes a lot more sense than my punchline.
2: I know, this guy. Yeah. Okay, what is the heaviest kind of soup? This is my last one.
1: The heaviest kind of suit?
2: Soup.
1: Oh, soup.
2: Yeah.
1: The heaviest kind of soup.
2: Yeah.
1: I don't know. What's it?
2: Wonton soup.
1: Wonton soup. Wonton soup.
2: Wonton.
1: Yeah, because it weighs a whole ton.
2: There you go.
1: It's wonton.
2: Really, you didn't eat any of my jokes. I'm really proud. I'm guessing it's because you probably are really hungry, or I don't know what was going on. But
1: I'm distracted by my cookie over
2: that's
1: here.
2: That's right. I'm like, as you eat your delicious cookie, just
1: listen,
2: eat
1: part two
2: up.
1: Of Carline Comedy stars you and your jokes.
2: I can smell it over here.
1: You want some of this cookie?
2: No, I can't eat that. You know I can't eat that.
1: You sure? I'll share it with you.
2: Why are you eating it all delectable? Like, stop eating it slow. Stop it.
1: That's delicious.
2: Somebody call up right now. I can't be eating that cookie.
1: It's Kevin and Audrey.
2: Don't look at me.

0: escalator, man, because an escalator can never break. It can only become stairs.
1: Kevin and Audrey's Carline Comedy.
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3: That's right, because they also work in multiple states.
2: Yeah. Not that your hoopty would be able to travel outside of Texas.
3: You don't know, man. That hoopty may have some strength.
2: Yeah.
3: Get right to, like, the borderline and then die.
2: If it breaks down on a local toll road, though, they'll help you get it out of the way.
3: Yes.
2: All right, give us your name and give us your joke.
4: There was this little pebble who was very, very happy. There was only one thing that she wanted. You know what it was?
2: Tell us.
4: She wanted to be a little bolder.
2: A little bolder.
4: Yes, a little bolder.
2: Yeah, that makes sense. When you're a little pebble, yeah. You want to be a little bolder.
4: Yeah.
2: Yeah.
4: Yeah.
2: I think there's classes you could take to get there.
4: Yeah, there are. There are. Yeah.
2: Thanks, my friend.
4: You bet. Have a good one.
5: You too.
2: It's Carline Comedy. Give us your name and give us your joke.
6: It's Paul.
2: Paul! What's your joke, my friend?
6: Okay, so how do you survive a fall from the Eiffel Tower?
2: How do you survive a fall from the Eiffel Tower?
3: Yeah, tell us, Paul.
6: You quickly pull out your parachute.
2: Your parachute. Yeah, you need a parachute. That'll help.
3: I can't. Your parachute.
2: Thanks, Paul.
3: Bye.
2: It's Kevin and Audrey, Carline Comedy. Give us your name. Give us your joke.
7: This is Olivia.
2: Miss Olivia.
7: Long time no hear from.
2: Mm-hmm.
3: Yeah, girl, we're glad you're back.
2: We're glad you're back.
7: Yeah. What did the pig say when he went to the beach?
2: What did the pig say when he went to the beach?
3: I'm bacon.
7: There you go, Audrey. Right on.
2: I'm bacon.
7: I waited on long enough. I know. All right, Audrey. Good job.
2: Thank you, Olivia. It's Kevin and Audrey. Give us your name and give us your joke.
8: It's John.
2: John!
8: What do sharks order at McDonald's?
2: What do sharks order at McDonald's?
3: Shark fries. Shark bites.
2: Tell us.
3: Yeah, what?
8: A quarter flounder with cheese.
2: Quarter flounder.
3: Dang.
2: I feel like if you're a shark, you probably have an appetite for a whole flounder. You don't want to eat a quarter flounder.
8: That's right.
2: Yeah, I definitely have to add cheese to your flounder. Thank you, John.
3: Bye, John.
8: How you doing, guys?

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1: Hi, it's Gracie Abrams with my new song, Hit the Wall. 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
0: Gracie Abrams on how Hit the Wall may evolve in concert compared to the studio version.
1: I think what's so exciting about touring music is the way that the songs evolve from the studio version to the live, the live versions. And playing my new music with the band always influences the sound. I think I'm so lucky to work with such a talented group of people in our band and crew who all have their own, you know, set of expertise and instincts as individual artists, and to see that come together is a thrill. We have so much fun in rehearsals trying all different versions of songs, and then right now as we gear up to take this album live, we've already been making lots of tweaks, which is a lot of fun. And I think, you know, I very much have the fans in mind when we're in rehearsals. I'm like, what will they feel extra hard? So it's all about crafting that experience.

0: That was Gracie Abrams' Hit the Wall. 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
1: Kevin and Audrey, 104.1 KRBE. Hello. We're talking about the daily debate, setting that up right now. 833-390-5723 if you want to get in on it.
2: You good?
1: Excuse me.
2: You good?
1: Take a little breath. It's Celebrating Dad all week long on the Daily Debate, and Macy's sponsoring. We get $150 to the final word today, and tomorrow, $500 upgrade with the grand prize.
2: And that's going to be huge.
1: Mm-hmm.
2: Now, the cool thing is, today is all about dads, like you said, so we're talking about the greatest TV dads of all time.
1: Yeah, who is your...
2: greatest TV dad?
1: Yeah.
2: This is yours. Yours.
1: I mean, can you top Andy Taylor from the Andy Griffith Show? I mean, come on.
2: I feel like I could top this.
1: Nah. Opie. Andy Griffith was the best TV dad, in my opinion. Now, yeah, I know it's
2: Why
1: a throwback.
2: Wait a minute. Why was he the best? Why?
1: Because he was a single dad.
2: Okay.
1: And he always had the good old down-home advice, and he was always so patient.
2: Yeah.
1: And like, you know, he was just a good dad.
2: All right. He was a good dad.
1: He was always there for his son, even though he worked full-time as a sheriff. You know?
2: That's fair.
1: Took his son fishing at the fishing hole.
2: A dad who's present, and he had like a pretty little catchy little theme song there for the Andy Griffith Show. That's fair. But he's not topping.
1: Did you just say that his quality as a father was also because he had a good theme song?
2: Well, I mean, look, dads need to have swag. We're talking TV dads. It's like one in the same.
1: Right.
2: One, they have to have a nice swag. Now, I was going to say my hands-down greatest TV dad of all time. Nobody's ever topping Uncle Phil.
1: Oh, you like... Well, technically, he was an uncle, but he's father figure.
2: No. Okay.
1: Well, because he was Carlton's dad.
2: I mean, listen. But are we really going to just gloss over the episode where Will Smith is sad because his dad walks out yet once again?
1: Once again.
2: And he kills us with that moment of, why doesn't he want me? Why doesn't he want me? And Uncle Phil cracks him up in his arms. It's like, it's okay, son. Like,
1: it's okay,
2: that's
1: son.
2: That's the dad right there.
1: I love you.
2: You can't say that moment didn't, like, crush you. I rewatch it sometimes and I'm like, like, my daddy's not in my life.
1: Just
2: like,
1: when you need that moment, that cathartic father moment.
2: Why does he want me?
1: Yeah. Who is the greatest TV dad of all time?
2: I'm going to go watch that right now.
1: All right. You're getting me in my feels. 833-390-5723. Your opinion on the greatest TV dad of all time could win you $150 in Macy's money and qualify you for that $500 grand prize. Yeah. It's today's Daily Debate with Kevin and Audrey on KRBE.
3: Hi, good afternoon from the Bell Furniture on Vita Bell Prices Traffic Desk. 610 West Loop northbound at I-10. You've got a wreck in two right lanes. Wait time is around 40 minutes from Bel Air. 610 North Loop westbound at Jensen Drive. This crash is across three middle lanes. You're stop and go for just 5 minutes from Lockwood in downtown. Katy Freeway eastbound at Taylor. Watch for a stalled car in the center lane. It's got you jammed up from Heights. I'm Becca Parker with your KRBE traffic check.
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0: number one hit music station. But I knew
1: it, I knew it. Hey, this is Taylor Swift, and you're listening to my new song, I Knew It, I Knew You, from Toy Story 5 on 104.1 KRBE, your station for my music.

0: Kevin and Audrey, 104.1 KRBE. Today's Daily Debate is celebrating dad, and Macy's is our sponsor all this week. $150 for our final word in Macy's money. 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
1: You think they're giving that all to dad?
0: Oh, I doubt it. Yeah. I doubt it.
1: Sorry, dad.
0: Yeah. But you know what? Shopping at Macy's.com gives you everything you need to know with their Macy's Father's Day gift guide right there online. I love it. Thank you, Macy's, for sponsoring the show. And let's get some ideas for who your favorite TV dad is. 833-390-5723. How about yours?
2: Danny Tanner from Full House. Duh.
1: Oh, Danny Tanner.
3: Am I the raddest, baddest dad a kid ever had?
0: You know what? Danny Tanner had a little help. He had, you know, he had Uncle Joey.
1: Aunt Becky.
0: You know, like, Aunt Becky. Oh, cut it out. Uncle Jesse. A lot of ringers in that family. He had several other dads around.
1: So, wait a minute. Does this mean we're taking away his dad credibility then?
0: Well, I'm just saying.
2: No.
1: Okay.
2: He likes to clean.
0: He did like to clean.
2: Without complaining.
0: Yeah.
2: Okay.
0: Yeah.
2: And he was cheesy. He also had his own, like, song when he was playing in a band, jumped on Uncle Jesse's band, My Generation.
0: Oh, yeah.
2: He was cheesy.
0: It sounds like you've been rewatching old episodes of Full House lately.
2: No, I just remember it.
0: Okay, yeah.

0: Hanging out with 104.1 KRBE, Kevin Quinn and Audrey Rose. You know what, Audrey? I couldn't believe it when I read this. Actually, it makes a lot of sense when you really drill down into the details of this article. But the secret to happiness... the secret to happiness has been revealed by science.
1: Oh, there's a science to happiness.
0: Yeah.
1: Okay.
0: Yeah.
1: Okay.
0: A lot of people chase it. They get on medication because they can't seem to find happiness, or they change their lives, or they go on this quest. You know, they go on these big soul searching quests,
1: like Eat, Pray, Love.
0: Right.
1: Yeah. Take a year off to find yourself.
0: Turns out, finding happiness is as far away as digging into your pocket or your handbag and making one small little tweak.
1: Oh, so I don't have to buy anything for this.
0: Actually, no.
1: Really? So happiness is...
0: happiness doesn't involve spending any money. Happiness doesn't involve popping any pills or self-medicating with any beverages of the adult variety.
1: Or doing anything of that. Okay. Wow.
0: When you find out how easy it is to increase your happiness... you're going to say, wow, Kevin and Audrey, thank you for telling me all about that. And you're also going to say, that makes a lot of sense.
1: Okay, now I don't know what it is.
0: Give us about two songs.

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0: The key to happiness is easier than you think, Audrey Rose. And once I tell you these details, I think there's a bunch of you who are listening right now who are going to go, that makes sense. I'm going to do it. And there's a whole other section of people that you're listening right now in your car and you're like, yeah, I don't care.
1: What?
0: I'm not going to do it. I don't care if that makes me more happy. I won't do it.
1: Okay, well, now I really want to know what it is. So what is it? What's the key? What do we do?
0: People who almost always keep their phone notifications off are way happier than the rest of us.
1: That's it?
0: This is what the research says.
1: That's all you have to do?
0: The key to happiness is reaching into your pocket or your handbag right now, taking out the rectangle of anxiety, a.k.a. anxiety. Your cell phone, and turning off the notifications.
1: Okay.
0: Instead of constantly getting pulled into your social media alerts, your texts, your emails, and everything else that distracts you on a moment-to-moment basis and pulls you out of being present, turn off the alerts. Turn off the notifications. Turn them off completely.
1: But then I'll miss things. I'll miss everything.
0: See, that FOMO is what's making you unhappy, Audrey. It's what's causing your life to spiral into a whole abyss of anxiety.
1: I'm just feeling like I missed out. Like, this is the thing that's keeping me connected with everybody. What if something happens that's breaking and I missed it because I turned my notifications off? I don't know what was going
0: fine.
1: On.
0: I think you'll be fine.
1: No, I'll be behind.
0: It's what's causing you to compare yourselves to others online, get sucked into doom scrolling, get distracted all day. I know I'm talking to myself, too, because every time I do something, I accomplish something at work, what's the first thing I do? I pick up my phone, I start scrolling on Instagram.
1: Yep.
0: To give myself a little dopamine hit.
1: And then how long do we get lost in the sauce of the timeline? Because I can get on there for a while.
0: I'm like, I sent an email. I deserve a little time on my phone. I'm like, oh, you know what? I got like three items on my to-do list checked off. I deserve a little bit of time on my phone.
1: He said he did three items. I did three things and that's it. I deserve some time.
0: Sometimes I did, like, sometimes I'm like, I checked off something that I did earlier. Like, I wrote a check mark on my to-do list. I didn't even, like, I deserve a little time. You know what I'm talking about.
1: Yeah, I'm doing it right now. I do the same thing. I'm like, oh, well, see now. I got to see what breaking news I'm missing right now. I deserve a little scrolly scroll time.
0: People who are more present during conversations are better able to focus on what they're doing. You're more mindful of what happens around you. And if you stay off your phone and if you're less distracted by notifications, you're more, I mean, I know you're listening to me right now and you're going, this all makes sense. This all makes sense. This could be the thing that makes me happier. This could be my breakthrough moment. And you're also thinking, there's no way in hell I'm going to do this.
1: I'll turn it off for like some apps. I'll just start small. Baby steps
0: start
1: here.
0: Start small.
1: It's baby steps. You can't just expect me to do the whole thing. Yeah. So like I'll start with Instagram.
0: Right. No, you will not start with Instagram.
1: You're right. I won't.
0: Instagram's
1: okay. I'll start with TikTok.
0: No, you won't. You're going to start with I'll start with my banking app. Yeah.

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Special K's got a prank call where it's an epic takedown. He's trying to get this guy to pay for a windshield for the second time, and this man was not having it. 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

0: It's Kevin and Audrey on 104.1 KRBE, and we appreciate you participating in the show by calling us at 833-390-5723. One phone call could end up winning you some free Macy's money, $150 today.
1: That's right. 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
0: Thank you to the people from Macy's for believing in the Kevin and Audrey show, sponsoring us, and letting us tell you about Macy's.com and the Father's Day gift guide, which is available if you need ideas for Father's Day. Macy's is the place. And their Father's Day gift guide online has so many great ideas. I know I've been on there for my dad this year.
1: I think perfect. My dad's listening today, so I'm not going to say.
0: You're not going to say what you got him?
1: Yeah, he texted me earlier. He's like, what time is the show again? I'll be listening because he's an hour ahead of us. So I'm like,
0: all right.
1: Don't listen, Dad. Don't listen. Just know something's there.
0: Yeah. Slide into my DMs, Papa Rose. I'll tell you what she got. All right. We're asking about your favorite TV dad. Final word is worth that free Macy's money, and $150 could be yours. Tell us who your favorite TV dad is. 833-390-5723. How about you?
2: I think the best TV dad is Phil Dunphy from Modern Family.
0: You know what? I was hoping someone would call and say that, because I love Phil Dunphy. You know what?
2: He's, like, really, really funny.
0: Yeah.
2: And it's, like, he goes, like, so incredible lengths for his, like, children. It's really funny.
0: He does. He does. As dumb as he comes across sometimes, he comes across clueless. He also has the heart of gold, right?
1: I was going to say, I think he's really caring.
2: Yes.
1: Plus, you got to love a dad who takes the time to remember, like, all of the High School Musical dance. Like, all in this. The fact that he knew that and he was jamming with his kids, like, I'm cool with that. Okay.
2: Yeah, and his very unique ways to answer the

0: you hear? Did you hear, Kevin? The big announcement they made today.
1: I really was blown away when I heard about this. It was huge. It was huge. It was enormous. Free gas. Just, I mean, like, you just show up, you get free gas. Can you give us more details, Audrey?
2: They call it the Feel Good Friday Takeover.
1: Takeover!
2: Takeover!
1: Yeah, I got the memo, actually, because you and I are going to be at separate gas stations doing this, right?
2: Yeah, they're splitting us up. So basically, not tomorrow. We are doing Feel Good Friday tomorrow.
1: A week from tomorrow.
2: Popping out of the studio and popping up at a gas station.
1: Yeah, at two separate gas stations.
2: That's right. And we are going to fill up 104 listeners. We're going to fill up your tank.
1: Fill up your tank.
2: That's right.
1: With free gas.
2: There we go.
1: Yeah, you show up at the station. Yeah, we fill up your tank.
2: Yeah.
1: It's going to be awesome. Good Friday Takeover.
2: Yeah, but you got to listen to the Rule Show with Eric to know which gas stations we're going to. We're not putting that out there just yet.
1: No. And tomorrow, like Audrey said, a regular Fuel Good Friday, which is, by the way, still pretty fueling awesome.
2: That is.
1: It fuels pretty awesome.
2: Yeah.
1: 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Your caller 104, you get your tank topped off.
2: That's right.
1: Then you're registered for free gas for a year.
2: It's all brought to you by our friends over at Time Y Shell. It's a pretty big deal.
1: Yeah.
2: It's huge. Mm-hmm. Do you think that we can, get in on the gas here or so? We're doing the takeover. You think they'll top off our tank, too?
1: I would love it, except I drive a Tesla. I don't need any gas.
2: Oh, just rub that in.
1: Yeah.
2: Just rub it in, why don't you?
1: And you are going to be out tomorrow. You're taking the day off.

0: Hi, good afternoon from the Bell Furniture, Unbeta Bell Prices Traffic Desk. Good news on 610 West Loop northbound at I-10. A crash was just cleared away. There is still an 18-minute slowdown from Evergreen, but things are unwinding pretty quickly. 610 North Loop westbound at Jensen Drive. A wreck was just moved out of the way. There's still some stop and go from McCarty. Katy Freeway eastbound at Taylor. That stalled vehicle was just towed away. I'm Becca Parker with your KRBE traffic check.
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0: Yeah, I'm reaching way back in my answer. 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
1: Yeah, that's fancy, because Father's Day is on Sunday, everybody.
0: Yeah, don't forget Dad. You could also win that $500 grand prize this week if you win today. It registers you for the big prize. So someone's getting $650, courtesy of Macy's, sponsoring our show today. 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Call up at 833-390-5723. Audrey says...
1: Uncle Phil.
0: Yeah.
1: Because he's the best dad.
0: Great TV
1: best
0: dad.
1: TV dad.
0: I say Andy Taylor from the Andy Griffith Show. You know?
1: I mean, it's fair.
0: But... I mean, you know, you got to reach way back, because I watched a lot of Nick at Night. Who do you think is the best TV dad?
2: I have to second Uncle Phil. He is an example. There's a saying in Spanish that we say, basically, padre es el que cría. Even though he wasn't the father that gave birth, he was always in their life. He was there to protect them. He screamed at them, but he always did it with love. So he's the ultimate example.
0: He is one of the OG great TV dads. I agree with you. Yeah. And I know it was Audrey's answer, but I think we can all get on board with Uncle Phil.
1: Uncle Phil was the best, man.
0: Yeah.
1: I feel like I learned so much from Uncle Phil. He's like my second dad.
2: Sure was.

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0: Houston has been so lucky welcoming all these international visitors to our city for the World Cup, Audrey.
1: I know. It's been fun.
0: And I've been noticing a lot of them have been shell-shocked at the culture of the United States. You see all these trending videos.
1: Our food and our, and I will say our portion sizes have been getting people,
2: too. Yeah, it's funny.
0: But TSA is actually dealing with an international crisis right now because of everybody that's here from out of the country, and they're issuing a very stern new warning to people who are visiting and getting ready to go back home.
1: A warning.
0: A big travel warning to our international visitors from the TSA. And we got to get into the story next on Kevin and Audrey. You guys, wait till you hear about this.
1: Big warning.
0: A whole new headache that TSA is dealing with because of all of our international neighbors visiting us for the first time.
1: Like

0: wanna die.
1: Audrey and I were talking about all these videos that are going viral on social media of international visitors checking out the stuff about the United States that just blows them away. Mostly our portion sizes.
2: 100%. Yeah. We like to eat around here.
1: They're calling it the FIFA 15. It's the weight people are gaining from
2: FIFA. It was like our freshman 15, the FIFA 15.
1: Yeah.
2: Oh gosh.
1: Yeah. And I think this is it. I think the age of the skinny European is going out the window. Once these Italians and these Scottish guys and all these people from international folks,
2: the Netherlands, small portions.
1: Here's the thing: they're taking ranch. They're trying to take it back with them. Bottles of ranch dressing because they've tasted it on pizza and chicken wings and it's condiment.
2: It's changed their minds,
1: It's the condiment that is blowing everyone out of the water.
2: Honestly, this is a good thing to me because didn't we talk about a story not too long ago where ranch was trying to get international?
1: Yeah.
2: And they were trying to hire people to go and sell ranch to like Europeans and
1: so
2: whatnot.
1: So here's the thing. People from Japan and from France and from Italy, they're tasting ranch and they're like, oh, my God, I need this back home.
2: Yeah, you do.
1: And
2: yeah,
1: so they're trying to take it with them in their carry-on luggage. And TSA is warning them. They're saying that you got to limit it to 3.5 ounces only. You can't take ranch with you. And for the love of God, stop chugging ranch at the airport before you get through the TSA security. There's warning signs up at the airport.
2: No, there is not.
1: Telling people not to chug their ranch and telling them you can't take bottles of ranch with you in your carry-on luggage.
2: Oh, man.
1: Yeah.
2: Well, you know what? Don't waste good ranch. You chug that ranch.
1: Right.
2: Chug it real fast.
1: Listen.
2: Chug it fast. It's
1: you can ship ranch internationally. It's shelf stable. Don't put it in your luggage.
2: Yeah, but then how long you got to wait to have that good tasting? Once you try ranch, Kevin, and you have it for the first time, I wish I could try ranch for the first time just to experience it again.
1: You sound like a crack addict.
2: You just can't get enough.
1: It's that first hit that really, you know.
2: It changes your life. It changes your ways.
1: It's never the same after that first time,
2: you
1: know.
2: It's not.
1: Yeah.
2: You got to have it just a little taste.
1: Yeah, I remember when I first tried ranch, someone offered it to me for free. After that, I had to pay for it every time, you know.
3: 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East Sam Houston Parkway, southbound at the toll bridge, there is a stalled semi in the right lane. You're stopped for about 15 minutes from I-10. 610 West Loop, southbound at Furnace, there's a stalled vehicle in the center lane. Got a 25-minute delay from West 18th Street. North Sam Houston Parkway, westbound at Wilson, there's a stalled car in the right lane. I'm Becca Parker with your KRBE traffic check.
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0: Kevin and Audrey on 104.1 KRBE. 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Who is the best TV dad of all time?
1: I would say Robbie Stewart from Hannah Montana, because, I mean, hello, he let her live best of both worlds.
2: I like what you did there. The best of both worlds.
0: Now, wasn't Hannah Montana's dad actually
2: Billy Ray Cyrus?
0: Billy Ray Cyrus, yes.

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0: 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Audrey Rose getting ready to plug us into what's happening when she does clogging our feed next. Not clogging our pores or clogging our toilets.
1: Yeah, please don't clog our toilets.
0: Every time I call it clogging our feed, I always think of other things we could be clogging.
1: I'm like, get your mind out of the gutter. We don't want to be clogging things right now. Yeah. I don't need their minds there.
0: What are we clogging?
1: Okay, so it looks like, I know it's summertime, but we're actually talking about Christmas a little early when I tell you about this latest, like, holiday news that's coming out.
0: God, it's almost time to get the boxes out of the attic.
1: Yeah, yeah. A throwback is making its way back, and I kind of want to get your opinion on it to see what you think. Also, too, Sabrina Carpenter just had some relief with this big news, especially in court, so we're going to get into that, what's going on with her, all right?

0: so you don't have to.
1: What's clogging our feed with Kevin and Audrey?
2: So Sabrina Carpenter had a huge win, Kevin, because she was granted a permanent restraining order against that man who showed up at her home. Remember we were talking about this story not too long ago?
3: I do remember, and now it's been put to bed, right?
2: Yeah.
3: Finally.
2: A judge issued her a 5-year restraining order against that 31-year-old man who kept saying and kept repeatedly trying to show up at her home more than a dozen times he came. It's a really, really scary situation, and so he's been ordered to stay at least 100 yards away from her, her sisters, her family, and from her home are contacting her. So that's a big win for her. 5 years? That's great. Hopefully that gives her some relief, you know?
3: Or time to move.
2: Yeah, that too. More time to move.
3: You know, when you're a celebrity like that and somebody who's weird knows where you live, it's probably time to go ahead and call a realtor.
2: I mean, the guy's kind of weird. He said they were connected through a secret military program and meant to be together.
3: Yeah.
2: So,
3: Well, you know, who knows?
2: Definitely move, girl.
3: That could be, you know, maybe he's the one.
2: No, he's not. That's not the one she's singing about. Better not be. Okay, let's talk about this. Let's talk about a blast from the past, and we're talking about Christmas a little early. Jim Carrey and Ron Howard have teamed up again for the Grinch Stole Christmas sequel. It's actually happening.
3: Shut the front door.
2: It's happening. Nearly 30 years, Kevin, since the movie came out. It came out in like 2000. And apparently Jim Carrey's on board about it. He's down to do it, and it looks like it's going to be greenlit. They didn't say like when it's coming out, just that it's in the early stages of development, but those two are for sure on board to do it again.
3: I like what you did with that, greenlit.
2: You like that? You like that? Because you're a mean one, Mr. Grinch.
3: Greenlit!
2: Now, the only problem I have with this is that I'm hoping that they don't ruin the first one, because I feel like they did such a good job with How the Grinch Stole Christmas and the live action. I hope they don't ruin it.
3: Do you know who I respect more than almost anyone else in Hollywood? Is Ron Howard. He is
2: right.
3: An amazing director. He's good, and I don't think that there's any chance that he would take on the project and let it be a money grab. I mean, obviously, there's people are in it to make money.
2: Yeah.
3: But I don't think that he would do something that's not going to be great.
2: Okay.
3: Ron Howard's very well respected.
2: He is. So I'm hoping it's going to be something good. And then this story I just thought was so hilarious that we had to talk about it. Did you hear about like how the English soccer fans in Dallas ended up drinking so much in celebration with everything going on at the World Cup, they actually drunk a bar out of beer?
3: I just saw it. I was just watching this over your shoulder. They're saying that beer in the various host cities is running low.
2: Yeah. Check this out. These guys ran up a tab of $30,000 and drank about 5,000 pints of what? Miller Lite, Corona, Modelo, Michelob Ultra, Shiner. So much that the bars ended up running out of beer.
3: I can respect this. So this is turning
2: into a whole problem.
3: We got a beer shortage going on at host cities around the country. I don't know how we're doing here in Houston, because I just saw this flash up on the screen, Audrey. It's not just one bar.
2: It's entire
3: cities where we're hosting the World Cup.
2: Yes,
3: we're running low on beer because international drinkers are drinking us dry.
2: All I have to say is, like, I haven't been, like, internationally to, like, London or Ireland or any of these places.
3: Yeah.
2: Now I'm starting to think I don't think I'm ready to handle it. If they're drinking that much,
3: hey,
2: they're drinking bars out of, like,
3: the
2: beer.
3: Alcoholics here in the U.S. have nothing on the international alcoholics.
2: No,
3: y'all really know how to drink over there.
2: Clocking our feet.
4: 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Unbeta Bell Prices Traffic Desk. East Sam Houston Parkway, southbound at the toll bridge. You've got a stalled semi in the right lane. It's got you crawling for about 16 minutes from I-10. 610 West Loop, southbound at Furnace. A stalled vehicle blocks the center lane. 20-minute slowdown from Highway 290. North Sam Houston Parkway, westbound at Wilson. Watch for a stalled car in the right lane. I'm Becca Parker with your KRBE traffic check.
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1: Oh, this sounds very messy.
0: Yeah. Did David have something to do with another parent's mom?
1: Well, we got to find out on the podcast because it's there until midnight.
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0: Kevin and Audrey on 104.1 KRBE. Final word is coming up next on the show, and we want to know what the best TV dad of all time is, according to your opinion. Macy's money is up for grabs. $250 going to somebody next with our final word.
1: That's right.
0: Okay.
1: So we want to go off of social media?
0: Yeah, what are people saying online? Like, give us a little preview. What are people saying on Instagram, on Facebook,
1: Frank,
0: on our social
1: Frank
0: media?
1: Frank said, the man, the myth, the absolute legend, Al Bundy.
0: Oh, Al Bundy.
1: Yeah.
0: Anybody that can sit on the couch with one hand in his waistband and just, yeah, selling shoes all day and still come home and insult Peg.
1: You know, I kind of feel like, isn't Al Bundy, he's also in Modern Family.
0: Yeah,
1: he's also modern. Yeah. So I feel like
0: Ed O'Neill. Yes, Ed O'Neill played Al Bundy and the.
1: Yes, and he plays like the dad, or the grandpa dad in Modern Family.
0: Yeah,
1: well, I mean he does a good job playing these characters. Either way, he is a good TV dad. Yeah. Tony Danza's on here too.
0: Who's the boss?
1: There we go. That's
0: Angela.
1: Exactly what they said. That's exactly
0: Mona.
1: What they said.
0: Jonathan.
1: Now this,
0: Samantha.
1: This one I'm kind of confused by because somebody said Tony Soprano.
0: Oh, okay.
1: I was like, really? The best TV dad?
0: Yeah.
1: TV dad's out here.
0: Gabagool.
1: Putting people in.
0: Yeah.
1: Sleep with fishes and body bags.
0: I did like Tony Soprano. Yeah. He was a horrible father, a terrible role model, but you couldn't look away. It was like a car crash.
1: Somebody else said Bob Saget from Full House. He was an obnoxiously clean freak, but always nice to his kids.
0: Danny Tanner.
1: Carl. Yep.
0: Danny Tanner.
1: Carl from Family Matters. Carl Winslow. Carl Winslow was a good dad. That was a good one. That was a good one.
0: All right, we need to know, who is your favorite TV dad? 833-390-5723. Final word coming in next. You're going to win 100.

0: It's your time to shine.
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3: And then tomorrow, that's going to put you in the running to get qualified for that $500 Macy's upgrade.
2: Yeah, somebody this week is getting $650 total to Macy's. All right. Line
3: four.
2: Four.
3: Let's go.
2: Who is the best TV dad of all time?
4: Uncle Phil. Because he demanded the respect and he offered this great wisdom and advice and everything. Uncle Phil.
3: You know what? I'm so proud that, like, everybody seems to be on my page today, Kevin, of what the best TV dad is. Uncle Phil was my pick, too.
2: Yeah, Audrey picked that same thing. And
3: pick.
2: I got to tell you, the more I hear people pick Uncle Phil as their favorite TV dad, the more I can get on board with it. The guy was a great role model,
3: yeah,
2: and he was kind of caring. My first thought was, well, he's not Will Smith's dad in that show. He's his uncle, but he was a great father figure.
3: Yeah.
2: Y'all are right.
3: Will Smith didn't have his dad.
4: Yes.
3: Yeah. Dad didn't want, why does he want me?
4: Exactly, but he always offered that great, like, dad advice, and He was just the man.
2: He filled the role, that father figure role, that to a T, and was every bit a dad in every way. And
4: absolutely.
2: I mean, he didn't do a very good job with Carlton, because look at the way that guy turned out. I'm kidding. I'm kidding. Carlton turned out
3: Carlton
2: just fine.
3: Carlton had the moves. You better stop it.
2: Just because he wore sweaters and preppy clothes.
3: We got a whole dance move devoted to that, man. You better stop it.
4: I joke.
2: So, Diana, you're our final word today. You know what that means?
4: What?
3: Yes, Diana.
4: Oh, my God.
3: You are our final word today, girl. You're just so fun. And, you know, nobody can top Uncle Phil.
4: Holy
3: Don't get us in trouble, Diana. God.
2: Congratulations. Listen, $150 in Macy's money is just for you, and we're going to put you in the drawing tomorrow afternoon at this time. We're going to pick one of our final word winners from this week to win another $500 from Macy's and Macy's.com for the Father's Day holiday gift guide.
4: Thank you. Oh, my God. This is going to make his day. Oh, thank you.
5: Hi, good afternoon from the Bell Furniture, Unbeta Bell Prices Traffic Desk. 610 West Loop southbound at Furnace. Assault vehicle was just towed away. There's still 15 minutes of stop and go from Highway 290. 59 Southwest Freeway southbound at Edlow. Watch for assault vehicle in the HOV lane. North Sam Houston Parkway westbound at Wilson. There's a stalled vehicle blocking two right lanes. Lake Houston Parkway is where things get slow. I'm Becca Parker with your KRBE traffic check.
1: 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We're real people who live and breathe life in Houston. 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

0: KRBE, a new dating trend we need to talk about, Audrey. And I need to figure out if this is real. Neither one of us know because we're both married. But apparently people are showing up to dates as, quote, goblins.
1: Like
0: I don't think this is a Lord of the Rings trend.
1: I was going to say,
0: I don't think this is a Smeagol thing or
1: a
0: costume.
1: Spider-Man thing.
0: I don't think this is a cosplay thing. I think this is just a, you know, it's a turn of phrase, right?
1: Okay. So goblins.
0: Yeah.
1: What does that mean?
0: It's goblin-timacy is what they're calling it. It's a trend. The idea is instead of working your butt off to present the very best version of yourself when you're first dating someone, you just kind of let it all hang out and be like the worst version of yourself.
1: Oh, so you just expose all your flaws. Expose them all, on the first date?
0: On the first date.

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1: You got to really be, like, interested in the person and, like, have chemistry on other levels.
2: Nah, man, I'm going to be shallow. I know me. If you would have showed up as a goblin on our first date,
1: right,
2: like, automatically I'm like, yeah, this is not going to work.
1: Right, so like you, like
2: not working.
1: I think you and me pretty much we goblin every day in the studio
2: sure,
1: as coworkers.
2: I mean, this is no different than
1: we're not trying
2: dating.
1: To date.
2: I'm like,
1: right?
2: I goblin
1: like,
2: today.
1: I farted about 5 times since I've been in here.
2: I knew I was smelling something funny.
1: Yeah, I think we're far enough away from each other. Plus, it's really cold in here, so I think that keeps the smell
2: and
1: down.
2: We're 4 years deep into this thing, so I feel like it's a different level of goblin there going here.
1: Yeah.
2: Yeah. No.
1: Yeah.
2: No.
1: We get together on Teams every morning and plan this show out. And you're like in your...
2: Yeah, you've already seen me in my bonnet.
1: Right.
2: So you've seen the worst of the worst.
1: I'm in my bathrobe, you know?
2: On the day he decides to wear clothes.
1: Uh-huh. What? Right. Save that goblin crap for marriage.
2: I would say save it for at least date number 5, okay? Date number 5, you can be a goblin all you want.
1: I want to see
2: but
1: your best side.
2: No, don't do that to yourself.
1: I think we're in agreement here,
2: yeah.
1: which is not common.
2: No,
1: you and
2: not.
1: I usually don't see eye to eye on things. I want to see your best side. Give me a little bit of it so I can think about, like, man.
2: You want to
1: I know
2: to
1: what she looks like with makeup and her hair done. You know, so I can fantasize about that part of you, even though I don't get it every day.
2: You want to be able to peel back the onion.
1: I want to be able to think about that, you know, like, fondly. After we're, like, you know, a couple of kids and a mortgage into this thing.
2: After I had my red light mask on.
1: You know, yes.
2: Yeah,
1: afterwards. We're a couple of kids and a mortgage in, and I still remember that date when you, like, put on lipstick
2: and you play this song right
1: did
2: here.
1: Did your cat eye makeup and
2: play
1: I was like,
2: song.
1: Oh yeah.
2: Yeah, baby. Because you're beautiful just the way you are.
1: Yeah.
2: There you go.
1: Let's gobble.

0: Okay, Fuel Good Friday just got an upgrade, Audrey Rose. We talked about it with the Rula Show with Eric featuring Special K and Sam. Also, Alameda was there.
1: That's right. They called it the Fuel Good Friday Takeover!
0: Yeah!
1: Had to add a little bit of, like, the Rock swag in there. Right?
0: Thank you. I don't know that they were doing any of that this morning when they were talking about we added that for flair.
1: Yeah, you're welcome.
0: You're welcome. That was us. This is what it's all about. Every Friday in June, we have been giving away free gas for a year. You listen 7 a.m. to 5 p.m. to KRBE. We tell you what makes us fuel good. Your caller 104 will top off your gas tank.
1: That's right. And then you get in the running for the free gas, which we give out after 5 o'clock.
0: Yeah. So tomorrow we're doing it again. Mm-hmm. But a week from tomorrow, we are going to be out on the streets.
1: That's right.
0: Taking over a time-wise shell, possibly in your neighborhood. And we are going to be giving away free gas when you show up to the gas station.
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45: 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It's blazing hot out here. Smokey Bear says,
46: avoid using power equipment when it's windy or dry. It's all on SmokeyBear.com. Because only you can prevent wildfires.
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43: What's going on, love? Audrey Rose. I mean, every single day, it's always something different, from talking about my crazy husky to the top stories we're talking about here in H-Town, even your favorite things that you're streaming. We're talking about it all on the show. 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

0: Got it on 104.1 KRBE. As you get ready to get out of the car and into the house, make sure you tell your smart speaker to play KRBE. Audrey, I was riding the elevator down this afternoon, and someone from the building that works in another office here was like, hey, do you have tomorrow off? Do you have Juneteenth off? And I said, a lot of us do. Yeah, it's a company holiday for Cumulus Media. Although, I do work for a radio station, so some of us have to work.
1: Yeah, because we
2: not don't. Audrey Rose, though.
1: I will not be here. Audrey Rose is out the building. I'm running away.
0: Just so as you know, if you're listening right now and you have tomorrow off, Audrey is joining you.
1: Yeah,
0: I don't know. I don't know what she's got planned, but I think she's going to be taking an airplane out of the city.
1: Look at you up there telling my business, Kevin Quinn.
0: Uh-huh.
1: Yeah, your girl's going out of town. I was going to go to like some of the Juneteenth festivals. I went to some last weekend, but yeah, I'll be out of town. I'm going to Chicago.
0: Chicago?
1: Yeah.
0: You want to see, hanging out with your best friend? You're going to go see Ahmad? He's in Chicago.
1: You know what's so funny is Ahmad has like literally stolen my best friend. So I'm actually going to Chicago to reclaim my best friend of like 20 years. Oh, you got to
0: kidnap her back from Ahmad.
1: Yes, because Ahmad has like stolen Chelsea from me, but I'm going to go visit her. And I probably will see him there too, obviously.
0: That's good.
1: So yeah.
0: Good work.
1: It'll be a quick weekend. In and out, and I'll be back.
0: Well, I hope you have fun. I will miss you. I will be handling Fuel Good Friday by myself, so if anybody wants to bribe me, you don't have to bring a present for Audrey.
1: No, you can still bring me presents. I really do love presents.
0: Right.
1: Okay.
0: Oh, by the way, that reminds me, when we walk out to the car, when I went and did the FIFA event last week, somebody gave me a bunch of swag from their business for you.
1: Really?
0: And me. Yeah,
1: really?
0: Well,
1: where is the present?
0: It's in the back of my car.
1: Oh, you're killing me, Kevin Quinn. Where is the goods?
0: Yeah.
1: You've been holding on to this for a whole week now,
0: man. I forgot until just this moment. Yeah. So I'll give it to you when we walk out of this.
1: Well, you have fun tomorrow. And I think you're doing FIFA tomorrow too, right?
0: Yeah, tomorrow I'll be back in Sugarland for the big FIFA fan festival.
1: Well, you've been killing it. Look at you out here working and doing stuff. You're making me look out here look lazy.
0: Watch party.
1: But I will catch you later.
0: All right, so, Audrey Rose.
1: Love you.
0: Yeah, we'll see you later.
1: I'll see you on Monday.
0: Enjoy your evening.
1: I will.